0: come. The Lord has done it. In prayer has made kings become beggars, and beggars are riding on horses. According to scripture, 1 Peter chapter 4 verse 7 says, the end of the world is coming soon, therefore be earnest and disciplined in prayer. For this reason, Freedom Time Praying Partner FTPP is inviting all to join this power-packed prayer program every Sunday, Monday, Tuesday and Wednesday midnight, 12 p.m. on... This power-packed program is being led by Reverend Bernard Owusu Ansah.
1: Everything in you that attracts evil people,
2: Jesus.
1: By the blood of Jesus Christ of Nazareth, we kill it by fire.
2: Amen.
1: Amen.
0: Don't forget that the fervent prayer of a righteous man availeth much. Therefore, be part of this program. For any information, call 0244-115-618. Freedom,
2: the Lord has

Somebody lift your voice and bless the Lord. You are not the radiasi. You are not the radiasi. And you are Uya Shinamian with us. And you are Uya Yanakasi. Oh,

0: Lift your voice and honor the Lord. 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David said, I will bless the Lord at all times. For his praise are continually be in my mouth. Father, we thank you. Father, we love you. Father, we honor you tonight. And Nana G, ye de Nasiani and Yunyama were rade.
1: Yes, Lord.
0: Ye de Abudini Yama were rade.
1: Yes, Lord.
0: And ye were rade and a o yena far. Ye mubinki nimbe be and a yaw. Ye kasasa dan count.
1: Yes, Lord.
0: We are not better than those that are on the street. We are not better than those that are fighting for their life. A radiant soon seen one more with that hospital. Ubim Pukra, that you work and say, my bread. We are not better than them. Yet the Asadama will rade. Yet our Sema ye cra. Yet our Sema ye nipedia.
2: Amen.
0: We thank you for our children.
2: Amen.
0: We thank you for our wife.
2: Amen.
0: We thank you for our life.
2: Amen.
0: We thank you so much for our entire family.
2: Amen.
0: For your wonderful protection over Jesus our life.
2: Amen.
0: Rade. The young woman, you will rather know why,
3: yes, Lord.
0: The young woman, you will rather one why, you can't see now. I see a near yet here for yet. That was what papa and what they were yet. Yeah, my young yet. I was so busumi for free. I would they change yet. I was so busumi. You can we your castle sedan count.
2: Amen.
0: We thank you so much, O King of Glory,
3: Jesus,
0: for everything you have done for us.
3: Amen.
0: Make us a minimi, yes, sir. Obida Kumasi Jin. Obidan Cry Hakolibu 37 Rich Hospital Obida Polyclinic B. Adia Wadanye. A doctors for you do meet me be a Nasosha Yang. Yakasa Sedan Kan, why?
2: Why?
0: Rather the Etiabian said the Etiabia, Yakasa Nina, world rather than why, yeah. And I do it the Debia, the Akan and Sedan Kan. We thank you so much for everything.
2: Amen.
0: In Jesus' name. Somebody say, amen.
2: Amen.
0: Thank you, Lord. Ashata palaka padela. Thank you, Holy Ghost. Somebody share the link. Share the link. After a quick one, we want to lift up our voice. We are asking God for forgiveness. Yes, sir. Boni fachi wo urade ho. We say urade boni bi amaye. Mratu bi amaye. Every sin. Me kalibi ase uram pa ibu museya. Aya, the greatest thing you need to do is to ask God for forgiveness. Wonyamede won fun so che wana on pa ibu ye juma. Yes, sir. Boni fachi bebi abu biya. Lift up your voice and pray for forgiveness. 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

0: repete, reggae de Le Mans. 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
0: Thank you, Jesus. Thank you, Holy Ghost. Oh, yeah, dear. I feel you be rampant, Bumupa. You be rampant, Bum. And what did you hear? When the Lord gives you divine strength, that is when you can restand on and pray. Yesterday, we read a certain scripture. And now, your kind scripture be. That was the book of 1 Peter, chapter 5, verse number 10. You see, this week is a grace of, oh God, show me your grace. Every day, Mami, who wadum. Every day, Yemi odum. Every day, Yemi odum. Oh Lord, show me your grace. The Kalibia said, Udru Bebua Brabum, no one say, Maybe I met Druno, Yemi here, Yinyame, Minyamia Dom, Ninyamia, who are there. Now, who could Yamian him sitting Yamim Pai Bar? Or Kai would you what Dom Nemoa? At ABC was off for Samson life. Bible say he was somebody that God has given him power. When we talk about natural strength, it was Samson. Until one day, he allowed himself to be used by a woman through devil to bring him down. But guess what? One of the things, Mekadibia said, it is a great thing to always serve the Lord. But this will be cancer. Media min jinya min ni. Media min pasole. Media min pempai ba. 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He's not osofo. God is not just a second chance God. You must be creative me. We are about 20 million chance. Anya, me can be. We that is me. Also for that is me. We are 20 million chance. I don't know. We from back on what we know the actual. Aye, conphobia na malambia na shebi Samson. Yeah. Bible say when Samson realized, one of the things you need to understand is that so for swayembra ma yungu swayembre. Samson, when he realized that he has fallen, he went to God and said, oh Lord, be my strength. Oh Lord, show me your grace. So for when Samson realized that was at the point where people were mocking him, I have to lift up my eyes unto God. Because he is a second chance God. 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This is going to be our prayer. Shall be Peter so can your first Peter chapter 5 verse 10 was saying, but may the God of all grace, oh my goodness, erade ma shia sia mama dom ma bofo mama dom me nyema nyina sia mama dom erade sia 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
0: Wase na onini odum yina inyankopong. Ah Jesus. 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Ya kwa the next prayer. Can I please get somebody on Facebook? Share the link for me. Share the link for me, please. If you are live on Facebook, the name on Facebook is Original FTPP. That is the name on Facebook. Original FTPP. You can type it, Original FTPP, or you can type Bernard Usu and Sam. I beg you in the name of God. Help somebody to pray. Help a soul to pray. And I believe if you can do this, the Lord will reward you and the Lord will bless you. Thank you, Holy Ghost. Ya caught the next prayer. Rakapato palakateya. 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Zagrati libra satia. This is the next prayer. Shadie. Shadie. So for yeka odom noa. 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Aye na huwa diya ne free ninsa. Na huwa diya ne free ninsa. Where Samson needed restoration, or where he needed the grace of God, was the strength that he lost. The lost strength. The lost strength. Shadie, Judges chapter 16 and the verse number 28. Judges chapter 16 and the verse number 28. Judges chapter 16, verse number 28. Or see, and Samson called unto the God. Then Samson called to the Lord, saying, "Oh Lord God, remember me, I pray. Strengthen me, I pray." We all bump in our soft and yes, they need a old soul because baby, what do you know who said, Sinyamia memoir, Yamiwa memoir? What say? Then Samson called to the God, to the Lord, saying, "Oh Lord God, remember me, I pray. Strengthen me, I pray. Just this once." So for her, was say just this once. Everybody, who mommy opportunity I'm saying no. What dear mommy back home? Was say what dear just the so for how cry the was say just this once. Oh God, just this once, that I may with one blow take vengeance on the Philistines for my two eyes. So for the ninja, ninja. What's a rade? Baby, I'm a dream. Would you rade just once? Now, Samson, you're a day.
2: James, you're a radin. You're a coupon, sir.
0: After
2: Kame,
0: I rade Kame.
2: Now, send me the precupebium.
0: I rade send me the precupebium.
2: On your coupon mentor.
0: What does here? What you see, Mr. Sometimes of what me you do tell me about Brabono? It me quite a sec a yitefre. Our tongue, yes, so a basani, a soul select, yes, so honey, so ha. Sunny mobi britain, I make a missit this week. Yampaya in an year soon, and I say a rade, yamemuawate, a rade, yamadomwate. Messing now what we mean in a mini serrow, ma ubia mompai will be. 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What they are to Instagram, what they are to TikTok or WhatsApp, ho. Then the panic say, hey, Eddie, my mom pie nibi. Then the panic bomb and I are chitren. And I had the no me be at no sooner yamin and pie boy so genua. When you power yes and yammy wish row. When yammy way yawmwa, when yammy yawa to managing. Oh, Facebook, I could Facebook. Eddie, no. Aye. Original FTPP. Neko original FTPP, but just sell link in the mammy. wo betimi atwa ne kora wo TV so atwa wo TV so ne post wo snap ho post wo TikTok ho post wo Instagram ho post wo Facebook ho me se wo yesa de we ya wo nyame nhyira no ntun kwam wo nyame nhyira no wo mpegya wo nyame nhyira no wo nyawa dom e wo se wo bo obi no timi bompa ye said busumi bia ba wie yesa ne ye be se fofra se a the best gift you can give to yourself is a gift of prayer me sira wo ni di mu ate yesa de we ma me ne ye obi papa chef ye mpa iboni na Samson de no wo hia e yesa nyame be sa a restore na ho den e de na wo so hia obi wa wade ego wo hia nyame a restoration in your marriage it wo mpa iboni we say oh Lord show me grace in my marriage obi wo te maybe a kwantum na hia nyame adom we say oh Lord show me grace in my traveling ebia e ya wo mu ye ni can start ni say so for ye ni can start ni say oh Lord show me grace in my marital life ye be born step by step oh Lord show me grace in my marital life so for abrabom won e do tem bia de e ya pa ne say wo ye be ma ana e mema kwa de ana de nyem obo se ma wo do won pani fie so so for wo so ware na wade ne ma de ana ya kwa ne say na won say ni ba no twem 45 Nese, 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On pa bonisu, oh Lord, show me grace in my marital life. Ebrade ma ware sem. Obi aware so said you ware. O se ebrade ye madom. Ebrade ye me mo pija sane ko. Mo ni nya de pa de kresi. Oh Lord.
1: Oh Lord.

Shania Parabana, Shania Parabana, Yata, Yata, Yata, Yata, Yata, Yata, Yata, Yata, Yata, Yata, Yata, Yata, Yata, Yata, Yata, Yata, Yata, Yata, Yata, Yata, Yata, Yata, Yata, Yata, Yata, Yata, Yata, Yata, Yata, Yata, Yata, Yata, Yata, Yata, Yata, Yata, Yata, Yata, Yata, Yata, Yata, Yata, Yata, Yata, Yata, Yata, Yata, Yata, Yata, Yata, Yata, Yata, Yata, Yata, Yata, Yata, Yata, Yata, Yata, Yata, Yata, Yata, Yata, Yata, Yata, Yata, Yata, Yata, Yata, Yata, Yata, Yata, Yata, Yata, Yata, Yata, Yata, Yata, Yata, Yata, Yata, Yata, Yata, Yata, Yata, Yata, Yata, Yata, Yata, Yata, Y

Somebody

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0: 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Because wo hwe ne ma o dia ye o. I will ni aye den e bon pa ya. Aya no bone phone won pe. 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The enemy does not want to see you praying at all. 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But I pray for you tonight.
1: Amen.
0: Amen. May the Lord show you grace in your marital life.
1: Amen.
0: May the Lord show you grace in your marital life.
1: Amen.
0: May the Lord show you grace in your marital life.
1: Amen.
0: May the Lord show you grace in your marital life.
1: Amen.
0: May the Lord show you grace in your marital life.
1: Amen.
0: In the mighty name of
1: Jesus Christ.
0: I feel you caught the next one. So for Abraham. And I know Babu can be or say a hand that does not work should not eat. And sa enye juma in the deep. But Adibako woman say, Senyamia and Yawa dom ewe jume mua sofo. 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free minsa, would you whom you mobu beam Bakon, just once. On Piboni, we say, oh Lord, show me grace in my business. Show me grace in my job. 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If the job you are doing. If where you are working, if the business you are doing is something that was graced by God, it can never send you to prison. 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
1: my Father,
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my God, my God, my God, my God, my God, my God, my God, my God, my God, my God, my God, my God, my God, my God, my God, my God, my God, my God, my God, my God, my God, my God, my God, my God, my God, my God, my God, my God, my God, my God, my God, my God, my God, my God, my God, my God, my God, my God, my God, my God, my God, my God, my God, my God, my God, my God, my God, my God, my God, my God, my God, my God, my God, my God, my God, my God, my God, my God, my God, my God, my God, my God, my God, my God, my God, my God, my God, my God, my God, my God, my God, my God, my God, my God, my God, my God, my God, my God, my God, my God, my God, my God, my God, my God, my God, my God, my God, my God, my God, my God, my God, my God, my God, my God, my God, my God, my God, my God, my God, my God, 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

0: kofa enyama wakutu a wobeton no onyame onye wo muwa wate contract na wope no onyame nya wo muwa wate me si adwuma na woni na ma wopa wunya no onyame nya wo muwa wae o office wo no onyame wonya wo muwa wate. 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
0: You call the next prayer. 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It didn't a year program were Ahanomwa. 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I remember very well. 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course or kwako ye ne masters e ka wa bo wa kola no ho me bano o say daddy I wish you can see, you know how Nigerians talk, or say I wish you can see my daughter, I don't want to lose her, I beg you 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And the busan say for how long now, or say 3 days no mu akola no na omo fun bere no omo fa. Your friend say, or kidnappers for no so say, or moon call free police. Any BBR, umbe chani banit nom dia kraniti. ABC or moponano. So for Nigeria, is crazy. If they involve any police, they will cut the head of the daughter and send the head to them in their house. And they were all afraid. Osofo, they called me and I remember one word that came out of my mouth. This was the word. May the Lord show you and your family grace. Onyame onye wo man o mi si onyame nya wo ba no adom onyame nya wo ba no mwa onyame nya wo ba no mwa. That was the prayer I prayed. May the Lord show your daughter grace. God of we dey nyame ye ye osisofo wo mo adwuma omo adwuma panyini the head of the gangsters no the kidnappers no e ba ya was some kidnap on not 3 days no no ni hu gae no ono ne ba no say one kwachi we 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

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And Radi Midru Babina Radia, my brother Babia Majumi Yeni Daswa, and Radi Yamatomwe, and Radi Yamimwe,

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1: Amen.
0: Somebody fansa tu wakumasu. Thank you, Jesus. Thank you, Jesus. Thank you, Jesus. Thank you, Jesus. I want to pray for you. I want to pray for you. But quick one, let me remind you, Missy Ami Adma Benada Tuesday. We are all fasting for 3 days. You swear good, this is a rad day. 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Near the bomb pie in Yami Adma Benada. I will read you on TV, so and you may. To be your fasting and opa and you may know it's radio ni TV no Facebook, YouTube, no bombaye. Adichini Wednesday will qua dance wa ye besana ye fasten ni a bombaye. Adichini ya wa dance wa and look ye de beba sole and wo ban wa pe communion wa na dia ba. 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
1: Amen.
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1: My God.
0: Everybody do money for free so we nyano.
1: Jesus.
0: Because we say na juma.
1: My God.
0: We say na wadi e.
1: Jesus.
0: We say na ma.
1: My God.
0: We dey yari atono so.
1: Jesus.
0: Everybody yew ni mo.
1: Amen.
0: Show us grace.
1: Amen.
0: Show us grace.
1: Amen.
0: Show us grace.
1: Amen.
0: Whatever that the enemy has destroyed in our life.
1: Jesus.
0: By the anointing of the Holy Ghost.
1: Oh
0: God.
1: Jesus.
0: Who is the God of all grace. Arise in your grateful power.
1: Jesus.
0: And show us grace.
1: Amen.
0: And show us grace.
1: Amen.
0: And show us grace.
1: Amen.
0: And show us grace.
1: Amen.
0: In the name of Jesus Christ.
1: Amen.
0: Baby, what do I brabo ma wajini yose wapem? Wajini yose asay.
1: My God.
0: Wunyamia wase sanyema.
1: Jesus.
0: Wase sashebre.
1: My God.
0: Wubie kwantu baby akweni.
1: Jesus.
0: Wunyame nengkasa ma wate.
1: Amen.
0: Dia dawa kuma soni dia titeo.
1: My God.
0: Everybody to me. Emi e kwain to anim.
1: Amen.
0: When your men sent your name. And dead in famu abrabo.
1: Amen.
0: In the mighty name of Jesus Christ.
1: Amen.
0: Now what you in your men yawa tom wate.
1: Amen.
0: When your men yawa tom wate.
1: Amen.
0: May the Lord show you grace.
1: Amen.
0: May the Lord show you grace.
1: Amen.
0: In your marital life.
1: Amen.
0: Let him show you grace.
1: Amen.
0: In your relationship.
1: Amen.
0: Let him show you grace.
1: Amen.
0: In your business.
1: Amen.
0: Let him show you grace.
1: Amen.
0: In your job.
1: Amen.
0: Let him show you grace.
1: Amen.
0: In your traveling.
1: Amen.
0: Let him show you grace.
1: Amen.
0: In your finances.
1: Amen.
0: Let him show you grace.
1: Amen.
0: In your family.
1: Amen.
0: Let him show you grace.
1: Amen.
0: In your academics.
1: Amen.
0: Let him show you grace.
1: Amen.
0: In your traveling.
1: Amen.
0: Let him show you grace.
1: Amen.
0: In your health.
1: Amen.
0: Let him show you grace.
1: Amen.
0: When you're meant to move, say it here. And some are here. When you're meant to make you super, then you are brand new here near my new fruit. When you're meant to make beer
1: pine,
0: and you want to be a rat. Nipper beer was a boar. Say a wunya. A yawba. A yawa downfall. A yawa for be. I will give the knee. When you're meant to mumia mwa mao. When you're meant to mumia kaimao. In the name of Jesus. Thank you, Lord. Thank you, Jesus. Something has happened in the spirit realm. There's something has happened in the spirit realm. We'll be with him when I was so sad. One son when I was so sad. When you make Kai Wate, when you make Kai Wate, when you walk Kai Wate, when you walk Kai Wate, and your mess is Awate, and your mess is Awate, and who said, oh baby, when you're a vampire, who couldn't you ask him, kiss him, or court? Ah, baby, you do know. Well, lawyer and park catcher, say, a genius man. And here you be jailing 15 years. They make a winning, they make 15 years. I'm a monka. Now they're ready to see me in Kanchuroni. Well, when you say, baby, you're not too near ready. Midofo. I rather say, can't choose who could be fee. And Nippon, if you say, and you judge now, Obama, Obebua Taino. I rather say, can't choose Southern Sabbath, can I come?
1: Amen.
0: A cabin, your bebo kuno. Now, Uncle Prison, Uncle Defiasse, we never radiasem. Me who send me, mammy, but would see me. On Yemen, you now say, Menoka sample, baby, I would tempo you too. She can't debate to Adanica Winnie. A man said, the man, when I saw, I rather say, can't choose or you are Domwati. Or you are Domwati. 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me grace I rather see me country say who be nyakrata fofro. 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
1: Thank you, Jesus. 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Take a seed of 30 Ghana CD. 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Oh America per 30 euros. 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Oh Europe per 30 euro. 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Oh Ghana per 30 CD. 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Ah Jesus.
2: Prayer leader,
3: what
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3: one? Some of us, we can't even pray midnight.
0: Freedom!
3: Some of us, the kind of problems we are going through, we can't even mention the name of God. But we are here because of that.
1: Thank you, Jesus. 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
0: spirit of God,
1: declare spirit of God,
0: spirit of God,
1: spirit of God,
0: spirit of God,
1: I seal my prayer,
0: I seal my prayer
1: with this seed of 30,
0: with this seed of 30,
1: represent God the Father,
0: represent God the Father,
1: God the Son,
0: God the Son,
1: and God the Holy Spirit,
0: and God the Holy Spirit.
1: Ah, make kasa nano ubi wuti me. There is somebody listening to me. Asi bibiye tuwe frumu. 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As a baby that will breast him. Doctors for cultural say oma new operation ya idru tem ye beti ya cancer. But me bompe na bibiye tuwe frumu. 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And check it, the 10 has left. Adiene free. Ye cancer nanaki ye di babe yo. Yes, adiene free. 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By this seed, by the anointing of the Holy Ghost, I declare, Spirit of God, let our prayer works.
0: Amen.
1: My empire boninye juma.
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3: Amen. 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
1: 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Not Wabon 95. The Patrobo 57. 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Afibo 5-7.
3: My God.
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3: It is not a joke.
1: No about 5-7-6-7.
3: Once help you, I don't call him up.
1: 5-7. Me say Bobby. I
3: hear
1: 0-5-9-5.
3: I don't call him.
1: I feel about 5-7.
3: You are now here.
1: 6-7. Now about 5-7. It didn't ever be freedom, never. We be freedom time print partners. Freedom time print partners. And no any beba. Number no a 0-5-9-5. 0-5-9-5. I feel about 5-7-6-7-5-7. Yami Shrao. The patrol, the second number we count.
3: From your shop.
1: The second number we count.
3: Baby.
1: And also see a 0-2-4-4. Not what about 1-1-5.
3: But let me tell you.
1: The patrol about 6-1-8. Me Bobby 0-2-4-4. 1-1-5. Nebo 6-1-8. 0-2-4-4-1-1-5. Nwabo 6-1-8. Me patro di a beba ni e Bernard Usu Ansa. Bernard Usu Ansa ne beba. Me se bo namba ni biye. 0-2-4-4. Nwabo 1-1-5.
3: Yes,
1: sir. Afibo 6-1-8. It didn't hear Bernardo Swansa. The patrol sergeant last number. Ebia would you need Vodafone cash? Would you need Vodafone cash? The patrol just sign number we tell us. And also so a 0506. Aha, no about 3-5. The patrol bo 8-2.
3: God bless you.
1: No about 9-2. Me bo BM 05-06.
3: I love the company.
1: No about 3-5-8-2-9-2. Mrs. Subim, we have Vodafone cash at the NTJ.
3: Oh my God!
1: Yebi, yebi nebe buwao. 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And also dear Babani ye Bernard Owusu Ansa. 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
1: 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Aye number same from Pastor Bernard na ka me no di nkomo pa church number aye 0244. No abo 115. Me patcho bo 618. 0244 115. 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Now about 618. 0244 115 618. You meet me a friend number. Who are dancing? So I send the man with WhatsApp. Number crew, you are testimony. I send the man with WhatsApp. Why? Yes, I am. I send the man with WhatsApp. Me patrol the second number we come on. For number ni na. And also see a 0591. Afibo 36 number 1818 me bobiem 0591 no about 36 1818 me bobiem 0591 36 1818 obeti me afre number we so the batch of the second na the third number no. And also see a 0591. Not patch of abono, so 36. A fable 18 19. 361819. 0591. 361819. The batch of the last number we in so. And also so a 0591. And also so a 36. No about 1820. Me bon number ni bi 0591. No about 36. No about 1820. And also beat me a friend. Yami Shrau. Now what you imagine na yesu di mo kasa se nyami akwa a o nyami adom ahye me ma se na wotwe beye wo na wotwe wate na wotwe ebeye wo na wotwe wo nyami be kai wo obeyi super efru so obeyi no me efru so everywhere in your life that you need help and you know that man cannot help you by God, I declare that may you receive that help from God. Amen. 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Wa bra bo mu emwa bi e wo hia wonim se nyame pe ne betimi aboa o nyame onye wo samwa no. 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
1: 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This time, I'm going 3,000.
4: Amen.
1: I will park in the so. Yes, Nyami had me fear that I'm back. You're back. Nyami saw them this week. You're going to be back. It's with you. You're going to be back. You're going to be back. I will park in the so. Mia, I'm going to be back. You fear that I'm going to be back. Me ba moho fira da me ba ho e wo Oninku Park community 1 tema Oninku Park community 1 me ba ho enya sim kuma okra unyame be ye na dwuma ifiada ifia him say yawada ni ifiada me be da tema ai teme demo this week say ye wie ayi oh God show me your grace now na me did ni last night akobom wo tema mama Oninku Park Tiano Bahubi, why? Yamish Rapa. So for Temano, my Honso direction on Ninku Park.
4: Baby Biara o Fa Temaka, a Eco Community 1. A whole any last stop on the Udu Community 1.
1: A Community 1 a last Tema last stop.
4: Okay.
1: Na Tema Station, no way.
4: I don't know Community 1.
1: Okay.
4: And it Udu Community 1 wa Bisa Ubia or Community 1 was a Oko Ninku Park. Oninku Park.
1: Oninku na ye school.
4: E ye school.
1: Okay.
4: Na papa school na che. Enuntino e ye popular pa ubia otetema die. Oninku Park.
1: Okay.
4: Park as uko reporter. Park na obe fashion no eno any Oninku Park no. Na ye shia 6:30. Na ya born 9:30. Friday ye shia na erade nye kese e wo ya brabumu. The guy, the last time my papa ever, there was a crazy instant miracles. That Mekai, happened.
1: It was very crazy, pa.
4: Ebia won so Odiano ABC if you are
1: the. And no miracles, bear 7 as 8.
4: It was crazy,
1: but there was one beer. Ubi anam said, na nuko na de na ne nine, na nine day.
4: Or your footballer. Or your footballer na Oba and nine no ahuno aye se.
1: Sofo, Makai. A brand here come na sofo me catch and some fun and brain one of my man who sakwala. The funny thing is, Wakushia will be beer or Kakawa Lobano. And I bet you with your some penny. Oninku Park one was awful near the bread you buy a 9 party. See now, so I see me woo. 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Me say me di oil ni gun mine 9 so no. Osofo Jim say,
5: "Yanga saya, a solid dem wa ya, Sunday church. One time we guy back o Sunday crow ba solid. 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
1: sa. 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
5: Yes,
1: ya di FM friend simple. Eddie, you know, so did
5: you say,
1: oh, no, so you all your can up and no crew any more cutter. So for no, your friend a power gift. 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So for Tamadian, the name who may do all you good mind and I may do good now, and Naya Utimus and now soon be punishing. Not 9 more, maybe you happen up for 9 Pimwa will be a war soon. 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I want to give my life to Christ. 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
6: Dear Lord.
1: I know I am a sinner.
6: I know I am a sinner.
1: Forgive me of all my sins.
6: Forgive me of all my sins.
1: Come into my life.
6: Come into my life.
1: Write my name.
6: Write my name.
1: In the book of life.
6: In the book of life.
1: I repent.
6: I repent.
1: And I accept.
6: And I accept.
1: Your son Jesus.
6: Your son Jesus.
1: As my Lord.
6: As my Lord.
1: And my personal Savior.
6: And my personal Savior.
1: Lord, I thank you.
6: Lord, I thank you.
1: For saving my life.
6: For saving my life.
1: In Jesus' name.
6: In Jesus' name.
1: Amen.
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Yeshua Amashio. Home by Juma, the Bibia, I come on. 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I don't want us 6.3. And I feel your Facebook, Reverend George Prince Akwanda. Reverend George Prince Akwanda, and also add them. Follow page, you know, like in a share. Follow, like, and share. FLS. 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And I feel better. 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
0: All the TV na ka hon. YouTube. After you made any call, so no better me send him a text message in WhatsApp. Serious one. I'm out with the baby, I will send it for you. I'm a bomb, pay you, Monkai. 024 3368 145 024 336 8145 024-666-888-77 in this month of visitation, you receive the visitation of the Lord. Ready, but no best rawa. Century and more. Special when you young. Mama, do not doss. 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Century and opay, a way, and a dream. Me bompire at the mouth. Ready, me bompire the mate, if when you know what team is army. 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Samri Maminja or Sima Bakum Yenumi and Sana also bomb pile. 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Now to watch our quarrels or often we see so. After Neda Bakuma Subiano, on no Radino, Utim Pibono, one year mound. 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

0: bone sa na urade to me e ye adwuma. 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What Jimmy? 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
1: Africa, and hey, every curses are broken.
0: The supernatural power of the Supremo. The heavenly God, the creator of all the universe,
1: for the last time,
0: and everything that is in it.
1: Can you just

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But tonight is another night. Christ will cancel every crisis. Because he's the Alpha and Omega. And the ancient of days. Hey! He is the destroyer of all demons. You receive instant healing and you receive deliverance. Maybe you will be a monk. Reverend George Prince Akwanda, Facebook. Name to me, I saw them. You're rough if you're for the moon, Tom. If you say, yeah, announcement, yeah, I'm here to declare.

By the power of the Most High, with the thong of fire, destroy and dismantle every unwanted situation. Granted the financial freedom, economic power, economic stability, financial control. Hey! And that's how no more how more. Let's see, you are coming out. Because I'm here to destroy. By the power of God that has been given unto me. The power that has been bestowed upon me. Anointed on the throne of God. Hey, my God. You can't walk over. Oh my God. Yeah, call Radia Simon after you have been near war. Yeah, call Ruth. Ruth, woman on the tier, a decaying one. Ruth, chapter number one.

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0: Yemi. 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
0: Fire.
1: Has the Lord given you a word tonight? 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
0: Damia Samuel say Ruth chapter number 1 verse number 1 echo say, now it came to pass in the days when the judges ruled.
1: What he has just said.
0: That there was famine in the land. And a certain man of Bethlehem, Judah. So sojourn in the country of went to sojourn in the country of Moab. He and his wife and his two sons. I see a bratem before the woman soon a bedroom baby. A com kasia about as you are listening to me. 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

0: Mema bi ofi Bethlehem any Judah. 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
1: Who told you that cancer cannot be healed?
0: On the Twama Bravos.
1: Who told you that you will not get back?
0: And it's Anna and Katia. Oh, Tam baby, and I say, won't say why a dear, no one move on them.
1: If he said it.
0: Bema ya na moyo tu ya ni yeye ni yesi ya.
1: Only believe, yes. And you shall be made of Jesus. All of our place. Come on.
0: Bible say ni mami yenu nu woko fa ayere no mo. E o mo aba asase so.
2: My brother.
0: Baako e di opa. Ana baako so e di Ruth.
2: God bless you.
0: Ana wonyina watena ho for 10 years. Watena kronu so for 10 years. 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Why, you know,
2: see what people buy
0: a malek and so Naomi Kununu. 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Anyone you didn't know. But Barbara say, for Fianto Atta, once we. And see, what about as if I tell us when you know? And I'm with Jam Naomi and Nancy Numumi. And while I know, Monsuano.
2: Every year,
0: sometimes you look at life, no matter say life is not fair. Abrabon di ma wonga e se di ma wonga.
2: No, so no.
0: Ani ye wia sinsam. 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
2: Hey.
0: O bra.
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0: cat. Utu atu kwa huna autu tunu by heart.
2: What's under the hoya day?
0: Ba, I ba. Ne malu subi atiyesi.
2: Hey,
0: I hear how baby. That you are listening to me. Ni ambi bi e kosu wa sitem. 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E kosu wa jume mo enye nika. But tonight, the Bible said, "Lipa three in yinewu."
2: Hey,
0: Naomi here say wati. Sometimes you have to remain where you are until your blessing comes. And sometimes too you have to move. And you must move under the anointing. The revelations of God.
1: But
0: Naomi here said, oh, so I didn't my baby ring in the end here. Means I am
1: caught.
0: Maybe I'm a free by. Bible say, "Then so no more cancer, one in a beco." They say, "You crumble hands while by heading." That is a radio barber, sir. Bethlehem, baby, you free. And to know, you know, beco. 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I'm more corner country than one says. They say, I'm only me going for so many. What's my mind? So, and you're feeling number one, mama, mon, mom, mom, mom, mom, mom, mom, mom, mom, mom, mom, mom, mom, mom, mom, mom, Opa di oti as yes said there be any ultimate to us. 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

0: Naomi bedru ye no na manfo ko shia ne kwan. 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For the Almighty God has dealt with me bitterly. 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On your new beer, I will fumu abrabum. 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A radi one casa. 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A radi when you will enfri.
1: Is anybody feeling sick here?
0: A radi ate in Seminole.
1: Warika!
0: Oh, yes, sir. Ababuana woman.
1: Stop rocking! Come on! Come on! Come on!
0: And then Semin America. What to Anamumbi, my Wabasam? What to Anamumbi, Akojisika be my Wabasam? Make us say a Yako sentence, so the Wako trivia. Obisu etimi. Or yet, what for your mom and your obedico? I had dinner. Matter the shame I had dinner. Qual be a quine hands wound me, my home. We are here to solve that problem. Calling of the God of this commission to come to our aid. Say, Radi Bremo. Apetova. Apetova. And yes, I bear today.
1: Brissa.
0: I am passing who to one among one country, Radi. But since how many in the bed on once in one frail Radia? Radi Becassa.
1: Oh, come on!
0: In a ruddy bebo syllable. The impire mouth said a ruddy one syllable be a
1: war. Come
0: for me! Account one out shedding. Only radio yeah.
1: Russian power!
0: Be patch of a na papa no wait.
2: All this.
0: Send a wooden semi a non semi a year, Juma. 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And you go through Yanona, root catch it, brother, say, or catch it, Naomi, say, Naomi, yet mean to Nahasa. Yen I and Yajuma, I'm a cobby, be a yado fool. I mean, say, Ruddy, a bebuami. Ah, Menya be Eddie Abama,

0: Naomi catching and they say, yeah, Abba.
1: What is that altar?
0: Me kunu.
1: Altar. I am a
0: Hashima. I'm a fear honu be me biwa ho.
1: What is that name?
0: I a friend of Bohas.
1: About that name?
0: Radio Shrano.
1: That name is a name.
0: Na awo ungunfu bebiri.
1: Of things in heaven. Of things
0: from. Me kunu ebu sieni.
1: I'm not here.
0: And to call. Na ru to see me call.
1: There is a cancer.
0: Se me nyan enim adumwa.
1: I run so down.
0: Anything the menya menya bibi di abe. But mess up my call. Because as I call now, come papa na sadi ache. And I root man lying in yena. I so kwa pepe baby and into my dying world.
2: They say you are bad, you cannot.
0: Ah, oko to honu mwa.
2: What's him?
1: What's him?
0: Atamano so. Question in nine. Who created rapport? For him to see you. Yeah. Oh, Abu Sumwari. Hey, Asamu.
1: Awesome.
0: And now no pain on your CSC will be ama wati. Well, CSC, what will be ama? No kura asem. O kum kumbi, a radio CSC and ama. You bet three man in Sakwa, a radio CSC and ama. Sometimes you have to take the step of faith. No catch us up, walk or done it now. The man in the one who owns a BB, she be after BB that. But the man in so rooting, hey, you for him. O bony dinging actually. The turn the baby will free.
1: Yeah, yeah.
0: You know, Moki Kaya.
2: What's him?
1: Yes.
0: And they call you a chill in the cell.
2: I want you to know.
0: I want you a bear. Now, I'm away. Now, I'm a three year cancer. I feel one was slimming. One even best in us, I'm the Indian city and the bear papa. We bump fire. Some may be beer and sue quiet. And the two full beer was it similar to Abra Bumwa. Or to one who to chop a name. Or to chop a name with Raninja Channel. When the bump fire is ready and wow. Then Shiao Bohas. Mommy Shiao Bohas. Papa Shiao Bohas. Your way in your bed, well made. Every idea, I don't push me. Any month of visitation, every idea best lying. Every idea best lauma. No, I do mend the woman, Nimon, the radio, Munya, near my way to me. A man, Shilana, about one more. You're my din, you're my share. Your way, baby, a warm vampire. Everybody, a mouse, you are the mean friend, so me must. It is not over until it is over. We are just a baby. We are a woman with the affine and query. And it is over. I pray for you. Wherever your bow as is, may the Lord connect it. Everybody won't connect to my bow. Utiemi, everybody won't connect to my bow. 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
1: Won ton bi what?
0: The baby a wo bia. 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
1: Jimmy.
0: For the boy, you're 50. 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For this year, I will phone Sudia Pijafu. That can send me the 500 air to me. I'm fine. I'm here. I'm so on team in power. I'm on fan cam in power. A lot of people know how to do it. God also blesses them.

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Never say who. I $10. 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Instant miracle. That's what I'm for. Maminya evidence. Proof to the word se brade utias. This month of visitation and higher favor. I said my wife. I'm a mouse, my back up.

In the name of Jesus. Afeme man si kan in count. Afeme man sa 15 in count. Afeme man in count phone. Send it to this number 024 336 8 145. I think it'll be funny pen in the paper. 024 336 8 145. Another cheapest number, 024 66 77 77 024 66 8 8 7 7. Dine Dasnia George Prince Akwanda. 024 66 8 8 8 7 7. And a 024 33 68 145. He does not fail. Don't fail you. So I'm ready, you know me, Jao, no waiting me as so seed, no. Waiting me as any. A moment, sir, no panning, you know, would they send it be? And a part of the be as well come. Send it 024 336 8 145. And a 024 68 145. And a 024 66 8 8 8 7 7. Yeah, in terms of see ya. Then in terms of see ya, a bra, you tea you make a cra. Na. Ready, one kasa. Me mouse my best, send me any means. Send it. Who send a network and I is through a doom phone. That sounds so be. Who's on a cacra? Who's a quiet day? Oh, crap, tell it's a lot of them. Empty and unim send your bay. Star 170. What was?

0: Sida Sunko and Koma Ayele Anan. 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See Jesus reigns. Georgina Obin as answer. Georgina Obin answer. The Reverend Morning. Good morning, Reverend, and your team. God bless you. Georgina Obin.
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0: So who send this kana udin ba? 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But no man ember. The baby a reference in the world. Then I'm a kani de bia no na de no man ashew. A friend the baby. I mean, you know, man, you're in trust in your mumpire. 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Now we send. About three baby, sorry for the issue. To me, born man, I'm on now. We send in a fee. Jimmy, ready, Jimmy? It's a normal. I made him on 0302-216-561. 216-562. Oh, that's why I'm bowed in. Yeah, how no? And for two. Once again, 024-33-68145. Known for your seed. And your old friend here, 0302-216-561. 02 02 02 216 561 and 216 562. 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
0: 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Na o mini Ruth on pae no so. Urade utie. 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Amen. Ente fatu suneti. Subit my room 0302 216 561 216 562. Yeah, landline about fry beba. And you have mobile money in the men for was no ni mobile no no ma yeah this anymore 0243 68145. Because we empire the man. You bet we have friends 0302-216-561. 216562. So then I'll tell you. Then I'll walk out. I dance and so I fatum. 0302-216-561. 216562.

0: to basso and why the two, so I will be submitting me. I do my anchor woo. I do my anchor woo.
1: Anchor,
0: Papa. But you the infant after me free.
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0: you are in a how?
1: But
0: Sans Sonia Mumbai. Find Sonia Mumbai, General Sonia Mumbai is here.
2: Jimmy, Jimmy,
0: Jimmy,
2: Jimmy,
0: Jimmy, Jimmy, Jimmy, Jimmy, Jimmy, Jimmy, Jimmy,
2: Jimmy,
0: Jimmy, Jimmy, Jimmy, Jimmy, Jimmy, Jimmy, and the Hunan Bay at his Abufra. Rally cancer go cram Yadia at all bay. The bomb pie will you shoot him. And so he will any more Rally Manina and Nan Infinity System. Manina and Co. Rally Mijudina Minnesota Manabros. Chiwayarisa. Najewodi. Will you shoot him? Amen. You, my patcher, then I cost war yet you.
3: Oh, Asman, I meet
0: you. Asman, Nabazi.
3: Asman,
0: the face voice, mo. Also find Susan near Mumbai. Oh, Jesus. Oh, Jesus. Oh Jesus. Oh Jesus. 03 Yo, me bompae. Everybody me bompae wo Jesus Christo did him. 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Everybody ma otu mi insane so. Manenye ayarisa. 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
0: 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Amen.
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6: Oh.
0: Mol o cha yo ne doctor fo in Oscar.
6: Mm.
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6: Oh.
0: Nuncho o chale.
6: Amen.
0: Nuncho o chale.
6: Amen.
0: Mo nuncho di yo no ba chale.
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0: Mant no neji mant no kan wa slayo. 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Wa na dancing a Yesu Christo bi am. Amen.
6: Amen. 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
1: 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That me yare. 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
1: But you are 64.
0: 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Everybody will be a wounded free beer and if I do obey.
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0: 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Oh, yes, so Christo demo.
1: Amen.
0: Me se obani fo nshi she te chiri.
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0: Adu mo so wo so.
1: Amen.
0: O Yesu din monti.
1: Amen.
0: Amen.
1: 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I will
0: tell you, Amen. Shira also. I feel you know, Mama di asa be send you seed. Ah, ufre send you seed na no afre. 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And in your quiet fan to two near maybe. Money, my sorry, money may be beer. Tim Bomadian say, obey any, sir. Ah, near she ready the concurrent on yam 024-3368-145 and 024-6688-877. Dini a George Akwanda. Mama 3 days, nyami un shrau. Na until ninja wanti Julie, Michiao. God bless you. And afi Mama Agata Prempe. God bless you. Auntie Christie. Or Adenta, Auntie Agi, who is the gun? Nami Unshrao, Nami Unshrao. Apostle Mike, who are Mercy Hill? 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Prophet Samuel Mahu, Nami Unshrao, Papa. Na Umbie Kwaman, Reverend Benjilo, Aw, Mr. Radin Shrabefu, Editor, so Dansua, Nami Unshrao. Chairman, God bless you so much. And I'm Mr. Archery. I'm Iwo Shrao. Mama Jane Asari. God bless you. Obi Biara. Uti is our program. We know. I'm Uncle Sunonyo Kese. I want Adi in him. When him say, Yanko Pwa. On Shane the Wono. Obeshe Wendu Yam. Senia Osra Naomi Ni Ruth. Eli Abusiani Mombe Kese. I'm in Mount Sun Shia. Boa for any oba for me, and yammy, and couldn't be a boar warrior back on a ever more silly ankasa. I mean, Fanny Passa and Farmer Bushianum, or Yesu Christo Nazarene demo. And to know, Mencoy, 3 yarn a mess of the fidiaso. And to know, a brammy watching him no waiting me, a frammy, a fidianichi dating me, Akasa. I mean, shrap, papa. After one who can't say, I did chin over your sacrifice, no. Pacho, I did chip a journey, call baby or best any no. Nessanima and Winjo. Ah, Mama, so mania. 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After me, Mammy Elizabeth Awuku. God bless you. Ah, Sana, Mr. Robert. Benjamin Mukurao. Kongwe, Ono, Mao. Ne a jomo, Yami Unshrao. A petty 2-82-4. A nimpong. The power once wouldn't be Amuti Minina. A slow riding pie body mow. So riding shit I make a say. A stress of 1 hour to 2 obey a being couldn't be. The rado do be cobble be a beggy watum. Unye dria. Obey a tree. I for be piara we are bea. Says a ruddy, the Nayari sat a bet torso. Or the Adichi and Nasana Jew in a pain so. No one bosom pie and then num, cause in so ye would have me. Near a touchy my wabushianum, ready faso, near ready fire. O Yesu Christo demo. I love you with the love of the Lord, Namia do my Thursday. 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A domo papa. 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

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Maybe Shra won San Ojuma. 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I'm Ishra. I'm Ishra. I'm Ishra.

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And his own time ventures. 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I'm from somebody in my. Na be did well by yes I've done somebody by tell you a juma no na make ho asem se we be transas isu an nyame de oba won fa won misi ha o shira won so so a ye adwuma wo ye no shira so e di se wo bo bi se woni bi se woni bi a shira urade se urade shira wada ti mani mu kan na mintumi nya adwuma nyo. 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It is a shed by crossing the acumen, yeah, beside. 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There's part of the catch near my water, tuntum, cassette, your water, but table no crab, cassette, bacon, what in a. Yes, of all, so the way and a yejuma. You too, she and two, we yejuma. Rather, I mean, says you are Tony Adina. If I'm my lamb, so we shall be paid the drums. 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

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I remember I go so what they say. 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You say adwuma ho asem na make. Obi e police, obi e sujani, obi e immigration, obi e fire service, obi e chirichiri, obi e doctor, obi e lawyer. Share one question, dear Bibri. To say, riding young Punch as a basso. No, me and Sabo, upon home, me and Sabo, I don't pay your crown, I don't pay your shoulder, and when you're on the bed, Tuntum, you'll kiss it, you'll not say anyway, and it won't come from your picture. Ring your arm out, I shall always kiss to him. So I do my own one day, and son, and him dear. Radical Swaka, Sanya Kasia, Juman and Tumpo, Juman and Quananim, upon Sidia Biada, Yeshia, Yeshudi, and Yeshua, say, Urade. Why are we used to demo? Why are we used to demo? I don't pay any tearful in I didn't see a moudi, a yemoudi, a moudi, two moudi. You want to 4 years, dream, and no pay. Shall I say? She will shall agree and so. So be shy, shy, a human, son of man, shy. On a son, dear my, Kayahona Dumay. I call be young, so awesome, sir. Miss away with our day. And send him dear EDD. Fatumiano pay. Fatumiano pay. Yes, you tea. That's why. And I'm Kaimu. And I'm a car home. Radio Shrew is the young bow for some pants upon my Shrew with Jesus Christ. I don't quit any minute to impound. Yes, Christo Dim. So much land and money pile the four. Already a beer shop. Bodu ani bi apam pamusto slow say good at bi adom proma ye bi adom proma ye you adom proma ye you adom proma ye you adom proma ye you adom proma ye you adom proma ye shira yen san wadwuma manuntum pon 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

ti koswada mpa ya wobo ene nyomu nwa ye tuwa no se She won't shira in the name of Jesus. 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

0: share with you. Ready to one mile with my bunny jane. I don't pay him, but your bunny jane. Shrya in the shrya. Ah, Roske Balo Shanda Rabaha. Sound shrine money pay the
1: fool. In the name of Jesus.
0: I don't pay with you.
1: Papa, I don't pay your
0: shrya. We are
1: with me. Papa, you were new. So if you will share a good soul, Papa, and a pay you, or Raya Bowenim, yes, so we shall, yes, so we shall, so we shall a good soul, here we shall a good soul, so we shall a good soul, or Nippa and Nana pay or Jay. Near our number cross Elko Juma, near what you told to me on a Catalina come Elko, Papa, yes, so we shall, Summer will share El Conoso, here we shall a good soul, or Nippa or Dinka, near Waya and Mabia, Papa, and a pay yourself, Bosumi, yourself, now kill yourself, or would I yourself say? Here we share a guyaso, we share a buy a swap, Papa, am I at the four? Papa, here guyaso, we share a buy a swap, am I at the home? Papa, here guyaso, and a pay a so we share, and a pay papa, we share a yes, sir. Now what key yes, I say, we write yes, so we share. Yes, so in Sha, maybe a Beko Biala, Urama Winsan and Kayo Ho, and will yes, Timu, and a payo, Papa, yes, so Winsha, yes, so Winsha, Ura Fiaguyaso, Papa Fiaguyaso, Mawunsha and Mayaso, and under pipe, Wonipabia Ote, I won Yanni Daso, now what came Ura, Sha Winsha Gunoso, Winsan Intinum, Manina and in Daso, Winsan Intino, Manina and Daso, and a pipe Ura yourself, Papa, yes, so. She will say, a we are so will be 18 and a pipe. We near any dash one now, Kimu. We near the dash one will swim, and then that will near the dash will be up. Papa, yourself say, she will send a good so. We'll send an air connoissant, and any dash one will send an air connoissant over a man and then home. Papa, and a pipe will write yourself. Yes, so we shall. Yes, so we shall. Yes, so we shall. So she will send a good so. She will send a good so. Papa, and a pay you. And a pay you.
0: I'm a fan of the world.

Jesus, in the name of Jesus, in the name of Jesus, in the name of Jesus, in the name of Jesus, in the name of Jesus, in the name of Jesus, in the name of Jesus, in the name of Jesus, in the name of Jesus, in the name of Jesus, in the name of Jesus, in the name of Jesus, in the name of Jesus, in the name of Jesus, in the name of Jesus, in the name of Jesus, in the name of Jesus, in the name of Jesus, in the name of Jesus, in the name of Jesus, in the name of Jesus, in the name of Jesus, in the name of Jesus, in the name of Jesus, in the name of Jesus, in the name of Jesus, in the name of Jesus, in the name of Jesus, in the name of Jesus, in the name of Jesus, in the name of Jesus, in the name of Jesus, in the name of Jesus, in the name of Jesus, in the name of Jesus, in the name of Jesus, in the name of Jesus, in the name of Jesus, in the name of Jesus, in the name of Jesus, in the name of Jesus, in the name of

0: Shra. You're sowing Shra. You're sowing Shra. You're sowing Shra. In the name of Jesus.
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0: Friday, we see a beckon kind, dress some eye, you know, so, and a pay, not yes, a genus, so the abom pie, near Sir Radin Yan Coupon say, on no way, and sir, in Shirano, a war, ye numa, aye, ye, a so. I was just call Facebook and a pay. Because I call Facebook and a pay, Adam 106.3 FM. For our comments and suggestions, if any for how now back in Kenya, as a Francisca Kuya Bwachwa, thanking God for the gift of life or the gift of breath. A good morning, Reverend Furata and team. Hamid Jibril, I say amen, amen, amen. Okay, and why be a J Richard? I say good morning, more blessing. I am a J Richard from Ghana in Ejiso, Ashanti region. Okay. Okay, Doji Toblo, I say, oh Lord, speak into my permanent job and my marriage now in Jesus' mighty name. Amen and amen and amen. Yes, once of all, dear bro, suggestions, your comment, and your contributions, your prayer requests for the bra. Mondays, the 8th, Sabria, Equa 3 to 4, a Yuma, a Huansem, and a Ediba. Exodus chapter 3, verse, Exodus chapter 2, sorry.
1: Verse 16 and 17, 18, Ebadan, Yankin Kayo. 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
0: A day na net ye, my button tem see ye. 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I say, and when the girls returned to verse 18 of Genesis chapter 2, when the girls returned to Ruel, their father, he asked them, why have you returned so early today? 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On the number lines in office from the airport. Maybe a knee almost is here and dying for a student hostel. Here we are, who you know? I'm a seal called 37 air work. BOD inside all. Nessun. And you may be a be what should be. Now, rum, Nassa. 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Was it a witch and ananaba? And Raw Mobaso. I'm in Casabundi, Messia Uran. May I be in you? And Opi Biara Bobra, Obasa Contem. On Pesse, Jujane Muna, O San, what she knew. Ombe, Basso Contem. 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
1: ma ban te bi
0: Yen
1: and because more coin
0: come on. Yeah, yen. Also, what should was ever this and
1: In the name of Jesus. In the name of Jesus. We need to be able to and not pay. So that's some of y'all can kind of Genesis chapter 2, Exodus chapter 2, verse number 18, and then one of you now. Was it an idea? A year then, my button tell me say ye. Men papa say, and not under pit when you pay a ocha would dig ya. And what didn't you at a four mound? And what didn't you at a four mound? And what didn't you at a four mound? Nobody did, and not a pay what didn't you at a four mound? And what didn't you at a four mound? And taste and not a pay what didn't you at a four mound? Dub motos and not a pay, and what didn't you at a four mound? Say, what did you at a four mound? About own struggle. I was upon, says the crown round. And I'm at four abentino by four and why then now upon and never in you at a four mile and never in you at a four mile. But who can get the answer me? Bramma walk with what I can. No, my name, mammy, a bledging near cocoa chigra. It's a shaman canny and a banchi. I took on Tommy Aguso and a brotier. Now you're nanty form free. 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Now I doubt what you're at a four mile about Peter's horn one. Peter's one, no, yeah, no, a gum. None of my day, assa. 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One swat and quite chilly. And none of people will nipper be a wood say. Upon me, Pap, when I say, I wouldn't yat off for mano. I wouldn't yat off for mano. I wouldn't yat off for mano. You are too often so so. I want money of favor. I want the boss for animal. But money of favor. I want the boss for animal. Yes, so be say. And then over for us, I was listening. That's your money promotion. Then over for us, I was listening. That's your tuna catch you. And I'm not pay. So Papa beside him, I might say. And then, yeah. That is Enkorano enya aboafo bi. 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
2: Jim F.
0: And Nadia Barn is saying, not what but if ye
1: and tell him say ye.
0: Adam 106.3 FM, Exodus chapter 2, verse 18, or an engine. A gentleman, a man, no, or ye, one or the one papa, a muaku, a dee. But be a honour more dear than no, a ye. Atam for by. By Yamme, my wife will be by.
1: Ever boah, man, God.
0: Ever say, yeah, would dear job market, no, and yet you know,
1: I'm a man, or by a brap, and you my feminine, or be quiet. I'm a twer channel, Papa, and a payo, In the name of Jesus. In the name of Jesus. Father, in the name of Jesus. We will be a papaya and an apai. I give away a prepoma. Papa, am I a swag? And am I a far? But may I turn the table? Oh, that's there. Oh, that's there. Oh, that's there. Oh, that's there. Oh, that's there. Oh, that's there. Oh, that's there. Oh, be a chair. But I'll draw a yard. Come on, a brabo. I see it. I'll draw a yard. Come on, a ball. I ain't handled up on a payo. Turn a payo. Oh, let me have a bubble. I want higher. Let me have got time. I want time up.
0: Jesus.

Shift containers when I do more, we to be that bottles, we will cash out, yes, I do more, yes, I do more, yes, I do more, yes, I do more, yes, I do more, yes, I do more, yes, I do more, yes, I do more, yes, I do more, yes, I do more, yes, I do more, yes, I do more, yes, I do more, yes, I do more, yes, I do more, yes, I do more, yes, I do more, yes, I do more, yes, I do more, yes, I do more, yes, I In the name of Jesus. Jesus Christ.

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0: Amen. 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And obey with in Tiamwa, Enka, mine in Tiamwa, Joseph, Enka. Also, so you be a woody jar. So, they be a dano, but animal, a bona Juma Empire. A boss also between a bow Juma Empire. Brandia yet tino as of Jumum to a sofu. Sanam Gomez of Ketua softly catch a trip here. Where sofu ba and tea Guswada Oba. All right. Abusia, maybe they've been in the Furetta, Ashila, and now engineer Ransford. In your Ransford, and which in Chimifidian, my enia, and they maybe I will be our tinker. If I to hear more, I'm a bar, a iswa. If you would be on the way, and so I'm commenting. Going to be called the Francisca Queer, watch wa, or so then young Pansima, and qua, a cheddy and qua, and dear mano, which I in answer so, and I remember on so a jammy, I mean. If you know, I mean, J. Richard, I say good morning. I say blessings. I am a J. Richard from Ghana in a Jiso Ashanti. Do no one know Jiso? And I know TNT Ashanti region for you now. It's Yamupa Doji to blue. And also stress, how are you? And in a Juman, a Yana Opese, where you permanent, and say, also me and permanent and TES from Anthony the Jackery and Team Jackery no and Team Jackery Tony would in the umber come 170 Tony ciao ciao where is mommy Tony may you need to see Yan of the show, Tony? Oh, no, ye. Ajiao. 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You want to say, me ye ina, with the dear cockpot to you. Jiao. I was so tea, pa. Jiao, only ya. Jiao, papa. Good morning, my able bishops, and I have been well. My count was some casual and Joseph Tete, I say, Amen. Michael Obin, I say, good morning. Yvonne Okan, oh no, I'm an anino, I say, good morning, family. Yvonne, also, good morning, and Yami, on count, papa.

0: papa. 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What do you remember? 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
1: Baby, dinner order.
0: Oh, baby, dinner order. 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
1: May buy, ambassador, and Anna. 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Me say ready in Shira. 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
0: All right, okay, Frank Opare and when you 50 and Robert Daniel me ase e wo dance man Frank Opare won so so I mean, so to unquan demo also more who by only where is Salmini, Quadanina, Yamia Dominica, same for Mamma. 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
1: 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Juada. 8th of June. Reverend Dr. Mary Gansa. Mama Michiao, Michiao. Mama Michiao, Michiao. Dan won Chiano so Minisabi Mesaka. Mama Americans are bro na Joe Metal see the air boy Perez music
0: hey cash
1: e funk kugbe ya ke me jing morning kebu yo men shro di ababa wa kwen mu bia san se me ni agurade a me ne wo cash e funk kugbe Vinny Radio, I want to pay. Yamia here, so I'm a departure and here I am fast than a year in come for a money deal. And a radio, I say, oh, dear, call dear, but
0: I am the Lord, the one
1: who keeps one of here and so to you and I see now obey baby Eddie Egina. And I know Bible say, Nahana can once and see where would I take. 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Look quite a ton of I don't pay the Asidani, a yin and come for an enton to me in Pedjan was sorry in Eddie Man.
2: Never change, always the same.
1: Never change, you are all the same.
2: Always the same.
1: Creative for you now.
2: That is your life.
1: So for Jacum,
2: always the same.
1: Auntie Mary, the Asidama would be for bar a drudge. Wow, loved in this as well. And Quenya Mau,
2: you're the ancient
1: of days.

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0: 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All right, Abusha. The car catcher will say, hi, I don't want 106.3. All right, we need you for your time. I'm Stephen Johnson. Ejikum.
1: Di wo hene ne men kose ni awura de wo pe wo Yesu Kristo dim. Amen.
0: Amen. 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Ma kan se adom 106.3 FM jumade Yesu ana uti. 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Eba fom. All right, so Patrick, I'm watching.
2: Yeah, Papa.
0: No, I'm not going to meet you. I'm going to
2: Papa.
0: What are you?
2: Yeah, Madame Fubika, I was saying intense.
0: Intense.
2: Ghana, ya kwa mpaninti.
0: Intense.
2: Intense. Intense. You are quite near.
0: So, time
2: to play. Mr. Yasreno. Hi, we can see you. Question my traffic light, Nasi. I'm not to see you down. There's a wound. I'm not tired by it. It's a yard. Yeah. This is a
0: yard.
2: The road minister. What do you call out here now? Papa, yeah, I'm on call for no show. Traffic, Nasi, light, Nasi.
0: It is named the power governs.
2: Dinet.
0: Governs. Right. And no, Rassi, I'm not made my UBBM because of Goya kindness. Hey, it's just that tree. And you begin one if you hold your head, the I'm ready to tie. But you could do an organizer who was his Utah. She, I'm a suit. It's Utah. And today, a babble. All right.
2: A chair, a tearful. Chair, Papa Bishop,
0: Papa Joseph.
2: The phonum, Yugusua, a way, Janomo, a bosomimo. I say 21st.
0: Aye,
2: Yugusua. 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
0: Samuel, I would.
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2: generation.
0: Generation. 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And we hear papa, papa, papa. The woman Fakuna will free. 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
2: 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Oh no, you will be over papa or yet this year, and so I ain't home.
0: Oh yeah no.
2: Oh shut I say and I'm saying ninchi eti entino or bonny brass said the otibia.
0: Sir
2: about me funny say ye mum penny awe. Nanny money bin enim seni papa na yep a mum penny. Oh, it's you.
0: It's
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0: 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Was there a mifra kumu? If they a quabbing? If you quabbing, was it if you kenyasi? 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It is ni passe bin, what namwa, or yera. 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Mm. So hey, Elkana, sad generation, you know, and a children kwain. Said the papa, a children say, have you be also Kushilu?
1: Sir?
0: soft ba as a soft na afibia onkosiro wolu so sua sade ne free ni papa to and also sua free elihu and elihu so sua free your haram ba eti otu se ene man bi yo ya di atofi ho father wo ye na wo kasa no pay ah wo ye eja ba ma wo ye eja kristonia wuti bomodi aso betwa kunya to ho nchirimenti papa woni bi hwe kura no woni bi sa afi bia no
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0: 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Me de to from and then we have been be bisa bisa. Love you go.
2: Papa ahunu sa asemo a ye kan. 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And pass away any half sister. Then so a bra, a big man,
0: at the time,
2: and Kawo Kwaku, no, and then Yami Bemu. It was share, said one in was here, what are that, Danny? Sabba, mammy, why you were here? Isaac is who could do Sabiawa, or also call the same thing.
0: And then the band, and then I do a multiply,
2: sir. Oh, no, and it, oh, no, a yardia,
0: dear Isaac, ma'am,
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0: Isaac ba on the budget ko bon di ono ade be ye no
2: o betrik
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2: sa
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2: o no so so Papa, at the end of the utris in the Wuhua,
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2: sanity,
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0: Abba.
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2: 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It be a quran in the hole, but it will move. And into no, yes, sir. Say, Yenchena quantre for a minor ma. Said the radical, say, Abraham Mehuno, Namayino, Namashan, say, well, no, meaning so obeshan as if for. I'm a last summer radi when need you,
0: sir.
2: And to papa, near ye catcher your tear for, say, Yenchimu, El Kana,
0: Uni.
2: Because the papa no ye e so no offer it is encali papa no ye ade boni a the same lies no una ma
0: am sure ya do be see ha e re si ande nyame ya do wo chena ade na na ye bie ni yam bie ni sha no chena be trust papa ye abra boni ya fa and ye yin ma ko ma ko no ti wo si ye fa de ye be yin sen. All right auntie e be fa why we ni ye e be fa alright, Tabushina, Piaga Obaye, say, Father, I thank you for my life and my family. And I say, Lord, I'm so much grateful. And Benjamin and Crowfair, it's great to be alive and my family at large. Glory be to our Maker. Francisca Equia Bwachua, say, thanking God for the gift of life for me and my family. Edwin and Mr. Penny, say, good morning to you, Osofu Penny and team. Yes, Osofu Ba. So Penny, you are. So Penny, you are. Osofu Stephen Johnson and Jekum. One is Osofu Penny, yes, Osofu Ba. You always feed our soul before we step out. Hey, Adam, and he shall be pray. Hey, Reverend. Reverend Sebefa. Radio for Real Time. What is of Bass of Mammy Mary Ejikum, the CEO of.

0: Meda, me mame akudori sa kusanya me chase. Awa plaku. 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Na yesoya humachia. The first thing of us of the battle, I'm saying our joy was a day. Or the battle, no, we be in who went to a bit, yes, sir. First, let me drum, sir. Then, mommy, papa, wait, yes, sir. Not first, you should let me should know. It's one then I'm gather a carriage, could be sir. I don't want to live with your radio station back up on us, I also for who's answer our homes here. It's actually, I mean, sir, say, meet ye, what's some, it's you preaching. Mo bompire because yes, I'm watching any more bompire the same thing. Did you do one? I'm a debeny, I'm a cool school in a or my radio or say fatu hand on the say. It's a don't buy and no new frequency now. I say, I'm what is our radio for some catching one. And see, me, you should station with your number, but see me, name should search it. Bet me also, I'm watching daddy. No, my searches are me. Why else? I did chimney who was Sasha the next day. It's in less than a pressure, neighbor, I'm too. I'm not sure that I'm searching, and I'm starting 17. Timmy, who say I do my 106.3 for so many years. The story of my chair, the station me changing. Pitian Machin, one I ever saw here, made the better one, I may meet a one, made the better way to see it preaching, be a new sofa, will be a shell no pa. No, be Sam said, no, it's you, so a sofa who's answer, say, I. Who's to say, I know, can I, yeah, but boy, probably any say. Maria, who says, sing, or back at him so, to who's answer, to who's answer, on the side of us, to who's answer, and I'm from it, ye. Never who, and I be break it, I got bana, and who not, I'm in a woman or no. I feel it over here, my downfall. Miss many are my womb, may. Men who said men and may, they be our do my family, and then and it's a ma, me no relationship. And then church, I'll be here, and now I saw you. Almost Uncle Adams said that I remember that you were so I stuck, you know. Men are surely, I was see. Now found to open one because I'm back with me. I park was a sister's ever got to station because they are two in change. Me, mommy, introduce you about my bra boom. And Betty will preach him. A baby, yeah, on my mother being crystal.
1: Bishop, I met you no female for a brim. I met us a tino.
2: Auntie Tina, Yamisha, Parnage, my power, your time, near dear. New name, dear, the better honor, would it too amount for four. Now shan nippon crying. In fact, obeying fat, Yamaduma, ah, only a song for so, and take you my way, dear. Uncle Pondi be on Kenya, and I and I and more. Nano God will surely bless you for that.
3: Radima when Imuno Nipa Afim, a will Radima was on Sutia Sunday, Odofopa, a will Radin to Anna Monsignor Crom Unim.

Jesus throughout the Bible. In Genesis, Jesus Christ is the breath of life. In Exodus, he is the Passover lamb. In Leviticus, he is our high priest. In Numbers, he is a pillar of cloud by day and a pillar of fire by night. In Deuteronomy, he is a prophet like unto Moses. In Joshua, he is the captain of our salvation. In Judges, he is our judge and lawgiver. In Ruth, he is our kinsman redeemer. In 1st and 2nd Samuel, he is our trusted prophet. In Kings and Chronicles, he is our reigning king. In Ezra and Nehemiah, he is the rebuilder of broken down walls in human life. In Esther, he is our Mordecai. In Job, he is our ever-living redeemer. In Psalms, he is our shepherd. In Proverbs and Ecclesiastes, he is our wisdom. In Song of Solomon, he is our loving bridegroom. In Isaiah, he is our Prince of Peace. In Jeremiah, he is our righteous branch. In Lamentations, he is our weeping prophet. In Ezekiel, he is a wonderful

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In Daniel, he's the fourth man in life fairly fairness. In Isaiah, he's the faithful husband forever married to the black siders. In Joel, he's the baptizer of Holy Ghost.

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0: 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And any da why I may we asse. And ne any da a erade a ye a maye. And it near wouldn't mu be ama wenin ye. Won't to me near rehua. This is the day. This is the new day. A new day that the Lord has made. Now watch ye shall see. A new day, a new week. Now kai wuna say. Say a da to wa every day no on yan kupon o maye a de fo frobako. A dear chewa, na humo brona, and se sa, and fade, and change it, and can't say, and rawe away, and say, Nadia, make me, I won't show you mercy. On your men, tis sa, on your me, on your ni pan, where dear trot, on your ni pan, when no ho, or say, na humo brono, it's imhoda. And see, every day is always new. Every day, a year full from my abribia, this is the day. Anope, the Lord has made for you. This is the day that the Lord has made for us. And it will say, let us rejoice and be glad in it. And fa hu se utom paswa na. 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But anope, adie achi untino. This is the day. A new day. 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
1: Yes God.
0: Na wachi eradi mye ye ni o.
1: Amen.
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1: Amen.
0: On tutu anamonsi ye. Amen. Ewo de na o de amaye
1: no. Jesus.
0: 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O maye de ni so obehye ye so. O maye de ni so obekita ye. Se om kitan om hweye so a. Enko o maye de. Enti anope is a new day.
1: Amen.
0: This is the day that the Lord has made. Now made no o de oye ma hwan.
1: Me.
0: Ah, Ewurade aye amaye. Wa maye a new day.
1: Present.
0: A new day eno de amaye no. Onyame hyae na onhyae so.
1: Amen.
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1: Amen.
0: Wache ye new day ye sre no ade ba ko se. Ewurade, ene jua day. Fire channel watching you so.
1: Yes,
0: son, I dare say, and then so erade, and then so.
1: And
0: see, I'm not paying one more a new day. I want me young come for erade. Oh, baby, I will be a young come for erade. For giving us a new day.
1: Thank you, Jesus.
0: For giving us strength,
1: thank
0: new strength. Young come for erade.
1: Thank you, God.
0: Baby, I will be one of the next 2 minutes. Yen fast se da me rade. Yen kamfu erade o for giving us a new day. Yen kamfu erade for preserving souls, including your soul. Onya mi aboni pe hu bi bai. O ka hu bi. Onya popo aye ye atoye. O ka hu bi. 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O ka hu bi. Wa tumo ye.
1: Thank you,
0: Jesus. This is the day that the Lord has made. This is the day.
1: We give you all the glory. Onya mi ma aditiya.
0: Kachu. May God say, lift up your prayer. Thank God.
1: We bless your holy name. I ready show when you're young. Yeah, that was
0: sick. Oh, yeah, he has given us a new day. He has given us a new day that he has made for us. He has made for us. He has made a new day for us.
1: Thank you, Jesus. Bless your holy name.
0: Li kabado sada da da da da
1: Li kabado sada da da da be.
0: This is a new day. A new day that the Lord has given our nation. Wama oh my God, now what you for from?
1: Wama
0: mini mi fie. We are thanking God. And you are my sister, and be a who, but at the end of the day, no, you are free. We are thanking God. 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
0: done. 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
0: It's your busunya denya miase. Thank God for life.
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0: Thank God for preserving your soul.
1: Se
0: 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But the Lord has given you life. Oh, unkwa, and pay lift up your prayer. Oh, unkwa, catch you, Radi, say, Radi, me a mecha, me dawase. E Radi, me dawase, for giving me life. 1 minute.
1: Jesus.
0: 1 minute. Thank God. 1 minute.
1: Radi.
0: 1 minute. Thank God. 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Thank God. 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Thank God. 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Me kabado, sadabaha. E Radi, ya koso.
1: This is
0: yeah,
1: the
0: dream we don't have. Yeah,
1: no one can receive.
0: Yeah, no one can receive. Yeah, no one can receive. Yeah, no one can receive.
1: Thank you for giving us life.
0: We thank
1: you for giving us life.
0: We thank you for giving us
1: protection.
0: Bless your name, Jesus.
1: Security.
0: Yeah, that was it. Asidera. Asidera. Yeah, that was it.
1: We worship you, O God. We bless you, O God. We give you all the praise. Yes, so when you are young, yes, so you are. And I'm not paying yet, they were yea, yea, and yea, they were sent that amount.
0: Yet I was
1: saying, Crow, what's so? Already, yes, so when you are young, we have returned to say thank you. We bless your holy day. E Gadelo Shalabate. Already, yet that was say, and I'm not paying.
0: Amen.
1: Yenia Bushia, O my Ghana, already, yet that was say. wasam si obi san to me nka bibi agye sa wonyame wo de adom nipa nansa ye jitum se nkwa ye wona no pe wonyame na wo de adom ye ahubamba ye nya ye 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
3: Jim FM
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0: Hands be
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0: Amen. He's turning the heart of fathers into their children. Richard, for a come in, call your go bomb by.
4: Bana, what is all Danny? You can be that's a pass. That is all Danny, a gentleman, come on, Ako, on Maho. 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
0: 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A radi on restore families.
6: Yes.
0: A radi on restore a jabini or baby. A radi emmy and restoration baby and tawantawa wo baby a jar any or bantemwati baby or biaji a jabi or biaji or baby and obey miniska cry away and famon pay and say a radi. Sir, any broken relationship between fathers and children, broken relationship, Biara, I see what we see, I see Amma, a money, a jar, and Tamate. Lift up your prayer. 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Adia Biara, Abusia, and Lord, restore broken relationships. Lord, restore our families. Restore.
1: 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We restore every broken families in the name of Jesus. 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Amen.
0: Amen. 1 minute. 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Se ye restore homes sir, eko community.
1: Oh Jesus.
0: Ye restore homes sir, eko church. Yes, sir, Raddy. So, unrestore our communities. Oh, yes. Unrestoring. Obi nakume ni church no nakume ni ose min sumu nyame min kwa sorry obi bro no no so yes start from our homes be one no the next 1 minute
1: the
0: next 1 minute
1: Lord restore families restore communities
0: restore
1: our love in the church in the name of Jesus already about by community at the tie ye ni do be already masado no say bra already samba said the no say bra and when Jesus the mo don't confirm
5: Yada wasi ene anopai ebo mpai ema yon communities ne yon churches akuma eradi efri ya sorry ma eradi ensa imbra anije efri o sumse o mabunu ana jan nabeka se ye kwa sorry efri eradi ensa imbra ewo Jesus Christo eradi ebo mpaye dan akuma bia back to you in the name of Jesus. 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
0: 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Bishop says, who crown would design a diner? I'm sorry, dine my father's house. Now, one so and a YOA radio. No. Say, when I will manage it, when I will hear him with Nyame nhyrawo ontre wahyem ɔma wo kwatente ɔma wo more ideas
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0: 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Zebra now down here Mosumon Echo Bank the Pan African Bank Usika 7 and 2 and she say Nina Eku Yane Echo Bank of War and there will be one some Emma Busia Nanoha on the Busia a Tata din din din din din din din Opera Tre with Mumu now Peg Mukua. It was the cup of baby, and be better with ya, a Yako Bank. For a country for Kukum, the son for Sosu de Champe, Franco Trading Enterprise, woman at home, Papa Nehuaka, the laptops and the printers, CCTV cameras, washing machine, Mr. Say, open phone, name whom be Adia Franco, Namo Mope TV, air condition, gas cooker, blender, afi microwave, Ning and I be of Francois, Neboni, a pa, humanity, Ewada Braka Roses in my shame, now turn online, yeah. www.francotrading.com and I'll download the Franco Trading app. No, me patcho discount can see a power at the mount. Nana say, I'm for Jenny Medin.
1: Abina Pokua. 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
0: every Tomano, Tomano, Arsos, Tomano, Tomano Fasoso, Naman for any Tomano Hopa. And I pay, yes, I see. Now, can you Facebook at Dom 106.3 FM, not for YouTube, Buba? Now, what's the number for Swahe? And upon Suruma Brapuka, Sian was saying, Mr. Kanye, Demetrio, San, and here, Miss Mijagumu, yes, and Samnasi. As our home, and your crobo is glittering. Now, you're quite any more, yes, I see, and your flower, who someone is here, yet the shumra, na Abrosan Cassier, Ofa North Industrial Area, ye can't, not ye catch him, a yet bebia, Melcom Plus, a warno, na and your Melcom, a dine debi, a ye Abrosan Cassier beer, and a Melcom dine a di and shenimu North Industrial Area, ho, and a drigu ye, a quite down of us with drigu ye, Yankopon Kwan in 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
2: the friend is trying to wisdom
3: no no what time in time and I miss
2: you what about this building so them children
3: or what other building
2: pillar back on the big camp here
0: to about

0: down. 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If you want to say, first shop, kill about pop. That's what we take a picture. I had a number. See, one way. Yes, I know. Hey, I know. No, we're fasting. I know we're fasting. This year. That's
1: right. Nana, oh yeah, Juma Ben and Mao.
0: Like, come like, yeah, Juma, I don't know where I'm from. I'm sure I'm going to ask, but later, yeah.
2: Wey any someone nipa wey dance ni e de etu edwa na mpacho ba Facebook abe hunu brother ni dwigu ye nipa ye yi wo mo e nipa reho enei ensu to na wa bontia ehu wo hye dan mu sususu a edan nu su timi 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have Aisha Ibrahim Enra, and your temp in Tinkofitiano Pa, Ekusi and Umrese. Nipa now a car was chassis and a day, Omu GDS or Noir, and Omeyinono.
3: So I would say that we've had a successful day, successful in the way that all the rescue teams have done so much well. You know, amidst the rains. But we were still working to make sure that we saved the lives of those who were trapped in the building. Unfortunately, two lives were lost, but we saved two. And so for now, I can say that the search and rescue operation has come to an end because per the information we had, there were four persons in the building. So we rescued two, and then unfortunately two died. So what is left now is that we want to continue. We have taken a break. Now it's machine work. We want to continue collecting the debris so that tomorrow, at least this is a business center, so tomorrow we can open up the place for business. So we are going to do the second part by continuing to collect the debris. But so far it has been successful. And we want to thank everybody who was involved. So we'll continue to save lives and property.
2: It's winning somebody to Jana Dennis Marte, actually, Muse. Cecilia, you can say, Edmo, so we are no more. Na a fee and Omo Baba Behesa, a diner war, Wahono, and the Kaka, and it's a bureau also Mubuguano and Ne Ombeya Huajuma.
3: Once you issue a permit to any developer, day in, day out, follow up and make sure that the person is conforming to whatever drawing he or she presented. I understand this property was put up day and night. Day and night, so I'm sure there was less supervision, but this is not time to do any criticism, but there will be an assessment so that we don't repeat some of these mistakes again. So as you stand here, you see the adjoining building. Once we are done with the rebels, we are pulling that one to down because it has detached from the original one and it has tilted. So we'll demolish that one so that it doesn't pose any further danger to residents around. We'll continue tomorrow. Once we finish collecting the debris, we move on to put that one to down. Because it can, as it stands, it can even fail this night, it can fail tomorrow. So we have to bring it down so that everybody around will be safe.
2: It's waning Samora Dennis Mata, when not book and chef for penny or the trigger.
4: And ye quite sentiment moa, unse, nano meminda, and na and crata betra bonting, crata ne bayano, na ya docota for more confidence teaching hospital, ye na chese, one more chese, and ye ma be 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
5: Following the issues that have been happening, I spoke with the health minister and on his direction let's take steps to see how best we can have these issues resolved. So we came to meet with the union leaders to get their perspective and see how best we'll be able to resolve it. Thankfully, we've reached a resolution. However, they'll make the communication themselves. So I'm sure that in the course of time, they'll do that communication. Once they do the communication, then we'll carry that from there. But I want to assure the public that Ashanti region is central when it comes to health delivery. But we carry the burden of both the northern, the middle, and the Ashanti itself. So if we have our only tertiary hospital breakdown in this manner, then most definitely it's going to affect us. So we're taking all the steps in making sure that these issues are de-escalated.
4: Asante mante mu soa for Dr. Frank Amakohene and atene kanento meeting di oma wie wose owani da soa se bibi papa bi ebe fi mwa ba ya enche bia na omde enosu huwa mani ba betuja na wuse a Dr. Frank Atano ombo ayarasa biti se afari se wua ena ye agenda 111 hospitals a hudro ni bidin ewa womo krate mu wosoa for nosoa bo huwa mani ye empe mpe soa sa ayarasa bia ni nina nosono ehonsi se yedru.
5: We are doing equipment installation. We have gotten some funds for the contractors so that they will do the finishing works in terms of the construction related issues. The regional health directorate is also doing staff rationalization and deployments so that we'll be able to open it. As early as possible, we'll open it so that we'll be able to take off the pressure from Confanochi. Beyond that, we are planning on or we are working on a concept where we could have reverse referrals. So see, Tamu Hospital could not manage the situation. They brought the person to Confanochi. We've been able to stabilize the patient for a certain number of days. Can we do a reverse referral so that the patient can stay in there and recover from there?
4: And now what is Dr. Frank Amakohene chiremu no was say asabia dodo na no ma chase adi mfidie ni ade ekom ntientia bia no and manim ya wo mo behwe abia bia bi na pressa ya eda confadoche so no eswate
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6: 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You see, so now you know struggle, kaka. Based on the money, you know. Now, second person, they are not going to run them the baby, but it's one of two years now. And no, because run. And your personal said they were bulleting him straightforward, but I said it was very good. It's a bit run. It's me and I saw him. A genetic.
2: Obaba. Abena o se di tuo no atwie
4: atwie container ni mu a chese e anode
2: padua mu a Sabi nchensi na diye kure niyo.
4: Enye baku nye mienu nye mien sana mutu yote se.
2: Ehu papa. 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
8: And yes, I do. I market a best. I am Obi Ofia Kra, Okita, almost 2 billion, 1 billion, or better journey. Now, what is it? I do. We are, but on to me, bam, better journey view. Obeco baby Fufro, and see, I buy a power chop. Udia, so super baby, your police station be Wahamaya. Ube police station be Wahamaya. Ebe boy. 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Ebe boy, why a power chop?
9: Because at least this is like four times. When our leaders, they are closing the markets, allowances, they are going home. They are following them on the roadside to rob them and collect the money. So this is not the first time. And then they are coming to attack the people who sleep inside the markets. Many people, they are sleeping inside these markets. We are here, like me, we are sleeping here. So all of us, we are watching in the markets. But the people, they are coming and attack us. Collecting money from us.
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4: 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Na enuna environmental protection. Authority, pen you for much money say, a bunny and potem potem or mobile one buying, Yahuni de one seven yano, Yana ekahubi, one more atina, Siagun say, a jumano, a song, a was almost as ye. Now ain't you be a new year singing a bedding potem potemo edda, now the Sassono, and now one more any St. John's Grammar Senior High School, I come boom, and no what, Timota. Now a jumano more ebby and near Yemen, you know, one way dear in ya, and near Diano Edda and Tanya, Bolan and so a yay and I was here to Tim. It's Edeka, if you know what to know, look it out. 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

0: CCTV cameras, any year crystal clear, neighbor phones, any accessories, I'll be you know that. Franco! 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And now 0555-939311. 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Still! Phone, papa! Is he?
1: Hello, lady in the waka tree. The mayor was anti sama for what you say.
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3: 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You're blocking my account, Mr. Mammy pin number na me unblock you.
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4: 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Na ya upgrade you won't go your ATM services for front also.
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9: Which has never been, but not praise be school and I say pa. Okay, it's my contract and call headmistress no ho and I may call praise be so for no one director of education called Boma Mani as a mate. 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Maybe as a new dean, I'm saying in this 21st century public service and the governance, you to me in your massacre. To me, fair. You were Ahmed, local government minister, I'm born a man. Yes, officially, me born a man. Yes, idea. MCO owns our money. Into me, punch out. On friend, on channel. Sabi, many feed the individuals who wants to help government school and as a public schools and as a NGOs who cry out to me, sorry, echo boy. A buying school and as a bedroom. How much more a member of parliament? I need part two about my motion with a certain expectation. Not school down so a peninsula gun corrupt, so I'm a cockle not MC, was it my buy and I buy two cockle stop his idea now. Some be a time pa and Majidia said, among Busano, no bambi yano, because me a be who defends be of a but my book, minister money, I'm a fair name, so a friend, be a no name, and no maybe where's a church. First, no, no, maybe you are over the year MC.
10: I'm not going to be able to do it.
8: 20 years. Mama do.
10: There's a lot of work that needs to be done. Mr. Speaker, I want to start off by looking at some of the things that are being applauded. If it is about achieving a negative rate of debt accumulation, the first person to have done that was Yao Safo Mafu in 2001. If it is about single-digit inflation based on sterilization, where you suck money from the banks and the asset management companies, the one who did that, it was Dr. Kwabena Dufour, and when he finished, people gave him a name. They said it was unprecedented, 3 years of single-digit inflation. When Yao Safo Mafu did it, they were calling him Oya Adeye Yao Safo Mafu. If it's about cutting taxes, in 2017, Kenofreta cut over 14 taxes. Go and see the way they were jubilating in Abosokai. Mr. Speaker, if we, the political class, continue with this exercise of exciting ourselves and dancing over these temporary gains, and we don't deal with the structural issues, all you need is one major shock to the Ghanaian economy, and you are back to square one. Mr. Speaker, I want to draw the attention of my colleagues to the tables, and I beg of them to take time and read the tables. Let me take them to Appendix 2A. Mr. Speaker, I ask them to please take their budgets and read with me Appendix 2A. Half year when we came to this chamber, we warned our colleagues on the government bench that the revenue measures you have put in place, contrary to your thinking that it will raise more revenue so that you can meet your expenditure commitments, it will not meet the target. Mr. Speaker, half year when we came here, revenue was underperforming by 3 billion Ghana cedis. In fact, if you read the all of government report published by the Controller and Accountant General, contrary to their claim that we didn't leave them buffers, the balance brought forward from 2024 is 11 billion Ghana cedis.
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10: If you add that to the 3 billion, their revenue shortfall at half year was 14 billion. Mr. Speaker, as at now, the revenue shortfall is 8 billion.

0: Another Monday is here with us, and the 8th day of a year, June 2026. It doesn't matter the situation, it doesn't matter the storm, it doesn't matter the challenge, it doesn't matter whatever you're going through. Onyamia dum tiwa huenen kuandia, and it has worked as a power hanum. Aha, it just on sem on adum 106.3 FM. You know, kwa kopim se non do ebebo. And here that's se wajibre. That's the most important thing. That's wajibre na uti na oshe. And you may kwa hu don so asha so kwansho kusi yemfa sankomui embro and anope. Yeah, that one in us or kwansho kusi kwa oshia pomu di hun koma. Yeah, that you may kwa a year soon kwa on the address soon kwa bejaso vegatam and no. A kutia a year malaria or quantum kosukra. Sansuna endpoint homeopathy funds here don't ask the endpoint homeopathy clinic. Wanna say ya debia done a crank or doubt, so whatever she has a ya pomodium common. I say Auntie Mary's gripe mixture, so we thank you so much. And my friend Rusrunkwa, Ebwa Mamofra in Ayadisa. Now, Fiobeha, Yabako social media trends, so Franco Trade Enterprise, DBS Industries, Yadamwasi, birthday, MTN. One association called eSIM, one of the Roma, yeah, the sound come on the air, bro. Naposo, Telecell, Connecting Energies, Armin Scientific, yeah, respect. Franco Trading Enterprise, phone, Papa Palfi, Glyco, or say we cushion you for life. And saying you make way, anyone who saw us, yes, in place, Mumbro, Abna Rice, and all the more about Jasso. Abna Rice, bringing families together one meal at a time, and APSA. I'll say, what's same here and I same here. Your story matters whenever it's absence. So we had the absence. And I pay. You may cross over quickly. You can see Vigatum. So I know I don't know if Vigatum. One of the Roma and have the end point and anti Mary's gripe. You cross over. Now, Dr. Juliet Sechibia Amano or acupressure. So we can have in Nabon Komoada Abotre Clinic. And then come on, I'll be doing a peptic ulcer. And once you saw so, now, Obachrimu. And sana kwa ba and unsusanso na anwe drew. 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
1: Yeah, nyamia humobo me hoye pa michia woni weti fo ni ejuma pa moye prevention better than cure.
0: Yeah,
1: me need prevention ho pa. Ntino
0: me das. 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
1: Oh daddy.
0: Oti baby a landscape ni ye.
1: Me pa chwan.
0: And ye. Kabi bi chire unu anama ene ensu adu afa mu a woni sue.
1: Oh, me yes, then I miss a auntie tromore. Na send ye a kayano, yin fadishia in free mu, send ye a bear ensign in sibium. And see, yammy auntie chill won't re. Na yen ya, yen so ye be si dino, yin she a dear in free mu.
0: I see, yeah, that's it. Now, Wadaroma, I know pain and obi Abna Pokia young could be him as you say, and sure, you fire a trifa, a musia who do only be brave cemeteries. Indeed, we can imagine in Sua Hodua the type of Insuaku rank of Fufi, a Jana who do a wheat him, and a paper moody breakfast. I'm a fine chimney. Wheat him, a hodua, a whole crack of gunk of Fufi. A band is here, as I say, acquire some checks, Biana.
1: Pachoan, who say ye were typhoid, Salmonella typhi. Aha, and no, a janaimu, and a yenyafri, typhoid, no. And you know, in sure to talk to say, you know, ebi awa, omoye ye ye be an EDCC abontino, ebi ana, ubi will be na afra ne di animu, nensa wanchimia uhu ni ye, no dia ye di anena, muncho watu bi. 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Some ray and mare was a check your pomodim ye pa.
0: I see, yeah, that's it. If you've just joined us, Dr. Juliet Sejibia Amano, acupressurist, Abotre Clinic, and Energy Gumi. Doc, and also a peptic ulcer. Is that the case?
1: Yes, please.
0: And what are you saying?
1: Okay, so you have a peptic ulcer. Medicine, mono,

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0: And destroy layers, no. And I dear back also so air one. And they say stress. Stress is also a producing hormone. Ewa your funo no so.
1: Doctor said you be a stress in who ya home to you. And yeah, it's a yeah, do and I are connected to it. Because a doctor for who do you know about stress, manage your stress. Yes, as you shall show A, B, C, D. A Roma be real peptic ulcer, so stress once more.
0: And once
1: I be
0: I'm a peptic ulcer because your hormone be a control, say, a comedy, your hormone be a friend of cortisol, a manage stress. And to say a funeral da ho pine, I say a biane ma. Hormone be releasing, not a biane ne wo wada na na astorno. A begu mojanim, then a bea funeral so be producing acid. Because I was a woody on time. Say a com ye funeral say a comedy ya, your funeral produces our acid. No. Say produce acid ne biane be any of funeral. Ube unse line na da ya funu ni mno na asati se wear and tear anase erodi na ma ekuro abeto ya funu ni mno.
1: I see.
0: The other one nso so a eya race factor me se omo tie enu nsa bebre omo tie enu nsa bebre heavy drinkers produce stimulate acid na ewo ya funu ni mno. And a line in that a way of funeral, so soon a buama and no acid me produce, no, not a yukru, and I say a pepper covering that a diet funeral. The more I want a month, and the more an acid near way of funeral, no air than a producing. Into your funeral, there be a betomobia and a producer acid. Into say, and some I want no more, your funeral be producing acid.
1: I see
0: the more I want no more, the more I soon answer. Acid produce.
1: Okay, then come on the banner we na the person who say sa peptic or say a idea a case is a bubble in Bibriana.
0: Patron one, she said very, very common.
1: Hey.
0: Especially more younger adults less than 40 years going. A very, very common. Now it to me the dimwa it to me serious. Na a chie, not just a moja then you were perforated. Author.
1: Hey.
0: Say acid ni produce na line no so paper line na obun se moja. Obun cutlet na moja as I say a pie free mu then ever. It's a complication, very complicated. It may lead with bleeding.
1: I see.
0: Younger adults don't say make say risk factors mo. You see our age pylori ni wo beans mo.
1: Yeah.
0: And I'm a say chronic stress or so yeah, dear. A year problem.
1: Wow.
0: Me sound so a can waste factors. And the waste factors now, maybe boss in now we will be our tie ya. Kaihun is over call when you kakarano. Ubinya or sano.
1: Well, it may be ready na a free chinek on your hair, quiet befasua, it's a ukotosa how ya. 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
0: And to
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0: your
1: friend, all right, Dr. Juliet Sechibia Amano, yes, that's CPE, acupressurist, Abotre Clinic, and the Incomo Kawakama say, Etimidia, the discussion centered on peptic ulcer. 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Sansuna endpoint homopathic forces Yadibia than a crown could be down. Number says 0244 867 068 and Auntie Mary's gripe, Mr. Minim so called nafti, and Eddie Baby out of Bachelor. Minim so called nafti, Auntie Mary's gripe, Mr. So, a mofra, a boar, mama, bibia, or kama, Edia. We have a lot to talk about today. I know several person didn't come on. Mention person be didn't come on. Name on a same here about Quebec and say, Nano, the Moka come on Sassino. Eddie, and it is same Cassabre. Yaka say, dear, yeah, mommy, and Aquadana, a bomb, a coma seminal. One of our hands, I'll be back.

quite four quartetian chain. Since you're not quite any who in answer, that you have to send three fiat downs and said, we need to see a pebble. So, Trevor Banoada, if so, you're a phobia, one who's here.

0: 12 minutes after 4, after AS 7, just the same on Adam.
1: Yesterday,
0: I don't know. I'm not going to buy a woman. I'm not going to buy a woman. I'm not going to buy a woman.

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1: Coffee black.

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1: Well, mamma to be may you see hey, now you're not afraid that you will hear. My bitch, my chair, see, Canada, my order, Julie, Trasso. If I am now, but I'm a kicker, who's some number, cousin Ruffy, kick cousin, put a kaimi, and a kaimi. Now, Minisica, what do you want to do?
2: Master, don't go past me, dear.
3: But you're interested in that.
1: I've been watching.
3: Yeah, right.
1: So, how many days to the World Cup?
2: See, the Akato Nebro, Yawada, near the Ecuador.
3: How many days?
1: Yawada.
3: Oh, man, I'll see how many days.
1: Well, when him dey go as
3: how many days?
1: My cousin, cousin, my embassy, and I ask you some question.
3: Yeah.
1: Excuse me, sir. How many days you want to spend?
3: Yeah.
1: How many days you want to spend in the UK? Oh, 40. Excuse me, sir.

0: Oh my goodness.
1: How many days, excuse me, sir, has spent in the UK?
2: Yeah. 10 days.
1: Me say, but, oh yeah, now for a bar from Tim. Oh, 17th April to 20th. I said days. Days. So, one, two, three.
3: I'm gonna go out here charitable.
2: Pressure.
3: Sir, me no na form so no. Sir, me ni mobi na me show sir me ni mobi oh right. So upanka oh. And I'm a minimal punk real name. Yeah, a Mr. Armstrong Afun. And if I'm saying I'm going to be a brother, I'm saying I'm going to be a I don't know. Say, are you sure I'm saying I'm going to be a whole? I'm saying a friend is saying, hey. I'm Mr. Fum.

0: Well, in command, I can see up and come on. I had during your power on baby, why be dinner? You have a proper come. Hey, what my mom was this hour? Remember for some food,
1: football,
0: why you know,
2: the
0: you fool, none of them are ready to
1: the net, you know.
0: On food, you come with you. Well, Emma, Emma,
1: you know, this is
2: I'm
0: so fair, man, on the body. And you're more to me,
1: yeah.
0: Mamma, you need me, yeah. And you're more to me. And the man, I can't say, I can't say, I'm going to say, it's the DSC with you.
2: There's a bigger conversation
0: on this matter of flooding.
1: It's heartbreaking.
0: We will show you videos of Nkwafobia say, intervene, and they can never come back normal again. I'm telling you, a more warehouse, you're condemned to go. Poultry farmers are holding. If I'm mimi fee in the crowd, eh, be mo agree.
2: Friends,
0: I can see.
2: Wow.
0: Send me the arrow.
1: Now we're

I'm not a fan of my own. I'm not a fan of my own. I'm not a fan of my own. I'm not a fan of my own. I'm not a fan of my own. I'm not a fan of my own. I'm not a fan of my own. I'm not a fan of my own. I'm not a fan of my own. I'm not a fan of my own. I'm not a fan of my own. I'm not a fan of my own. I'm not a fan of my own. I'm not a fan of my own. I'm not a fan of my own. I'm not a fan of my own. I'm not a fan of my own. I'm not a fan of my own. I'm not a fan of my own. I'm not a fan of my own. I'm not a fan of my own. I'm not a fan of my own. I'm not a fan of my own. I'm not a fan of my own. I'm not a fan of my own. I'm not a fan of my own. I'm not a fan of my own. I'm not a fan of my own. I'm not a fan of my own. I'm not a fan of my own. I'm not a fan of my own. I'm not a fan of my own. I'm not a fan of my own. I'm not a fan of my own. I'm not

0: Mr. Timekeeper, Timekeeper, Yanko, Wadarma, okay. How many days more?
1: Oh, so say there are 4 days to the Mundial.
0: 4 days?
1: Yeah. And I week here, Muni and Nimoy.
0: Ghana, Newman, Edikoy.
1: Oh, Enum.
0: If you find Kwabua and if I want you,
1: oh, Sanuman is the same, Yaman, officially.
0: Okay.
1: But now, Saman for a releasing you.
0: Okay.
1: I'm saying the latest year, Kifkinata, you know.
0: Okay.
1: And you're bad. Say, what?
0: I'm also a old blasters.
1: Oh, it is nice. It is a nice song. But I say, Grace, she and your competitor.
0: Yeah.
1: Now, I know what they. Papa Ponsai, Nakwa Modi, Modi, Abad, Nasi, Modi, and Baba Pioneer, there. Bakinata song is not bad at all. But coming from the Black Stars camp, and they said, yeah, fine, we said, here, World Cup, you don't know. Okay, be a Berna, Mubi Huakan, or be good to win at the this time around. News coming from the camp, and they said, be a team. But yeah, well, yeah, preparatory match of a quest, yeah, coach, and if I saw, bo, one more game. Not a hit team, it's on the 9th, you know, you're in Honduras. Behind closed doors, so be it me go baby.
0: On the 9th, you know?
1: Yeah. Behind closed doors. World Cup Nations, say 11th. Yeah, first match is 17th. And on the 9th, yeah, ball behind closed doors.
0: And we're going to say, yeah, I'm supposed to be a trick.
1: Most of the countries here. Most of the countries here, Jamaica born at 10th and far, and say Honduras born because your group the more hell more woman I say to me, I can't honk at that. Because your first match, your name, Panama airborne, you are now your name, England, about any Croatia born. We need such friendly games. The first one, Akuchi airborne, and up 1-1 Tierra against Honduras, so they be Siako, they be Pimbiano, so get on some and so ever brought to Cassandra. So am I? Am I? I can't say, you know. Sports minister, so I could jump by Waka Cra.
0: And I'm who dreams
1: call Philadelphia.
0: And so I approach the Kobo Bona.
1: Oh, there be say, what honey, dear, well, I mean, by jump by Waka Cra.
0: Nana, what the most warm to
1: you. We are physical, now, yes, spiritual. So,
0: who knows, sir? I got India for the 80s.
1: My other one,
2: I'm not a bear.
0: Some of the things are irrelevant.
2: Oh, man, I see a so you find no bit of demo bomb.
0: Let's stop that. And yet, that new man be let's stop that.
1: You can't throw your hand in despair.
0: The
1: team is ready. We are in camp. Makacho say a friendly game. Are born the 9th? All those things are near my ear. Yes, to go play.
0: It will feel well. Catchle wow hone o sports minister say e dey kura ni bor bonso no
2: e no
1: to say oh my you prepare uya wa che nyame already me kw dwuma enti fa me kobra
2: to prepare muni
0: na wodi fi na ofi bade
1: one dey say nyame nsa
0: eh woni e ready you feel keju eh
1: be kumi o be wake up my mini haka me no be adi fight ma manage chu rom
2: obi adi chi obi ani adi masa
0: ye ni abiru ye
2: ko adwuma ho mo nya adwuma no
1: wo ye class 4 your class 4
2: en fa me me kasem
0: Ya bro ne se de bia ne kase.
2: Medase.
0: Your class 4.
2: Your class 4.
1: Oh, my class. It's
0: nine.
1: Your course at the class.
0: 89 now.
1: Na ma di.
2: 89. Oh, chi ani ho no.
1: Na ya ho ai. Eh, ge Oratom you kind the days of 2001 now so folk nice it was a pillar unfortunately yeah that
0: didn't see
1: it near you wanted the second unfortunately after a short illness and how to focus for your mom yako because that's a huge loss of power some get to a cry just the president is saying what this is for yeah you know me interference no they don't interfere in the coach's job you know or a professional job what I say hey I wait to go on kind of on catch you see o produce a crano say what I say and then we're on yeah and come back because you are you know it's a thing I see a tree books warning and see a CVA and she fear her now every number you know
0: I call or yeah when you want me to call you 22 seconds
1: or fine
0: or no sir call or yeah you okay I've been up to your seat. This is on the crown. I will be.
3: I'm going to go to the hospital. Now, each one of them is answerable to the ESCO. It is a net, my more appointment at chairperson of Black Queens. You are answerable to the ESCO. The team be a chair, okay? That is not interference. Now, when it comes directly to the work of coaches of national team, nobody interferes in their job. Nobody. There are various levels of engagement. Some report, one defender report, anyone plans, that day. That is very conventional. Nobody, absolutely nobody, interferes. Team Bia Ubehu selection of Black Stars. That's the time I see the selection. A lot of times, it's a crash spot on Black Stars Bebo. We're going to breaking news about social media, Black Stars selection. That's the time I also read.
4: So you don't know. You don't take people's head, move away, move away.
3: Never.
1: All right, I don't need the president Eddie Komodi to just say never say what's if I for everybody. No, it's not something or endorse or crana or yeah, you need idea. Then you need much chairman the Black Queens of Ghana. Oh my, the person is quite a question. Yes, because a man of corner, you rework up here, man of corner, so a basso. And but as a Ghana coach, you didn't because none of us, yeah, brother, we cry into me, no, you cry. So now I came last, I don't know. Yes, I say, Papa, you bet me, I wanna be here to my quality, or say, and yes, or Baby Diagro. Now, I have quite a quack, you didn't, Papa, then yeah, now no friendly match back home, and in time, so yes, I'm get to a crowd, which I'm nice, and I'm Pimdaqua, a boy, or bump him that one for nil. A man, one more, our company, and every everything is on point.
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1: Yes, first page two, but yes, first page one, empty and a dama, and I dare buy it. Now, you can't sign on a World Cup, there's no place like home.
0: Mm-hmm.
1: There's no place like multimedia.
0: Mm-hmm.
1: This is where you have to listen to. Since so far, since one foul, you have to listen. So, world, so home, we, you have to listen to the World Cup on the multimedia platforms. You mind? Thanks for agreeing, have you?
0: Oh,
1: make one of
2: you. Oh, yeah.
0: Very bad.
1: Some baby shop be
2: now. Now feel
0: that's the focus for our discussion. Some of the issues are about me. Quite before, so I beat me up a pair free on Okra from the days of a May 9th. So more nonsense. Now that we saw more at the end of June 10th previously. Also, the only pediana
1: is
0: neglect your more from all angles of interpretation. That's the conversation. Me who said. Insuna tell you a cosubo cose, insun say easy betono. One now, one of your master stores, I don't know. But also, my sack or back. I almost actually show the same
1: things.
0: You know, that conversation will be having it.
1: Said, so it's where to eat, wage a full year, spill it down near the stair, almost ya, no massa cotanawa, musuya no cotanawa. It is sad. Meaning, say, your mind phone and answer leadership nest, I didn't necessarily for
0: MC a pretty do. Sir, you pretty too much. You pretty too
1: much. Wow.
0: You pretty
1: now, there is Health Minister Diana Ba. That's it. That all trendy.
0: It is uncommon.
1: Oi! That's
0: it is uncommon.
1: Wait. You're empty and fussy. Why?

0: 32 minutes after 7, just on 7 at the 106.3 FM. Star Oil Simen Kosong Kai will say over 240 stations nationwide. 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Into Ribia Damekai will say if it's about Fangua Okotong Kwandia, because you're on the lookout for quality and affordable fuels. No, they be that me come for a year Star Oil at the amount. Nano da they will say amount for the da mattresses biswa at the challenges I would do a day by and they call them a year EPA for the share guacquem January 1, 2027. 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Not what we know that Dinka in Kitamo. Maybe Ubaso call into any of their showrooms, or my baby, Sa Kwenya no Edaho Edemao. What I like about latest from this one kosukase, your partner for life. 33 minutes after 7. I told you it's a packed show this Monday, the 8th of June 2026. I mean, yeah.
1: Maman
0: boko de
1: ah boko pa na na de ye show no de aye tight ankasa
0: nti
1: ye bon komo itew na afi ye wi a ye de aka na to aso mene aye Chartered Institute of Human Resource Management Ghana emu empenyifo ni bi ebe bon komo dino son
0: komo
1: ankasa mo ye big human resource for de o mo ye big pa na ye mama Eunice Tony Unisa wa ha.
0: Alright.
1: Onono eye marketing and communications manager. Ewo ekuya me boss we. You matching?
2: Oh, but I'm a small hat. I'm a jodo pa.
1: Ebeka fanti.
2: Inyo. I'm a bit mo kame.
0: Budini na mo.
1: Unis Tony.
0: Na ano na oka fanti?
2: Inyo sabi e fanti ni ba mi kuni e.
1: Oh. Okay.
0: Ah yeah. Okay. Because it was so sweet. Oni she has em. Hey. And what's your fancy car saying?
1: I'm a fancy that I'm a day. So I said, Nana Kwabnaya boy, or how your chairman, conference committee, and also your council member, Emma Chartered Institute of Human Resource Management Ghana. Nana, matching. Pacho bibia boko.
3: Nyamia do bibia boko. Ya be do idea na bibia
1: ya. Ah, that's nice. Now, your kase a Chartered Institute of Human Resource Management. Mame ko you e din ku.
2: Oh, oye ekuwa ofa human resource on.
1: Nti
2: pocho me chio biara o. On the infant for your kasa ye the English fra.
1: Nti pocho.
0: Nti
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0: So what it means is that HFO ina no omu ku ni ana.
1: Omu HFO ina ku.
0: Iti outside this no unti mi part of when you're part of your own proper HR, is that the case?
3: That's what the law says, actually.
2: Yes.
3: Your lawyer saw your senior.
0: And who engage you be for any HR job as well, fall within
3: the SSL or fall within the
0: yes, a consequence. Now, wow, dear,
3: any a jumon be found so almost so
0: okay,
3: super.
0: Okay.
1: Me, I say, na ye be bon come up now. Assemble choir na be brave. Never take a say a jumoku and I say a jumomua. Na so be the greatest asset say your word mum ye beka so ekuo ye na say dwumefo we pomo ne fapema adwuma no ekita e de na ma enne no ehyeso ko chemfie bi atwam ne ehun nsem kan no
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1: in person wo she nani no se hwe oni
3: inti e kasa human resource ye the most valuable asset asani e fache se ob ye ne nipa no ne de bibia be na nipa so se bi ye nyom se machine inti oni se na oni nipa be kasa se na obe organize your mobilization motivation sani man ni na no e ka wo ma the becomes the most important resource because obe te nya bibia ba wen nya nipa obe yes a conditional
2: Okay. I say, my mental health. My mental health. Into today's HR is really focusing on the mental well-being of the you know human resources.
1: Yeah, but my man pressure no cry no.
2: And our employee experiences as well.
1: Na you know every year mudi sa adwuma nti afi 2026 e de na e danso a e wo se obi di na ni di akire e wo de mo be ye no.
3: Ah, okay. So yes.
1: And I say body.
3: No, no, no. Yeah, yeah, gradu. Yeah. But if you say be last year, the first one. This year, the second one. Inti, wow, she a koye ni. Inti this year, the one be bigger chain. Last year, no. Na team idea, you know, advancing human resource excellence in Ghana.
1: Okay.
3: Leadership, technology, and governance. And it's my idea. Then so 2 days are.
1: 2 days. Last year. Then today na mobi discuss. Then na moko di hong komo ho.
3: Yeah, topics in there bebre.
1: Bebre. At least key ones be.
3: Key ones. Hey. One of the topics I mean, yeah, fan say I'm for any bad you want be person be tie pa ye. Yeah, topic ye fan why people hate HR.
4: That guy never told you what to be. Offer you money, money boy.
3: And in the Musa, I hear say I'm off for Betty. I see.
1: I'm on the edge of my phone.
4: I'm on the edge of my
3: phone.
4: Yeah, because I'm going to be a shy woman. No, no, no, no,
3: no, no, no, no, no, no, no, no, no, no, no, no, no, no, no, no, no, no, no,
1: no, no, no, no, no, no, no, no, no, no, no, no,
3: no, no, no, no, no, no, no, no, no, no, no, no, no, no, no, no,
4: no, no,
1: okay, see, about the speakers now. Nah, Nana Boba, could you, why speakers no? Apart from Uncle Bo White and why not Eba?
2: Oh, Dr. Ellen Hagan Soroba, same okay. Services. No?
1: Oh, okay.
2: She's one of the speakers, and she's somebody when it comes to HR services, she's really an astute one. Oh, okay. Into Oka speakers, no one.
3: Mm-hmm. And Dr. Ajeni Boati.
1: Oh, okay.
3: Aha, also deputy head wall. Way commission, public services commission.
1: Okay.
3: One of the topics we are very, very interested.
1: We'll be discussing
3: sexual harassment at work.
1: Hey! Sexual harassment. HR, Brian, bro.
4: Aya, don't be selfish. You need to be brave, bro.
3: Unfortunately,
4: Anna. I said, man,
1: because a man is no wasro. It's already cases never bomb anymore.
3: So, share report in India.
1: A man is no wasro.
3: By my man, I have no Munta report.
4: That's the point. That's the point.
3: Because I know when you're
1: when you're
3: on feeling.
1: When you're on feeling. When you're on feeling. When you're on feeling. When you're on feeling. When you're on feeling. No, we say it was such as a CEO, so I would draw companies, moon penny for our donor or some of that. At the end, the key thing in tea, I was say, Eunice, a CEO, no, or bar, Jumadina, Monday, success on program.
2: Okay, so part of what we want to communicate to the CEOs, our Beban, is the fact that a lot of times HR for no. Because they find themselves in the middle of organizational policy and the employee, oh my. HR practitioner, no, no, oh yeah, like Obianchila and Penasem. Until they go through a lot of, resentments. Into CEO, obetuma tase de ah nti ebia sometimes approval be wa HR person no origin na ameso me delay oma employees no will feel the HR no onye na ejuma nti ye pede dem tase number no won hude the HR practitioner is very strategic nti time bia ro pede ni employees no wey happier nti e do obo more than pa o make sure that ma HR no or advice no obete or advice.
4: Well, I think the most important thing is Emmy they say umpa si eti omo juma na si.
1: Yeah.
4: Juma ru anom any year juma efo.
1: Omo se fifth
4: because all the subjected to every company HR to any tester. Almost 70% because omo je juma na boso, omo chire omo and all those things. Very important, but me jumpu we obasa bem. Adi hia se monya aboa for time which is omo be hwe na omo mo amu na intimi nu akira na
3: you na nyamya do me company almost as a pay MTN
4: okay
3: be a headline sponsor okay. Ntia do masipa
4: okay.
3: Na MTN supported by Omni Basic Bank
4: okay.
3: ECG
4: okay.
3: Gridco VRA and
2: okay you were NPA
4: okay
2: you were Ghana Gas
4: okay
2: so kan ho and a weak mineral water so abe
4: tell you makuno one person with HR very strong it was but I think next time you should go beyond this in makuno
3: okay.
4: And say you're attractive because more your focal point to
3: you
4: ejume bia na ebe jina yie no ejina mo so and as a moment in India any addition and why sometimes yeah, PCK be a social crowd, the tree advance be a multiple blocker in my Instagram channel. And the man, the baby, so
3: Wednesday,
4: actually, that's on the 10th,
2: you, yes,
3: 10th and 11th.
4: Oh, okay.
3: Wednesday and Thursday. Mm. Oh, wow. Oh, Alisa Hotel.
1: Alisa Hotel.
4: Time, babe?
3: Started 9 o'clock, but registration at there started 8 o'clock.
4: So, I didn't tell us about register.
3: Master, one more, wow. Because topics now, and a panel discussion, so soon. And all, Nyama, just say, Uko Ejuma the next year, be all crowd to me, implement immediately. And of course, HR4 is the biggest gathering of HR.
4: Is it restricted to the HR profession?
3: Yeah, be there.
4: And as a main more interest, but there's a
3: main more interest.
1: Let's see about it. Registration is the same moment.
4: Okay, so any other information we are putting in my account be an amufanka way.
3: Near best telephone answer or channel on Wednesday, any Thursday, and we'll be on the kind of me and this because idea be buying you my emu, I send our kind, you might a mom, create you my mom, you my phone, HR phone, and Casanso. You be sure there be networking. I'm at just a who here be any affair now, bet you email tinting, who far phone, no afro, me here send say, inside interactions in be buying.
1: Oh, okay. And your conference and a big you dear na be kan chat
2: okay I'm a marketing and communications person inty me put me emphasize that you were exhibition booths inty ebia into man board as a sponsor you have the chance to still talk about our brand you know, through our exhibition booths inty me put me the number it to Edwardo so that
4: very good
2: bit my friend
4: very good
2: 024
4: 27
2: 55
4: 323 yes
2: exhibition booth
1: but
4: first
1: you
4: number
2: 024 27 55 323 and also to let our people know there the keynote speaker for the event Honorable Minister of Education Haruna Idrisu.
4: Okay, message you away abuna we are funny call a year ye boot ho.
1: Okay.
4: Now dear all ye obit me more joy. That's the only year you may. And I am now for an answer for the joy effect.
1: AM show the joy SMS.
4: Venue ni bien pam joma naruba.
3: Alisa Hotel Northridge. 10th and 11th of this month. Yeah.
4: All right.
1: And more question before, but today time we
4: need. Actually.
1: Eunice Tony, marketing and communications manager, Chartered Institute of Human Resource Management Ghana, and anana kwabena yeboa chairman. The conference committee and Osansuye council member yeah that must say mobile but next time you see our man maybe some say we HR now workers and I say hey JJ Juma at the end of Kafao HR
4: no wish you Alisa 8 to 10
3: no problem y'all

0: So the big story is Abs, 48 minutes after 7, just on 7 at Dome 106.3 FM. But my main cow says, they want you to be part of a one of luxury apartments, as you say. Oh, Joshua want it all. 2 to 3 and 4 bedroom units across selected communities in the country. In which may choose from Edinkra Heights or Cantonments. Eagles, Place, and Royal Tivoli, El Sakumono, and Meridian Gardens in Soklagon. Snitches is an Shewe Modao, Emobi, MOBBIA. It is Free 1-0244-593-276. And I say, Oko Snit Office, Sales Office, BIA, na 1-6th floor, Ridge Tower, Accra, for further inquiries. This is one unique opportunity. Snit the Disakwanya number 2. Own a luxurious apartment. It was a Miami Mabo Diachery, Edinkra Heights, Cantonments, Eagles, Place, and Royal Tivoli, El Sakumono, and a Meridian Gardens, El Clagon. Now, if you wait my Fira, so whether on the lookout for 2 or 3 or 4 bedroom, Snit, Edisakwanyano, Abeto, Edi Amao. And the good one here is also that, Absa, your story matters all the time. When they catch us, whichever business you're into, agribusiness, retail, mining, hospitality, manufacturing, trade, and as a logistics, they have gotten a tailored solution such as working capital, asset and trade finance, merchant solutions, and digital banking. Ebebuaw, mo jumanetime tumpo, o kwanshon kutukura. Absa, say, get into contact, Absa Business Banking. Also, we get you what you want. Your story always matters when it's about Absa. And the Absa of Wasi said, "Ono treshim na wana sa junior ho nebi biya eko kama kama kama edema." Absa say, "Wasem eye wana hear sem inti bribia da fabedayom." Akamini tinkuno na nongo tribo makacho. This is the big one. Abena Pokuya Arenye, Ede Ebro, March Bio, Pokuya Arenye.
1: Oh man, Major Son, I'm ready. 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Oman Hene Kwabena Sante, Miami Boss Amini Dijuma Waha, was supporting with 3,000 Ghana cedis. None of the one wants to say, Oman Hene, Ayre Mrs. Oman Hene, Mamichi, Sister Fiba, on also supporting with 2,000 Ghana cedis. And our Old Age Foundation. Omo bahaya ebe 20,000 Ghana ebaye. 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Ain't he obey on in the bag, but yes, sister, wa ha. A dinny the infant to just say, yes, I said, I ye didn't come on. It's a man be be on my.
0: Well, you have any say about Frano or Anayas or it is a quay.
1: Yeah. Odo, Brownie. Nebe, Emma, and Nafi. Machi.
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0: 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Ufi.
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2: Pacha 850. Two titi tuye wiya. Naturally, a stone. I saw sign she was seeing a beam. See an idiot and a pa.
0: I see. You can say a nay, yeah, Abna Anamon to Eddie, and it just so a yam puntu sunko ever boar brabum. Now, we say, what you know, the opposite is SK.
2: Pacho,
1: episode
0: here.
2: Pacho. Me de bekwa kwanso akofa ni amaka cry aswech.
0: Odi bekwa kwanso. Na baby out na hwan fie.
2: Mpacho me han.
0: O hwan fie no.
2: Mpacho.
0: O braso.
2: Mpacho han. The son na nura 6.
0: It is said that you for another 1 year and 2 years.
2: Mpacho month here 15.
0: 150.
2: Mpacho.
1: Utu ano 1 year.
2: Mpacho.
0: I see. E utu 2 years if you utu 2 years yaboka.
1: I mean, my calculation.
0: Nana, you know,
1: 150 times. Is it 2 years? I just said 24.
0: There be any uncle.
1: Oh, 3,006.
0: Any entry 2 years? And I heard you 17,000 bit my.
1: That's one episode. What's in it?
0: An episode 2
2: Pachomba no Mundi and any injury because on my
0: asset. And so I saw you a couple of four, baby. As soon as you're comfortable for a baby. Anyway, do you have an answer for you?

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1: Hey, I couldn't you. 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
1: Yeah. Anyway, Monday morning, I don't want you to be broken hearted.
2: It's okay.
1: We say, and can pay me no cold breakfast. Come on, come on, Monday,
2: oh,
1: that's a P. Why, Yami Aduma, Ibisha, and that's a party. Yeah, come up, you
2: auntie. The old one said, almost said, the yen yay say. A amount ya boswa over 20,000 a day ebe manono. 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
1: all right
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1: All right, young girl, you are my shining star.
2: Oh,
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0: 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Big interviews, Nisha Sianasa, Maker Say, dear, Marikasi, high tension, Atena CB Dinkomo, a year, Obo, Abna Pokria, Hinensu, Ewo Hanum say, but my Maker say, Office of the Registrar of Companies, SA, they've extended deadline for filing of annual returns in the only free 30th April, Echo, a year. 30th June 2026, sharing so. But you could say, come away, Emra, now for your bar. Then we can have a proper conversation around it. Juliet Bedu, Machi, now what to say?
1: Janet.
0: Hey, Janet Bedu, Machi, what to say? Well, me production team, the video, bini, you may be a ekoso, edi achireme. Wadaruma, ma yenya a proper understanding of what really is happening at where you find yourself. Didi kai, where is that happening? That demolition, where is it happening?
1: Around constituency 25 New Dowenya, and there is a junction called Chef Chef. Udu honoma uremu kakwa a estate via the developer. If your honom ena demolition because.
0: I see. You are a victim. What is the reason?
1: What happened was that we acquired a house and land within that vicinity about 11 years ago, somewhere 2015. My mom, the dying was a fully completed building. And you know, yet all dying as a single year, you know, and say she deem a name of me to come tonight, and a name of many million boy, and so a woho. And see, when is the honor power? I'm not sure, my story, I may be quick, man, or more sure I say, please, for me, so your father's around the woman, so obeying to a day, I see a dying litigation, you are saying, so no more court, some are one party win. Meanwhile, so. Yes, I say one party beer winning some years back. I'm a mother baby just car or before. Ain't you know, yes, one party this way winning, CC, and a walk off a police one soldier for but so being two, three, ho. Now I say, ah. Ain't you quickly, man, quick, man, I make sure I found Jerry Justice, and I'm born, and this is what is going on. So, yeah, I'm on my way to the place. True, true, me could do one mampa. Then, police and the military with bay leaf era obia dem is obia near me go abontin. So we didn't know what to do at that moment. We were just calling the people who sold the place to us. Say, because we have never had any court notice, no information, nothing. Yes, sure, so you're not responsible. Yeah, police won't can now say you sweep. And because of the way that said your name, it's not say you pay baby in terms of near DNA ma ego. Now you should say yeah, and see that very day, you know, you must be called committee MC, you know, or from say yeah, sure say near name abeco. You know, see and the but you know, they are in dialogue or like they will get back to us. I feel Saturday day. Is your told the day in dinner you have said almost saying I'll call back BM. So my brother with me drove to their place. Yeah, Okodu one where they have coded the whole place with bulldozer. Ah, a Daya Yato over thousands of dollars. Oma pulli dining in ego from bra.
0: Oma Jurego from
1: Oma Juli mammy, 70-year-old woman. 50 Wednesday, no, just a way so far.
0: Na ebus headphone two sa na mo no na omo di kan yi mo sutira na ana krata
1: be no cash in share yen bra. Nobody said anything to any of us. Say obi wo ho no ma o like obi an cash in share yen. We have no idea whatsoever.
0: Ah, enti moti wona ambo bo ma na ade chi na mpa mfri ho
1: any ade chi o that very moment that they came on Wednesday dawn. Almost by Wednesday dawn, I'm not here. In Crawford did that. In fact, according to one of them, in Crawford now almost by, you know, stress that the police in Crawford by almost around 2 a.m. were class. Almost bra for the operation. So they but one of them told us that they intentionally delayed them. If you you come to the grounds and interview those around, say, Obi Bema Obi notification, Anna. There was nothing.
0: So but how is that possible? It is a family bay and an individual bay and a sister opposed for me as we have 4 hours where we need court case. I when you must see.
1: Yeah, nim ni pa cro. Omu my court order nim pa almost a debita.
0: Ah.
1: Oh my dear almost now soon pa. Yes, I didn't know yeah no bra. So you've seen the videos.
0: Mebo, meba jinasu, jene jinasu mami, bra, ye YouTube wana beshe jasu sem, edan ye kawasem. So, one, edan nye se any waterway. Two, nye se edan si bebia hajwene. Ana three, ubisi wedi nkuni, menuwa se ubi nyane mahimachi, ese sa mwono megu abonti. Iti mwono sa ubino?
1: Ye, huni, ye si nipa kwenye mpo is out of the country. You see nipani out of the country, bra. Na mi bisa se sa nipano anyensu ye nipane wo no. Is he not a human being? Is it a way we need court case? What we're to say on cross for FTCS and CISWA? They have put up buildings. Buildings have cost so much. Obini hard earned money. Oh, if you would even come. E ye nipan, sase musia, e ye nipani ye nene kasa. Well, even if it's negotiating, come and negotiate with those people living there. Shed your wire. Dabenda, bra. Dabenda. Well, Omaya, your team, we are asking ourselves that we have leaders in this country. Are there leaders here? It is our country. No, you don't have anybody to defend your case. They will just trampled over you. Eh?
0: So the point is that no prior notice bia. Is that the case? There's no prior notice.
1: There was nothing. Nothing. There was you see a bit more collapse go hospitals. So among for collapse go hospitals.
0: Okay, so Janet, Jenasuma, just a minute in Pacho. Now, Daniel Aruna Seydou, so a victim. Danny, minim se enye, but nyamia domotiase. So, narrate your story. What actually happened? What do you want about the message of the Mugu Abunti?
2: Me Pacho, Wednesday, no? Your address in Colano, if you know, mana, police for any, some civilians, which I later were identified as bailiffs, came to the premises to say they are taking possession. And say, many of Mokasaya, because I knew I mean meaning say issue be court case was one vendor no any Busiano or Mutomano no Mutomano no our courts on that in Chemin or mobile and maybe some so at least as San Comoma Emre said if you know my baby there San Comoma and Lutis San Comoma Emre into me and to say Niama and free a few then a bear whatever they want to do on bear. Almost you, David. Now, Billy, if Nikachi say, I'm with their son, I'm with Mujuma, they own him as of my way, so long as directives never now. Abba say, I'm with you, so you know, they will just come in that style. Now, Monsieur, it's a sacra, Kalawaha, it's funny, Niamanina Mukita, I want to say, it's a view. 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
0: omo anka sa na omo anka sa na re ra de mu
1: omo anka
2: me pa cho omo anka sa na re ko den ni mu and omo ji omo start to so mu ji nema no efi abonte
0: but how is that possible
1: this is the time to find ourselves in.
2: Me pa cho nti omo yes I'm going to say omo hwe nso to bre mu ade amoye eye I mean nobody was even ready to listen to you and there was one WBR onona or dio mu nim eye die eye bibia so I went even 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
0: ah
2: so quickly no we have to mobilize na engine ni amane free ntiaja ye friend ko fo kaka bebua ye na ye park ye pe truck na ye di nyamane bu truck mu nyame adom obi ti interview am yiri me hu kafo ye wo with joy na o nipa no ema ye baby na ye fa ye nyama nkogu na least baby e beti di enti ye tia to before we send away any time na ye organize ye hu to as it were do whatever needs to be done
0: but mentiasio soja for no more ho ye den
2: me pa cho say
0: soja for no more no more ho mu ye den
2: me pa cho enye soja for me Wednesday no dey me hu soja ni nipa me hu no me omo me hu omo ni police for ah, Moshe, they are police with, fully armed. Ah, almost Mukta dancing in a mark of a
0: name. It is said,
2: Omoba, light blue top on
0: me. 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Inti court amaye to me say yemra sase so na yemfa yasase inti ye bom
2: kokoso me pacho obi amfa krata bia me say obi nobody was ready say oni obekasa obi say say ma obi an yi wa no inti ejuma no omo ba so mbe ye na eno ano ja omo gusu ye the only thing is say they are taking possession of the land
0: who has taken possession omo mba ye when omo ka say who amongst them say we take possession why
2: that is what they came to do.
0: Now, belief, no, about Obejina Muma, why? One, I see we're taking possession. Why?
2: Ah, me see, Nipa, from, when I belief, I don't know if the root of possession is what Mihu or Nehu say. Mihu, one name, if I can remember, Johnson Lee Kojo Agbado, that is the name I saw. Okay, that is ono a plaintiff. Ewo sacra tana or into I presume say ono any nipa or claiming ana or when your judgment on the land na or best on land no.
0: And with all this
2: ana, no, no, land, no.
0: With all this musi ya momo amani ye must take no prior notice.
2: Me pacho debut, pacho debut of one country will be nobody on the plot ever knew that there was something of such was going to happen Friday, you know. Wednesday, you know. Any Saturday, you know. Into Saturday, you know. Say, omu ye bibia ko, you know. So, yeah, the enim say, oh, okay, Abano, they would have the opportunity to talk to somebody. Lawyer be telephone number say or no no representing Nipana or say Nipana or claiming assassin. We try me personally try calling I try calling the lawyer. First or not say or court, so best friend me back. Later in San Cano, because me cry me in San Cano. Another person also tried, or also catching so court. But any back who can later in the day, no, on Mr. cannot see who. Okay, what it, but obe, you or obe friend or not, on an adding common. Minim senior and also echo, yeah. Okay, so let me tell you, okay, later on, Mika said, okay, oh dear, obe shena, we're contacting, we're connecting with Nipana assassinating any Dianini lawyer. So that is what we're waiting for. Say a bare material, a bare.
0: In the case, if you say no more bubuogu.
2: Oh, but just a midi many be if I'm not right, almost between 13 to 15.
0: 15.
2: Yes, sir.
0: 1-5.
2: 1-5. Yes, sir.
0: Yes. Hey. 15.
2: Bruh, if I'm right, it could even be more.
3: It will be more.
2: It could even be more. Be more. Yes. And to Saturday, no, yet there were Anna, called by, say, Obi frame was that, or say, I'm confounding the machine, but Abu Budai. So I just say, in Russian, I'm called that, or I'm you will do or no. Now, Jumanu Koso, they say, machine, no, any William Musa airport back. And I'm saying, yeah, I know, they see it. And see, we've been this place, a more year for you. It's Saturday, no, so, save you, send you, and they go by, no. And they say, MP truck, and MP for no, among Kaya Huna, Kakrana, you bet me a savage, oh, sir, because. Yeah. So I still had like 70% of the Niyama Ewo Efiho. And see.
0: The point is that, are you sure there was no notification? Because
3: there was nothing. There was nothing.
2: There was no notification.
0: But this is not proper.
2: If I remember, 2024, I remember posting BB, yeah, Bayan, who said, if I can remember, I'm posting BB,
0: you see, whichever way, whether 2016, 2017, 2018, 2019, whatever year, that's not the matter now. Any pa anete ho. And he said, oh, what when you call to me, cross it, did you maybe? I think it is very fair, very human, very rational. Say, any pa, what you honor, obey your master, I can't show him, say, Abia, my mom, now to me, and now to me, and
2: I'm not Canadian, papa, but wait, there's a crow, a friend is saying, law in Yajumawaha.
3: There is no law in this country.
2: Law in Yajumawaha. No, because Sebio, Obia to me, so we get Obia. Oh, say, Abia, Bibi say, no, one fast Sebio, say, young two say, oh, Nipa, and that's it, assassin or
3: someone.
2: Say anything, Abba. And see, Mammy, at least you back into an agreement, because
3: even if it's
2: we are approaching you for us to show you any form of it. You say we are not going to say you're resisting whatever you want to do. What I say, you are in dialogue, then you share the way forward, but you don't do what you've really done. You see, when you now you call him, you've done this, and you think, sir, Sebio, no, and you put human face to things, even, say, when your judgment are put human face. Since I have a family, a number of eight. Since I'm idiomu fahim. I'm idiomu fahim. Number of eight. Lots of, many years of investment into that house.
1: Mm-hmm.
2: Many years. Said your own fear now. You understand what I'm talking about. They say, I'm funny. How am I going to start all over again? Adey, you have money, be. For you to do what you've done. And the laws of the land gave him the right to do what he's done. The laws of the land gave him the right to do what he's done. But you know, I'm in the
1: Exactly.
2: You know, I'm in the
0: No, but the torture and the trauma, apart from some of you and Kualano,
2: How?
0: What? Okay, just 1 minute. Era Titus Glover, Akwaba.
4: Kobrami Jusu, Mechia, Etifoni, Ashofunya. Last week, Wednesday, Namini Kwesi Pratt, our Metro TV. I hear a discussion, Anna, one of these victims. We were free, they're not friend to the show. Na what any case no more? You see, court judgment be in favor of another party. Na lady no so mu to assassin between 2009 and 2010. And when you sit down, a family of six, only you come on my four. I think the least child it's less than a year or so. Ah, ya pamu omwa babonting.
0: Aba.
4: Now, in fact, no, may appeal to National Security Coordinator, COP Usman Razak. Say, baby, Eduo, no, even if it's a when your judgment, I will say, Frank, of no was
0: even if one your judgment,
4: even if one
0: yes,
4: your judgment,
1: exactly.
4: Your mouth coins a Frank of no was as no,
0: your monk,
4: a fraud as a small my investment is so that. A bear no motors as you know, they did due diligence. Niawusu were winning case living in Zeno, HS Assassin and Dia, Omdomunia Bonivia. They legitimately acquired the land. Nase ne, Nase Wanya, a court judgment to overturn. Am I would you involve the people? You can't go to renegotiations. Because your sister are dying at the Gusso. And ne, in South Tabri, where are they going to live? Adiba kwa debia me kane se uya batang na uba sorry anopa no didi no se kom dimia kobra se sike ni mu e ho no be hu se nyamo mu yade if a child ask you say me ja and na e kom demi u papa no kwa na kom do how much more the child and then roof over your head and fa no ko fa no in this rainy season
0: thousands of cities
4: in this rainy season nipa na yeso ni krom wa wanya judgment o ti abrochire add your ordinary name or yes sir exercise you know. Don't you feel for you fellow human being wouldn't you have and then I would do the idea go from who's going to sit down for the ego so I don't think this is right and fair but I'm disappointed National Security Coordinator because this matter no as a National Security Coordinator is not only protecting the president and his government. It's about the human lives, human security.
0: But it could have been chaotic. It was almost like they're fighting back.
4: No, I'm not saying they should fight back.
0: But I'm saying that the tenants themselves...
4: Absolutely.
0: The
4: you see,
0: 2 a.m., 3 a.m.
4: National security involves everything. And they can't flood us. It's a national security matter. And you'll be at Tuasase, we see dying on any family go so. Near see caught over 10
0: 2 a.m. What could
4: you do? 2 a.m. Now we're born
0: again. Why
4: the rush in the police?
0: Why?
4: Mr. Yonu, why the rush of your men asking people to come out of their houses, legitimate homes that they have toiled to build? I think this matter, the office of the president must intervene. And then, Vice President Ono Shwechi, President Nkrumah, why do we sit down for people to do things the way they like? I said there are no laws in this country. Governor, why?
3: I'm a 70-year-old. Why
4: are you Governor, why? Why are we doing this to ourselves?
2: Sure.
4: Why are we doing this to ourselves?
2: We had the opportunity to get to Honorable Sam George. And say, Nipa, Mana, W, now, or yet, we know, or D, when demolition animal. May the phone call in change the Honorable Sam George will line so, or so, or so, new Casa.
3: Oh,
2: no, Biancasa. So be on and I so then I ask this question, what respect do we have for our ministers and our MPs? Say you, a minister of state says he wants to talk to you, but man say baby during the demolition, but say our phone, so I think a three-way or four-way call. Man instruction as to what to do. And he was just, not listening to anybody. There were lawyers that called, judges that called in that omo peso omuni in casa, so that they will know. I know munche bibi, I am on my right to do what they are doing. Nina, senior man say baby, oni obi in casa na ejumana anegya omugusu eye.
4: Hey, radio has results.
0: Hey,
4: I don't know if I'm okay.
3: This is the country where we find out.
4: You must take this matter as your personal,
0: topic. Yes. Because
4: I was say I don't have mudu wendi de multimedia mudu wendi de chere.
0: That's right.
4: That lawlessness in this country has become too many.
0: The reason is that
4: in as much as you have won court judgment, in as much as you have, in fact, those people have equitable rights on their property. They have equitable rights, even though who are legal rights now. They also have equitable rights on their property.
0: Yeah, but you see,
4: who be judging their good for more? Wouldn't interest it because one would need judgment.
0: Yeah, but that's what the challenge is.
4: Oh my goodness!
0: You see the trauma, the depression, the stress.
4: I'm disappointed in national security. You should listen to me, Otemia. I'm disappointed in Osman Razak because any president can't even bring Obama. Who boy and you know, and the BBC a trigger. You must move immediately. Okay. You must move in immediately.
0: So let me
4: and then conform.
0: Let me suggest this. Pamcho moi, Yabubu Mudan, what me act for more just one body so that we can know how to deal with you. Now, yeah, call some of these agencies, institutions, no, I could share the matter here. It's me who some way organized. What me, Mamma, Nipa Bear 15 or 16, what me share?
2: May Pacho, you know, yeah.
0: Okay, so what it is that after 10 o'clock, no, the production team will call. We want to meet and do follow up on this matter at various places. We'll go to the security. We'll go to the police, the national security, and then where possible, we need to see the judgment. And we, those who came to do that exercise, you know, whether they had that power to do what they did, and the other way out of this situation. Honestly, I don't know how my family is. You know, to media or to a temporary place because I don't know how.
4: And imagine impudence of that member of parliament afre. So what would the
0: Maminu Nkasa,
4: you disrespected the MP, you disrespected the whole member of parliament and minister of state and the constituency. What about we be visa or person who Nkasa? At least give him that ear. And then arrogance of power.
0: So, Danny and Janet, Enso, we'll call you after 10. We want an organized front to go and then. We'll do. We'll do that. We'll do that. We'll do that because we're in
2: there. Senior, me pacho. We've had similar issues. But Miss Remo, I wish you can use this one to end it all. Because sometimes within some few, you know, BVI that, and then back to factory reset. Mr. Mopa, let's use this opportunity to stop this kind of demolition. Let's use this to stop this kind of evil act. And yet, and why as a nation we always get up and say, oh, Serbia, Ghana, yeah, Christian and nation, Christian nation. This way, BBC, is it right for a Ghanaian to look at Serbia, Ninia Ghanaian, and him to do this kind of thing to him or her? It is not right. We should be careful.
0: Okay. Janet Bedu, Anafi, Daniel Aruna, Makachemo, we'll follow up at 10. We see how we can meet and quickly move into action. Madam Wasipi, for more time. Okay, so that's it. 39 minutes after 8, just on seminar, Dome 106.3 FM. That unfortunate incident is 25. No, we've given them their word. I'm sure also we will be joining here as we move into the relevant agencies and bodies to get a proper understanding of what it is. Intia Amanda Basa, Emma Rifi, it's your young kuma, it's your dream. Intia, I'm telling you, get affected like the rains. Don't think we've been a year, because far away from you. And matters of land acquisition, especially in Accra, I think that all of us, those relevant bodies, should sit up. Because in Krankwani, it means as I say, many people 31. As I say, Bako. Nipa bɛ 31.
5: Ntiwe na ntiwa ma te sɛ judgment aba sei no. 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
0: Well, sir, ɛno na meka sɛ we should get a proper chain a yɛ nyina be go through na. If obi ani ho so ɔkɔtɔ
5: asase. Because nka ha sɛ me sɛ nipa bebree titi dan ma manso ɔgu so ɔgu so gyina court. Ɔte dan ni mu paa so ɔgyina court. Debi ɔkɔ court. Obi ho ana court ama judgment yɛ sɛ bi ɛde wo ne need no ɔwɔ case. Meanwhile, wo si wo dan atena mu for years. Yes, ɔwɔ case. Na they say no, ɛkyekyere wo bo.
0: So, Mr. Boma, you know, and to your boss, I'm saying this situation is terrible. Ocean videos now, and Kuala Omok or more Kalanka 8, 10 years, 12 years, and then Ubi 2, and you run them and up to 2 to a Unima de property, the trauma, please. Yeah, Mr. Don't disregard some of these things because Kuala will live for this forever. Forever. It's your mind who do crowd be free anymore. So I said, oh my no, don't be free anymore. That's why a lot of people step out of this country and say, now be about how they may be paid. You know, how they may be paid.
5: Yes.
0: We've done a lot of things to ourselves for too long a time. I believe that this is the time for us to think straight, look straight, and add a certain, you know, human face to whatever we do. We should be Ghanaians first. We should be very rational. To me, say, be Ghana for, maybe I do know. Oh, the mention in Sue Yirafaye, Yain in Dintia Yirafaye, and me and Quay Committee Sibia. We know the problems already. And Mountfonsas, Yibugu, Sibia, and Sueono, assemblies, Debia Dameka, our assemblies, they are not working. They are powerless. They are not effective.
5: But Omanonim say, March Muhonum, Omanpani, Ete, Task Force, Omonia, Anti, Flat Task Force. Na Yenyabema, Stan Dogby, and a yet chairman. Or Satas for Sia, in some mobile to work with Jamonia, dear Ramsar site, Mosa Kumon, Nako Shed, and your Meko. It's a flooding situation in the way and your Majin Semono. The expectation was Senka, Satas Force, at least. Omo communicate bibi ebia ye kwa ye adwuma ye hunu we ye hunu we adwuma se na yaye but the unfortunate aspect to me ebe mo no enu ame hu sestan ameki aye post on Facebook. Now the expectation is to be a flood of once because him say oh yeah, no yeah, chairman and once I him set task force no still na no omugo hon ma o ma padi adwuma ma o ma ye flood situation no but I say flood and same crowd the mum say obehia gana ka dan sa na kwa kwohwe watumi akopon site no e no be address ye and I was a bit disappointed because he him say as a task force chairman no wadwuma e 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He doesn't see the need. It's also a commenting on.
0: Yeah, but that's how we have lived as a country.
5: But it is wrong, man.
0: And no, make us say we should all come to that realization. Say, abanbeko. It has to be my friend Ghana. Emunipano. We have to be patriotic. We have to be law abiding and all those. But catch all the challenges we face today. Majority of them, councils, man, ahodo, meche assemblies, ahodo, no. They are not effective. Unim say I am anopap tutu to be ano. Nipa ye pamo mu free circle se mo mu ndidwa ho mo mu nda ho mo to e me fo mo mu ticket bu fruit to for insure for all these people
5: every so until no sube bi o tena o so tena ho
0: food bridges you know it's been taken over by mo mu
5: to tony
0: eti o man nan kasa no ye nya ya dwene se ye pensa chira we insure atwa fa yesu nyina awie etwi fa yesu bia etwi fa yesu na ho nya bia sesie gina no sa bia ho na
5: so no ko ya
0: it is a train beam now for Saba. I said this afternoon. So we are at a point that if we don't realize that or maybe any why a chicken, any number, so any no mind hold or any no credit, so or mind be either. We are too much on principle,
5: but until man a law enforcement too.
0: Asa,
5: it's been no my me who sat task force Adam and Penny to me manage you because task force no year to my year, the brandy
0: Agboba Junction. Uh-huh. Agboba police station container.
5: Uh-huh.
0: Eko si Agbo Kobe Junction.
5: Uh-huh.
0: If you see the damage, Ayen for offices, uh-huh. Shops, and your fear, and it's still ongoing. Now, she say in Sunu Kran still, among for struggle back to put up these structures. Clearly, assemblies are not working. There's too much political interferences. And baby, and so tired to cool. ECG for crack, could see the SEO. Baby, and Sumo, Oma could see the SEO. For a more transformer station or whatever station, a better no more one change and you know, and go see dance
5: wetlands. Yes, I see. I can so talk. I was said to me, I had the high tadia moo. Now can soon be quota one one son is obeying a copuma wakono and the wooden anchor for Wosika. I feel you when you know because we've been so sit down now. Was a foundation or pay your question or did the see him because we was called the banner, sir. One one himself, as no, a yinsum and so be see.
0: You see, and that's the challenge. The best that's why I say, no, my afraid bibia ye bia no ye no made diagro bibia ye bia no made diagro social welfare sima working and the social welfare agenda minister what na can answer this and the man what my response crowd I say asma moke bia me tuan makudu say na say
5: actually
0: so we have a problem in this country mesra mo bibia ntimi nko e mampen nemu de ntia mampen ye de fobu e beto so ye de aso die to so na say ye chim stia na na ntimi chima o hon ye baba ji grease na ye de agum na ntima chim obi bia wanya akwa say Ghana system with two man paying a year John Dramani Mama His Excellency Obibia when you saw Kunya the Bia Slow. Sa Kwenya na when you know a sem kesia di nya kesia pa and ya kwenya I feel I better my 1.6 men sanka 1.6 just a kwenya be near go. A kwenya Ghana for one mu kwada echo churon sure. A kwenya a ye a din puntun is a ye in such like a se ebre or yabrabum. A kwenya enya hua mani pet my juma. A kwenya any bed also because this morning somebody called me in South Africa when you get there. Offer tax I tell them when I draw attention catch you. I had the HIV one moment. So on kwana on my careful. No, you're careful. We have our brothers and sisters on free South Africa. A dear pot no more mammy. Yomuru sa sa. Yam for man kugu bia bia and screen your mo health wise. They've come to mingle. Just like that. And the politics of it is the order of the day. It is a man and kasano bibia ye bia is for the optics. Yeah, yeah. And shiny mana moon.
5: Yeah, me and shame.
0: Solutions for the problems of this country, it continues to be a problem. Nanka release and it directed. And now I'm a man from between two cabinet ministers. And then you would do all kind
5: of crazy. You kind of crazy. Can I banasa my?
0: Then no court not the fear about posting. I know about two. No, no, so Casa said, and then say,
5: Coco for not so a doctor's cost strike.
0: So it's jammed. Everything is jammed. It's jammed.
5: Confusion, Ebasa.
0: Alright, young concrete and so na the baby my hokwa no na intimi embra back in my interview so I'm say. Yura wafa bedu. Baby abu to be as a Canada or say for now so kosi ka credit for to say. Kosi is who has kosi is I don't know. Udi kosi na. One of our bit now di. Na kosi di are pay so.
5: Aman kosi di ye, kosi di ye anopa breakfast. Ya na nyina ye wadaroma. Na Oman mami father obokrete yi enkwame de daily guide ena eshasie. I mean, the daily guy, Shasia, who said, you're a writer, Pia, Child Right International, or the
0: house on that matter. Come on, Anna.
5: Porn site, who wants no more. A man, my audience, no comments. Ghana for you, Tim Coyenim, or no swab a can one, some swan de water chili, say we need idea, won't call, and I, and no dan chanswa. Yes, say, you're right, Dr. Cassia to Forsen, or no, and your bonny din say, or you're the best for a performing minister, or so for boy Juma pa.
0: Say, what has me from Uber?
5: Then you're not a coach, and no crump on your seminar make on. You're right, Pesa White, or man. You're right, Pesa White, and I, yes, I write up and say. Busumi ye twa mu na hyase mu ho no nya akọ ah na o ma o mo ye award ti ne ton safre no se award wo ho ma wo so beje as a minister na sa award no conditions yes me that as a CEO conditions wo ho condition ne ye mienu either sa o be sponsor award scheme no 50,000 Ghana cedis ana se 25,000 Ghana cedis wo beto a table of 8
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0: ayi woni so a
5: 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greater Accra regional minister wo di award so wo gbo adwuma pa na eye emu eye your friend is saying Lancer Natural Resources Minister no mo so dia eh ono so nya award
0: said dey
5: eh your man me I'm the best regional minister o
0: greater cabinet minister
5: eh oh award dey omaji bi o omaji award pa over the weekend ti e won sama koye bebre sa owura bi e friend make e won sama koye bebre ya munkomodi e ko but nti mi sra wa de wakonhu na matro no chese to da bi ya na se akenkan na ye nipa bi dio se de ye na menti ase ye what ase
0: make ne na oye e no aiwa make no yes award bi na RTP award but he needs to come and explain say no crese or demand this
5: GGB woman
0: but that's very bad say pesa the doctor pesa can he say it's very very bad nti mi sra Yera my case, what you near? Come and explain to us what really the situation. So someone number many musano. To us some may.
5: And see a cosu la Palm Royal Beach Hotel over the weekend. 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Oh man, very unfortunate. Very, very, very, very, very unfortunate. Iti yeah can say no. Minim sa dan yi and yet we pe any adan bakusi wa denta new site. 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It's simple, brie. It is a penny for no bayer, you won't be proactive. No ma kwa shana sa structure integrity, a yekano, sa dina ba swab ma so SCC, a yem mo roofina, and so to go up and pump to go up and pump to go up and pump no. One more bashan no maya, who you abubu sa dino and sana at Renchaba by Ebeboa. 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
0: all right any birthday dedication
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0: oh wow
5: 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Now, my sister, so bad, dear, maw ye, dear, quatin, senior pop, dear papa, or bomb, and she papa be, or bad, dear, maw ye, dear, pa, my, and now, I dear, be a bomb, pay a cook, no man, room. Nana, yow, have a blessed day, and you're ready, me, jina, ma, go, and now, mune, call business for just a chief of staff, squad, nina, and now, and now, just for some crew, now, she, and now, I show a happy birthday, nana, yow, enjoy your day. Now, or send nay, and a baba, I would. Friend Lady Stephanie Ekuya Amwabia Apia or your level 300 nursing student at Pentecost University. Oh papa, oh mamma no nyan nina every show a happy birthday. Lady Stephanie Ekuya Amwabia Apia or by the omon new dear strong con a dear bea obesia on your kakai for what a bread rusa was our chugu and crata so now omaw a hobambo strong con and what different new fibre mu have a blessed one obekia nyaminyo kesiem. 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
6: yep.
5: MTN eSIM and a boy chidoma and a pebbia no
6: Gina and Abby Gina Gina
5: and Abby Gina oh well man say yeah
6: we just didn't confirm my house and go oh yeah you my pa my Gina and yes because I'm coming to you and go be a ultra boy say yeah yeah tini yina
5: yeah too
6: yeah tini yina
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6: sir
5: Waka masempa matini nyina. 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
5: 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Ito man medase. Medase bibia so support yen. Ita kwada isika no. Mama ma ya di mam na account number. Ya de betum.
6: Operation Social Welfare must work.
5: Social welfare and gender ministry.
6: It must work.
5: They should work.
6: Ada.
5: Mada.
6: Ada.
5: Because akwada bi dia ba sey.
6: Ada.
5: Na akwada bi so tifia wotie na ne dia ba ye krampo no anya mo wo.
6: Ada.
5: Na obetumi abeka na dia man.
6: Operation Social Welfare must work.
5: Oh Ghana.
6: Parks and Gardens must work.
5: Hmm.
6: Social
5: media social welfare. Kwala ni inkwala ni ye die nkwanti. Social welfare ne him at this point pa dia.
6: Operation Birth and Deaths must work. Omo boy juma.
5: Na birth and deaths abi nyi said na asese am be who kill the atibie. Na obek ko se wo wa ye ma osam short o ma nya botre. 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
1: In Ghana, we are more than just individuals. 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It is not the players on the pitch, it's the seamstress stitching jerseys in Kantamantu, the trotro driver cheering in Cape Coast, the students dreaming big in Ho, and the farmer working hard in Bogatanga. 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We are the hearts of Ghana, united by hope, by passion, by pride. 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Together we share the dream. Together we share

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3: Oh, eye MTN so hype win promo na mi de mi wanshe mu. 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
4: Hey! 1,000 cedis? 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Question bene di ho.

0: Well, there's some back here that we have here. Twine come on the show and see my man can say Frank will say open Nokia, Samsung, iPhone, and our smart TV, and our say air conditioning. Be a Frank would say, oh, they could die on and be a come at the amount. Free 1 0246 42 2338 and 0555 939311. Now, on the Franco in Ninkitown Electroland, yeah, Ghana, just make can't just say, welcome, peace, it's a new mem. Let me hear your man, I'm going to say, yeah, microwave, and I say, air fries, and I blenders, and I TV, Unia free, TCL, Samsung, and I said, Nesco, if you made the I'm a welcome, peace, you know, especially with the TV, you know. Bibia ti meko kama oh nyoma clear na afi o chichi nyoma juma adofo on the bound chain na mwashe World Cup ibi e ya chedi yeke siye raffle no e tube ti meko Electron Ghana showroom bia oma emu bebi ya 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understand why Milo should be part of the family's breakfast. Yajia Tumdada, that extra energy na edema no, that ahokika shunkwa ode kono, that goodness for the day no. Milo, smart mom, bride edema kwa na family ni enjoy no. Neni jia shunkwa suna ede, ebem ti Shenzhen, and be part of this. Makacho say, Office of the Registrar of Companies is so extension of deadline for filing of annual returns. No, yeah, they're free a year 30th of April, echo 30th June 2026. Mr. Sa extension we, yeah, boom, and you may qua hodra, et me comply with documentation challenges. Mr. After a year 30th June penalty, and it is so, yeah, and pesa excuses me, yeah, and in ya treshin, ya trabrin, and the shadows who say, we. A free office of the Registrar of Companies, and like I say, what year more how, what year more soon, and the deadline for filing of annual returns, no, we extend the call the 30th of June, a year 2026. Share this room and be part of this. Now, uncle for penalty, JBR, and Ambem. Absa say, your story matters. We hear some, I want to hear some, and that's the bit I love about Absa. Banker, Ejitum say, we hear some, Okodanda. Eh, ono suna hi asem. 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I'm saying, wona ye inshi shesrun kukura ebe bwa o jume die bia u di bia mweti mia ko enkain. 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Absa say, your story matters so much. Inti mekano. 13 minutes after 9, Joshua Sim on Adum 106.3 FM. Inti yeka say die, Daniel Ni Kwate Titus Glover Atnasi. Nana ya jantuansu Atnasi. Nana, akwaba.
1: I'm a phone. 30 minutes, because my advert is
0: 30, you'll be in 50. I imagine on 9
1: p.m. I'm in traffic, man. 30 minutes.
0: I agree. And I wait till more for so I ask you, can open one. I will cast a baby.
1: Every time I say, I'm not making a man, a family lawyer. Uncle Titus.
0: Now, I'm going to go for Nana. I'm going to see me and Banisa Kafukafunu. Move and do it. Na na ose fese do
1: about forcing me your morally upright, but you see,
0: oh, Debbie,
1: the point is that the number of people and pacho me fan chair in immigrants me fan chair ma with you for no ashe for on my the number of people who come to me and the ebe cancer issue no what am I saying. Emma omuni mi din komo meet me mo bi edin wa issues a omu komo ma wari mu asa ade no eboa wo me ma wo mu kunu ma tu kwan a wo mpeso mbe be ye basabasa a wo mu ni medi nkomo o ti ba se mi wonim se mi o 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ho be kire wo mu and after that mate and if I say saving marriages, we should also demystify the issue of sex. Because yen kwala akrampo no, yen timi enka, your friend said things to do with sex in Chiomu. So they learn on the streets.
0: But that's the challenge. Oma no, yeah, on this matter too.
1: Yes, I'm telling you, they
0: very
1: learn.
0: Important.
1: It's very important.
0: They
1: learn. That's, some of the things I hear come about LGBT near it is because in Kola Numpono Buwa, onim what sex is. Onim say between a man and a woman because Obi and come once and Obi and Anope, Obi sa questions are near Tian.
0: Kanashe.
1: Yeah, Kanashe.
0: To Obeko baby.
1: Obeko baby, so one can question from the right person.
0: Asemaba.
1: Otemasi. So I think that we should demystify it.
0: We should open up.
1: A creation of God.
0: We should open up.
1: Otemasi, ese si etimu media for kwa mo starting here kan wasem. Hwe, edie be ntina enkofu o use sa machine ni o se toy. E mema no because of say ese so omo pese omo timi ye like omo timi mi hu ni chika but because they want to have good sex with their partners no. Womo no nom ni ema bebra which is also not helping them.
0: Extremely dangerous.
1: Omo didi erinam enom nsa. Ah obi nobody is even taking the opportunity.
0: Extremely dangerous.
1: To educate them say ni ema na amoye.
0: That combination of various alcoholic beverages.
1: Yes, emwamo.
0: Yeah.
1: It is not helping. It is rather making things difficult for the men.
0: When you talk like that, they see you say wo na we nipa boni no.
1: Yes.
0: Wo na we nipa peyin boni no.
1: Yes.
0: Ana akoda boni no.
1: Yes.
0: But if we don't discuss it, then the doctor binya akwenya end point doctor Dubuati, if I got it correct. Or see, combination of various air drugs, no, M.O. Memafa, won't say akoda 34, 35.
1: Yes.
0: Na osikwa ne bema na
1: yoma basa. Yes. And it is going on, and this is what most women are using to sustain their marriages. No, me I don't. But
0: sex education is good.
1: It is important
0: very,
1: that,
0: very important.
1: And we also look at our men. What are we going to do to help them? Ye jam me mane guho de biya ye jam me mane guho ye nshe womo ye ma ye ni nko womo ye omo sexual health ni ma bebe even ko bu hoko apostate create me ma
0: adokro
1: no enso so wo yire
0: yeah
1: what you are saying
0: when your ba or drink ni kunu ni ma
1: ho point
0: odini huni ya
1: yes o se me ba na me cast story bi chem it happened she said DNA ya ye se ye for nkolai aye no man bi wo a wo hwe fie na de no ntimi nkoya no akotwa no o tiesie che ho akwa anyema bo wonim se wanyimo one ni kunu abeda at least na de se obewo wo de na abeda obewo na ba ne nyeni kunu dia anya deliberate.
0: It's a conversation we should
1: have. Yes, it's a conversation. We should have a concerted, deliberate, sustainable conversation on sexual health of men and women in this country. It is part of your nipa. Nipa wo krom hano eye ye nipa. Inte se ye time jine wo mo homa ye wo mo hu se we miye we ya emwa me. Ye sometimes ye kan fa na ye jato. Bankrofo obre o. Kofo obre. Especially the men are suffering.
0: Yes,
1: yeah.
0: Yes, yes, it's true. Niko, tell me, name so the Kakrabo County.
2: Many the American beer, but I think they are Oba Penny canoe. Asema, we can't push under the carpet, and it should be brought on the banner. So they have a proper, thorough discourse on this subject because. Both sides are really suffering.
1: Yes.
2: A man in memory, you know, a bread. Na, Sebio Bema, who ye juman giddy, on Yamrenjina, homie Nadia, dear. And in the Abrofono, who Abuchria, Omo Mera, Omoji vacation. Na, Omoko Joma, homie, so that they can have time with themselves and their families, not their identity. Education, sex education, Yama Yaka, dear. Be there, Menijo. LGBTQSYZ in some work okay dear. And what we need to have a thorough discussion. Now we should dear ruling party abain dia modisi ya konso sa kufado ensign avia ne du musu die avia da mons amendment because there were room for amendments ebe nanun be twemu no musu mpene yemfa nkono sa and the necessary amendments so clear discussion de yenja kasa so we need to engage and make sure and in nyamana mema no num num na dia dia concoction no mbwa problem apart from who be man ko health wise no so we liver any we kidney cleaning especially liver no kidney na cleaning of our system no so ban is no bread and you need careful afrafra na ye fafa ye de num na dia dia I mean if you want to go have fun why do you go and taking alcohol why do you taking drugs just to make sure say you can perform now sex a competition
0: I tell you
2: is it competition
0: Azuma Nelson just
2: any have a haja and is it any okay and then them what sex must be done in a more confined relaxed no unya bagubi ya you good but now go when you continue any by force they be our no concussion na me we na wa kwetu wa guru uhu aban won a young man you see what a shock we let jesse eh adia mbwa nti yehwene ya jesse say so ban adia dia na another do ba pina is oh sweet pa
0: ah ani asima urue mu amika na wa ye we
2: sweet nyen no be kanto ko
0: but just help us why should the two relevant ministers and all ministers help us
1: I think with the human nature, I don't see why they are quarreling.
0: The chief of staff are calling him to order now.
1: I call him to order.
0: Okay.
1: They shouldn't. This thing happened some time ago in Obi show. So, I see come this car, but me face it come it started simmering in Kakan Kaka, then now it's like this.
0: But
1: so I don't think that we should.
0: Mungo kasapas ye ayi atu in release you.
1: Any omone nengkasa ye mini finance.
0: And I did some checks at the controller.
1: But also a release bill.
0: Me ye checks to controller. Sika bemuni so.
1: So.
0: Ana onse apose phone as soldier for aketiano. About 2 weeks ahead of time.
1: Yes.
0: And sana. You might afford about 3 billion and also as a loans and a Joshua man secure tom daily crime.
1: Okay, you see, as I see a positive argument in here, so okay, say maybe my budget is 300,000,
0: yeah,
1: but in Panama, me 150,000 and so a different from say, Obe can say, Nipana, mammy, sika. What's the matter?
0: Yeah,
1: that argument should be made say, be a missika, me she shed the idea, you might see. Sometimes I toss us an argument. It says, "I may me checks. I may feel it's a way bit me a bow to a certain level, because of the issues of prudence." What am I saying? So there should be a discussion. Me feel that there should be a discussion amongst one of the colleagues, you know? Because it's our commitment authorization. Here, doing you know, say all the projects in the court. They assess it. Don't see as some was our value for money.
0: Mm-hmm. Value for money. No?
1: Yes, they assess it to see say A, B, C, D. Send A, B, a bit media started. So it must be because the president also wants us to be very prudent. And no, they are there the whole. And we should go further into the conversation to find out to say. But there are also something called tranches. Maybe or the first tranche in a brew, or the Bayer Jumamoa, Ubeye Jumamanashe, say, we are Mayeno, Pepe, and suddenly maybe the second tranche. This is a discussion that they should all have. This issue of we can say, and it is not good for government cohesion. It is not good for your friend is saying. I think that they should stop it. They should stop, you know. Then let's all sit down and discuss. With the president in the middle of it, they are the president's ministers. I believe he said, on base minister, because the president or no TSM, they are being cool, yeah, or be sorting it out. So I don't think that BB or who is a see a be cannabis, say, a banter. A family, no, you don't banter in public. You can banter. They go to cabinet. They can banter for all the Iwoho, but it shouldn't come out.
0: Well,
1: any government goes through this. Any government, you have people bantering each other. Missy Council, the finance minister is always under this kind of pressure. but normally it doesn't come out. But then people also at a point complained, say,
3: Ofuriata,
1: hijacking system. No, so it is something that we have to look at. That what is it that government after government, government with different ideologies have the same kind of issue to talk. I remember at a point when even Kwame Pepra was finance minister in those days, he used to have those issues with his colleagues. So let's look at it and see how it can be resolved.
0: Okay, so the era, Titus, who did you call on?
2: Me the baby never come. Me lecture ding. Register of Companies, Mami Sama.
0: Oh, okay.
2: Watcher me immovable property.
0: Oh,
2: second year.
0: Okay.
2: Our law school. Me chiana no pay. Nikas and Doso, very quiet, reserved person. And me kai dano nya appointment no. Na yati answer no breaking news in the mae. And ye wishing well. Me bompai say, Nyami mano, na bona yochi, on my jumano.
0: Say, Enko kama kama kama.
2: Enko kama kama. Na yenyana ye huntoy nti mami michiao, I wish you well too. Ni dikain I'm say minority nan say ubon say omukokoko growing areas ahafo asantememo eastern central regions, you know, to assess the level of kokoko afosika na NDC are buying a Trump TD free soon. And Tom Dom report no about my excellency, Dr. Mahmoud Bahoumia. And then check obey your statement, policy statement as to how the cocoa sector should be run. As a government in waiting, no, brand be and I will say we hear policy statement that better my guide. And you watch him, I channel. My national organizer business you to them. Come on, me one on one and yam by.
0: That's your time. That's your time.
2: Any if anything, any as a penina, said the queen. Na, I didn't even call you. Yan and don't to minka.
1: Mid a man, you moo.
2: And call you,
1: Master Mac, Master.
2: On the walker say,
1: Madame,
0: I Wamodi, Marco Bodi India.
2: What you know happening? And the makers of Bapini was a cousin, Macau Bapini in Boni.
1: No, I won't go with Dick. I mean, I refer to
2: Bapini, Ozo Casano, I did a criminal.
1: I'm
2: Koyi.
0: Or see, a sea or
2: governor.
1: A sea will be a.
2: And so, top brim, oh, Bapini, Mr. Once a bit of a. And the Adinchi, Mr. Fajem.
1: Any moment.
2: Na amambono enkoyi o kamera enkoyi yeti ye baby na wo bayi jdm ka kire nse odi djuma bebe krom 24 hour economy ye kasai apem ye bia secretariat guzi ka kire nse obeni di $4 billion and net 24 hour 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
0: And the minimum that show
2: me see, I say me air condition. Me you know. And that's what. And when you know, hey, I say ma, I was here bobo. Galam say nothing. I did some. You see a bar, king piece in a woman. Or man penny say, Nadaroba, or better chew on the amaya. Then you're bad day for. And a bad day for no score to do on bar. King piece on war, and then so no. I had 2024 said the Tiano. Say, a chum. It's mostly you know what I'm talking about, ain't he? Membership and himself, Yamiki. And there, you're catching a man is a Mouska, you may be a banky. Minimum capital here 400 million. 1 year, 5 months, and there, 8 days in the 6 month. You'll be a bank near. You'll be a bank near. A dear tire so. Ah, yes, she. Bank of Ghana, and then what bought car 44 billion. Billion, I'll be over catching billion. Yeah, but be five billion $24 is entire. It was an incompetence. And then what boka 44 billion Ghana cedis. E yadi was yaka. And then the AI biaba. When was the last time I got my port?
0: A check a crack.
2: Omu kem. Yeah, Fred Doctor Baumia Mumbra MBB Mumbra. AI, any edi generated duty. And that was so kind. Spare parts. Now waka crani nyamba ba. Parts ka krebia. Because of duty now we trade you go Kobra. Eh yeah drink. And the yam ye kikem. And I mean you can say only say Agwalangwala no more secondary school no omu tia feeding fee. Yeah tia feeding fee. Scan and co yen release scan fanko. Yen tia. Yeah may discussion. She pressure boss. A teacher for chance for say yourself scan for mom and fanko tonyama. Enko and the wufono ye GSKA. I could find the name of my address one. You tell me. And Yamanoko. Come here. Mate, you see, a airport. Terminal 2. Scanners in Nassay. Scanners in Nassay.
1: Terminal 2.
2: And TSRM and the minimum year.
1: I'm a cast scanner.
2: Me say, dear Mate, no.
1: And Rich Yamiko Kumas Terminal 2 scanner Benas.
2: Baby, the whole Terminal 3, right?
1: Terminal 2 now.
0: Okay, for the.
2: Make up maybe a quadruple chili deal.
0: Terminal
2: 3. Yeah. Okay, 3. How do you say? And the SRS security for number one. Muni says him for my aim.
1: Nessa by now, sir, I say, oh, Messi, say,
2: oh, yes, yeah, yeah, yeah. I didn't have to man.
1: Oh, I said, I'm
2: fuck wine, because yes, I can say, yeah, go for bed, make the money.
1: Can say almost situation, maybe move to a BC.
2: And you know which them, dear
1: me. And I didn't know, oh,
2: me can't, because can't,
1: and
2: I'm
1: baby, and
2: go on, I know which them, dear me. Yay, and you know which them,
0: don't you see? But I'm who's had yeah, maintain it.
2: Me see, yeah, maintain it.
1: Now,
2: I said last week, yeah, maintain it. Come
1: back,
2: last week, last week.
1: Me say,
2: It's a very serious matter.
0: Very serious matter.
2: Because na me hwe eyi me colleague menu ni nyina eyi
0: Eric na
2: ampenyako. Yeah. O kasa no na Eric hwe din no hwe ni din. Na o kan wotrim. Na kwa idi o kan o nyina so bia na. But what is come me? Say ba e be to my account. This is simple a numbers game. Kobra say e was a mummy sika me di adwuma. Aban akwa homa no won sam de wo. And we release sika e di abeto a great ministry account. Say be reflecting. The director of finance in the ministry will know. Because me the regional minister. Sika bi baba me chief director, I mean director of finance. Ye di chire me. Oh, say naba. Say ni expendi. Or did report na de nyina e di be de de chiri. Na says mbaya na was good ya mamia. E was here shishum. The national security must go into this matter. Because it's so shameful. Say two ministers, deputy minister, and a minister of finance, and a minister of agri. Eh, because me see me this come out. Who soon first come, mommy? Near a shed of tralaza. Come on. And yeah, dear, it was there. You just push it under the carpet. It was here, domus, suconiums, and pass up. I to saw this canaba. Media ba. And found out the fire. Me do go go account to me. Miss me club account to escape the enemy. So who's speaking the truth? And yen we nya samwa just say ye janis amanoko. Because our Greek ministry no it was on yenichuba. And ne uko jumwa aku ekwafu adodo. Oma omo unabra omo harvest omu niyama e de beku jum yen to miami colleague Sanda Nyanja majority of the delegate
0: Sanda Nyanja
2: Minda Co Parliament 2013.
3: few weeks ago, no, came said the constituency at the Buamantin, who called Domoa, among for you, your own social media, me the picture of war. You're trying to. Na Greek business on yadi adube yadi wose nya na se scan ko ya obede ye djuba education esu defense esu wan esu so where ya dia e wose acting president oba Benin professor nana ordinary ni ko no mfre 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eight ene okasa no nkasa erukono ontu nenim tu enkahwe but I heard a gentleman I'm told he's a spokesperson of whether he works yeah. with the minister or no okasa but Eric has not spoken and the branch and the canon no crab bang any womb dia ampinyanku kwa ene kwa bende wumu andi maya mfano za aze hey stop fighting disgracing yourself in public the chief of staff and the acting president who is the vice president must intervene immediately nye nye nye nye wumu nye nye nye kwa inimu enye za adia agrobi no mudiwo presidency and ministry wano because I don't see the head and tail of it
0: Nana
1: yes papa
0: insure wasem before insure no come to 25 ye din komana ano pay terrible. Amount for a bubu, amount for dengue, I say, and
1: yeah,
0: for now we don't know. The Nipa Ebubu is about 15 or so, and a dining a danketua.
1: Yes, see.
0: Or 25, and yeah, what are we? Where they are legitimate in such a
1: moment. Are you sure?
0: I'm not paying Koma. It's all over. And Koma didn't say.
1: Now, my fair regional minister, because she said in her.
0: We are coming to 25.
1: So, yeah. Wow, would I in seeing?
0: And first, I had demolitions I saw, and when he Ubi also akwaji. Court judgment. Man possession.
1: You.
0: And you found.
1: Now, possession.
0: 2 a.m. No. I don't know how to for them. It took 2 a.m. without
1: but notification. Say court mao order. I said, so there's a period that you are a lawyer. There's a period you have
0: nothing to that effect.
1: Law student. I will say that at least. There's a period. Why a movable property?
0: What, nothing should, to that effect.
1: No, but say any day in Remu dear. Because a man say Mrana man quine se won quiet sa as a so to me man notice say in Mra Amam quine quiet the better one. So it gives you time because dying on a wasam your properties in the building no in yasem. So the properties in the building no should not be touched.
0: So it's been touched.
1: No, but said that one day they have to also go to court to go and deal with it. This one has got nothing to do with flats. We a case of maybe a land dispute and a property dispute. So that one is a civil matter, right?
3: It is civil because matter, presumption.
1: Yeah.
3: Nipeno sebio kobra. Oba beni asema ye came. I am shishie pa because I'm kwala wo.
1: So you have
3: na would down machine ya babo. Even say we winning
1: and then see you to judgment now for that.
3: Thank you.
1: You should put a human face.
3: Na judge ni my judgment no. Judge no ni msa man for at just
1: say so. Yeah.
3: Na obi and na densie and that form. It's about 15 different homes.
1: Yeah.
3: And ye bubu. Ye dwidi di go.
1: Debi. Ani pa no wo.
3: Common sense ka kire wo se.
1: It's just not
3: a
1: right.
3: A man for no motiti e ho no. Enye wo na wo si dan ma wo.
1: Yes.
3: Na omu no so mu to asase na omu no mu nim se a man so bi wo.
1: Yeah.
3: Because Wednesday last week na me di Kwesi Pratt e wo Metro TV. And a evict no ba ko ba bi a friend to the program.
1: And
3: wo sere se yem bua wo. And the mega me can say COP Osman Rashid yes sere na daroma. They should intervene.
1: Yeah.
3: In fact, they are well, victor now will win a appeal. No, among for no more a assassin or no, or engage you.
1: Yes, and that's
3: engage
1: how you
3: the
1: do
3: people.
1: Yeah,
3: because assassin whoop a crowd then no one will see this and don't mean drain us.
1: So the point is, why don't you, why don't you have an arrangement with them?
3: What's that? Say,
1: assassin, assassin, media, but, you know.
3: Absolutely.
1: They will be prepared to do you know, it because I don't want to walk
3: but discussion be as
1: oh, there be any day
3: 2 a.m.
1: There be.
3: Now, police need to watch
1: it is not inhumane because
3: court
1: ma order. Oh, the humanity is also come. The humaneness of it is very important.
3: Now, Adi Bakwan, the chairman, gentleman Bakun, a Kasachira Cobra, Namitia, or say, Sam George. Afraid So person did leader no di a police for the he disrespected him. He disrespected him. So city MP, you work on the constituency, people are dying. And yet water property and profit see a dying.
1: Because all more crown, crown, why we need appeal. Obisusu timi sa di appeal.
0: Exactly.
1: Yes. Exactly. Till it ends, no obisusu make timi di appeal. Like what say? The judgment was wrong.
3: Just say we just force a
1: yedi bubu dano. Debbie.
3: IGP send your man when you know what's on send your man when you know. Yes, yes, yes. Concord order.
1: Where the any IGP as?
3: Let me cast listen to me. Cast a team. What are my team? There are some of these police people who yeah, execution of orders near their dinner. I was saying, yeah, ma, I'm a director.
1: So, people.
3: What I say, involved, they should dig down into it.
1: As long as I say, you see, if me method nine is a method, I say, na minimum in Cheshire, and yet it doesn't become illegally acquired because Obi. And a tall mommy. These are all disputes between families, mm-hmm. conflicts between families. What do say? Until you say, court, not one family are winning. You have to sit down and negotiate. Dance is there, dance is only party. So, Obey's winning, she says, wow, one per se, you better then, you better Obey Tria says he can maybe then, would I be caught? But you have to sit down, have a meeting with all of them.
3: In fact, I was said, the away winning case, you got all value for us as in
1: was. Yes,
3: you pay them off.
1: You pay them off, eh?
3: Because you have to listen.
1: But Kwame is very acute to BB.
0: Are
1: what's the beach for time on so when are free full time?
0: What's
1: the cocoa framework? Akoma Baumia.
0: Yeah.
1: Oh, where MPP for Masamia and Ayama?
0: Or so Omako Rons.
1: Bepacho Ayama Homiti.
3: Ayamit is
1: almost to my Mahomet.
3: What a waste is cocoa for no year press on your bat on the 17. Not a Yasi Manson, a war for Yentiso. We left it like that.
1: And I don't think it says so Koko Kwafo or problem and net nunrechiane start here. In the time I know the president, vice president, and also ye meet no. When Timmy and sending Crawford round or Mount Kwankoshe, and then no tips of Bokako sending Crawford round. I mean, ye many boy and yefe because of MBP 40 almost no Ghana for at that time.
3: We did better to prepare for us than you.
0: Okay,
3: Money.
1: Me very specific on what's your kwakoshe at some account what's your kwakoshe problems of cocoa for wow zoni in so or musica say what's the problems it is our problems and rich cheap and start here ah when you want your framework or by your press conference and rich cheap 1.5 years yes excellency Mahama by your shisha near me yepe and a start here now. Where are some I can time I know dear they oh dear the thing is that and nechi am a move free you. My am hoti said they move free so 20 years ago and nechi. It is a bibi wa wa a free momo time and a dear bedruha. I yet try see a berries of wa dear. But my yam hoti said de mudye mono mon kamu problems ne fine wa hono a free moho. Foundational problems are more 8 years more debato homae. Systemic problems are 8 years more debato homae. And naye shaman aye ye. Afe no be a framework on press conference. Koko framework afe. And no be a press. What's now kunyasu 8 years? Where nya framework? And now who opposition now be pay framework? Ah, mamma fa mamma me dada gana for. Because this is not even right. And to mimi who ya nan to name nims and nebeba. And tossumu mammy. I can come as soon because I'm in tears here. sa wo nnachi ya na akoye wo ti ase kwansini wo free power kwansini nya nnachi na wo baaye wo si ayi problem e wo koko wo contribute bi I hope say time am mo call round no omo ti mi ka kire mo so so de mo contribute ye ma problem ay wo ho a e wo ho no e baaye ma wo nya mo ho ti say angels
2: governor
4: okay
2: na yeah. na oba peni kasa no o kasa ti say president mama no the first time no wi wa be transfer de o
4: osi mo free abam
2: me nya bote let me also take a back
1: one of free che mo yes momo fe
2: mama wo tra abam wo tra abam
1: ma se won ti mi nka se enu echi enu echi ana
2: abam as a vice president wo tra abam
1: ma se fe no ma
2: as caretaker president
1: wo
2: be 4 years so don't behave as a president mama is in his first step
1: ye ye nya da
2: ya mu ye ye nyiri so
1: mo be
2: juri wo ti obi
1: wo be juri
2: wo ti ye ti
1: wo be juri wo
2: farmer bi sika
4: okay ti
2: pajo pajo wo ti say ti obi ka wo farmer sika
1: be sika na ye juma
2: mo ya ti ya ka
1: for years
2: so
1: ye ye bi
2: you are not humble enough
1: 4 years ma wo ye
2: ta busu metwa muntua ye you are not humble enough we are not humble enough wo di am ayi e na be na yo twie sa sa pride ayi pride no arrogance no
1: che da mudi kasa na ye arrogance
2: look at the mudi kasa
1: mudi
2: arrogance
1: wo di enem
2: go and take the coffee from it and you are for no mo ye no e no mudi report
1: that arrogance of power
2: so what is your problem
1: e wo mudi enem
2: what is your problem
1: the arrogance of power is related in your DNA
2: busu mu ye mema ne ma munko koko kwa fozo mu ye campaign so mo twa ye campaign
4: okay so
2: at our time we never cheat the coffee from it
4: so the question is that
2: please
4: an idea about what Baumia is going
2: to do. He is coming up with a policy statement as to what we should do.
1: One
2: what
1: so
2: we should do?
1: The, what we should do? It's what time our year
2: is doing. President Mama, no, any first time no way. Or when the second term, we do vice president.
1: As a man, MPP for Konrechia.
2: Ayi ayi water tank no so di besi koko farm no waye
1: masa
2: waye
1: mu jiri
2: wo gu wanu masi
1: nipa won ko e
4: wo ifo ni jiri ye
2: eh
1: mpp for o mu jiri country no gu form say buyer
4: aba
1: ti say dey dan yes o mu jiri gu form
2: country gu
1: look am catch all building blocks that president mahama put together
2: o mu ka o sa ti say o ka sa ti say
1: o mu jiri gu form
2: I don't want to use some hard
1: money for but your time is share I mean cause am 2024 campaign elections. The people who stood were Ghanaians. Ghana for were even fed up with them. Who share what happened? Who share Ghana for mutisia bunt? Who share cues? Who share one man cast almost stronghold?
2: Mimi,
1: 2 hours. What time I will cast?
2: You'll be answered. Because I went to the gentleman.
1: I said,
2: Ghanaians.
4: So, Mabel, my question is, what is wrong for the MPP to go around, look through and talk to Koko Fabi?
1: Look through before.
4: And then come and say,
1: after 8 years, when Tio Masem?
4: Uwe final sakofa si inchi.
1: Uwe final sakofa di inchi. Uwe final sakofa na abe duro na seya.
2: Uwe final Koko Fabi won't tell you.
1: What ya Uwe final? Uwe final sakofa di inchi. But Obiye,
2: we see who the water tank about go see cocoa for. What is happening?
4: Me pa
2: chou. Asema no kanu.
4: Wan ayi koko sika free.
1: Wan ayi se koko sika.
2: Ah, na sika world market price is out here. You take the money out. You maintain the current event is 3,105. Why do you reduce it?
1: And no na. Did you reduce it?
2: And no any e koko kwa for no twa mfuru ma no.
4: Okay.
2: What try ya ka wo si me enka?
1: Masa.
2: Me be ka, me be ka, me nka, me
1: be ka. Wo be ka.
2: Me be ka.
1: Framework we nyere enfa yi, enfa hu.
2: Konfanochi ayi.
1: Konfanochi dey.
2: Any doctor na ya suspend no.
1: Doctor Ben.
2: Chief executive
1: MC Apon, you are suspended.
2: Come here.
4: Yeah.
1: I can't 11 minutes.
2: Come on, I'm candle. And my board of Confanochi has suspended the CEO. And what is the foundation of that? Or can I say, accident emergency ward, the level of patients at Yedi Bahano, at Brussels. So I think he issued a statement, said, Omun to me, absorb Unipadi Bill. And your banner, sir, no, and your friend, your bonnet query. Query nature, no, yes, he has something in 2 weeks. And because of that action, I'm in that candle institute, you know, mm-hmm. and the doctor's nurse is a colibu, Confanochi, Omoko strike. Anambwa.
1: There be me chair and also a must step it down to make kind of paper. Maybe on two
4: bring them Mr. Kutuana.
1: And do you mean Mr. Kutuana?
4: With the consent of
2: the right. Oh, yeah, I don't like these things.
1: Like what is?
2: When you are talking, I'm quiet. So, oh,
1: make us as you are down, you're quiet.
2: Behave.
1: Why behave? Maybe more bad and make us as
2: I
1: am. Me, no, yeah, we're in fan.
2: Come
1: on, who can't say me, my own chawas, man.
2: No, I'm in that candle. Don't push your inefficiency on the Kolibu, the Confanochi CEO.
4: What is inefficient about the
2: oil? The inefficiency is in the say. So you see hospitals say, whoa, ah, ye biano. I was say, who this staff come? Because unto me absorb patients ne back on the biano. Say wa ye. Afare ye. Achumakwa huma hospital, ye. Trede any cockoping. All these hospitals has been open. And it's a pressure network, confirmation. Said Nipanuba, near the Omokoa, and Yabiano. You are hiding behind your inefficiencies. Ah, dear, you are commissioning. Missy, you are commissioning hospitals. Way. It is the duty of Minta Kando and the president to make sure, say, staff, medical staff, doctors, nurses, anesthetists, whatever. Yeah, the hospitals.
4: Do you have a challenge with the suspension of the man?
2: I have a challenge. Administrate
4: and pay. A year and you may be a judicial wire, and yet a doctor for
2: that suspension was totally needless.
4: Chimua,
2: me chairman, and I say, Mabubo hospitals in the ding. Baku, I say, what a ferry, a chumaqua huma, trede, and nickel coping. Yeah, dear, we commissioned them, their equipment, be a womb. Because you per your control inflation, automatic, if any saying, employment, a president cast or the member nurses. What do we know? And it's a woman for hospital, ye being in a wash and the memoir, a bank of Fanoche. Ah, would the doctors back all? Would the nurses back all? Would the dispensers back all? So that we will personalize these hospitals. Now, would the pressure no go go for Fanoche as well? This is the reform feedback of Benya. So, why do you have to suspend him? Obi Oyen Juma. I've been a CEO of VACO. Nasa Juma was a mission, Namie, Namie Nasa Subono Bar. Then you come and punish me.
4: Okay, just in from the Ministry of Health, making kind for more. Ministry of Health finds the turn of events at Confanochi Teaching Hospital unfortunate. One, the Ministry of Health finds the turn of events at the Confanochi Teaching Hospital unfortunate, where members of the Confanochi Doctors Association and Nurses Chapter there have embarked on a strike action following an administrative decision taken against the chief executive officer, Dr. Park Kwesi Bedu, of the hospital for non-compliance with established administrative procedures relating to the closure of a public health facility. The decision to suspend the CEO at Confanochi Teaching Hospital who is an appointee of His Excellency the President John Dramani Mahama was carefully considered and taken in the interest of institutional accountability, patient safety, and the need to uphold administrative discipline within the health sector. It is important to place on the record that the suspension arose from the public announcement of cessation of admission into accident and emergency units, which is inconsistent with the directive of His Excellency, the President of the Republic of Ghana, regarding access to emergency healthcare services.
1: At your kind of review.
4: It is important to place on record that the suspension arose from the public announcement of cessation of admission into the accident and emergency unit, which is inconsistent with the directive of His Excellency, the President of the Republic of Ghana, regarding access to emergency healthcare services. For the avoidance of doubt, this has nothing to do with the internal arrangements agreed between the hospital and the Ashanti Regional Health Directorate. Further, he was suspended from the administrative head of the hospital, CU, not as a medical officer of the hospital. It will be recalled that during the State of the Nation address, His Excellency directed all public health facilities to ensure that patients seeking emergency care receive the necessary attention and are not turned away under any circumstances. the ministry is concerned that this directive was disregarded when the chief executive officer announced the closure of the accident and emergency care unit of the Komfuanochi Teaching Hospital without prior authorization from the Komfuanochi Teaching Hospital Board and the Ministry of Health. The suspension of the CU is therefore an administrative measure intended to facilitate an independent investigation into the circumstances surrounding the closure and provide remedies going forward. The ministry acknowledges the concerns of staff and emphasizes that dialogue and established dispute resolution channels remain the best path to addressing grievances. Stakeholders must work together to ensure that grievances are addressed promptly and fairly, while safeguarding the continuous delivery of healthcare services to the public. The action is not intended to punish efforts aimed at protecting patients. Rather, it seeks to ensure accountability, proper communication, and adherence to national health policies and directives. The Ministry of Health recognizes the long-standing operational challenges facing the Accident and Emergency Health Center of the Komfuanochi Teaching Hospital Management, has a responsibility to ensure the safety of both patients and staff. However, decisions with significant implications for emergency healthcare delivery, particularly at a major tertiary referral hospital, must follow established protocols and must be coordinated with the ministry and other relevant authorities. It must be emphasized that since assuming office, the Minister for Health has been working tirelessly to address long-standing challenges within the health sector and improve healthcare delivery across the country. Key interventions undertaken by the ministry include the continuous retooling of major hospitals to improve service delivery, the introduction of a national bed management system to enhance patient referrals and bed allocations, preparatory work towards operationalizing the national emergency sector.
3: Chasu, you see, let us not play with the lives of people of this country. You have suspended a CEO. The major fundamental problem was the pressure in the facility. Abembe Ekwem with C Hospital 5. Dioke Ninyina sa Minta Kando and the President Mahama. I say these things are you are suspending a CEO. Our own challenge. You have facilities. For doctors, and for
1: me, I'm see.
3: Accident and majors, all these things are there. What you are going to do? I'm going to do a
1: proper
3: way. No, no, no.
1: No, and this
4: if you flout the directive of the president, it's very, very bad.
1: It's very, very possible.
4: Admit that.
1: Was it nobody?
3: The president himself has been ineffective.
1: What do you mean by ineffective?
3: The president
1: is ineffective.
3: Why is he blaming the chief executive?
4: Are you saying that the minister has no right to take a decision?
3: These officers are helping. Look at the inquiry wager. Wager, look at what's happening.
1: Wager.
3: Look at wager.
1: I didn't say
3: me. Look at Musi Mianka.
1: attach us
3: to him.
1: When I did go to national
3: organization. You see, I said,
1: Order.
4: If you decide,
1: you don't have to flout it. What am I say? Besides, Naka. President
4: you can Naka. Appeal behind the scenes.
1: That is the point.
4: President, but this one,
1: but the program, point program, is program, that program.
4: A president be direct.
1: I mean, can
3: say President,
1: President on my directive.
3: These facilities has been commissioned or not?
1: And yet that is not the point.
3: These are the things which was the president.
1: Obiti swami. Ya dini be emergency. Ya wusi yemfane nko se wia. Onu oni mashanti region. 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Ya wun tina hanka si yemfobi nko se wia. Bante matu se wia. Obe duro kwa. Inti ya better so obe badni se. 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
4: Yes, stabilize. Yes,
1: 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Wote yi Ashtown. Wote Crow Room. It means you question the region and your stronghold. Who name the demographics of the place? Who name the topography and the geography? How can you say say obi a oti Kumasi? Yan fa no go say we. Oti ma say.
3: Banta ma
1: fun obi wo say we are so yan emergency.
3: Obi wo tred for.
1: Enye kole ko
3: obi
1: o wo hono. Enye hono ya den beba. Oti ase.
3: So obi wo no wa.
1: Obi nya eyi wo kokobin a. But all means ye wo polyclinic.
3: Emergency.
1: O ma wo ba.
3: O mo mu nya no. Ebi ma. Enye komando jwa na di o mo ba.
4: Mani wi na.
3: Enye komando jwa na no ba.
1: Enye obi a na den ba konfa. A proximity.
4: One person will be coming.
1: President, a man order say when you ma monya. Otimasi, any say we ye. We are so much true. We so there will PR baba be true statement. Some maybe PR no na antra di ni. Maybe Doctor Manka say we need to go into it. By the end of the day, the face of it is that His Excellency President Mahama said you don't send anybody away because it's
3: our. Go and open the hospitals
1: because you see emergency.
3: Operationalize it.
1: So Obi Crown.

0: traffic.
1: The first thing that comes to your mind is a nearby polyclinic.
2: What is it? What's the emergency?
1: What's the
2: emergency? What do you call polyclinic?
1: You see, if you say, sir, me bacho, if you say, sir, maybe you may be hospital, sir, different from what you say, sir.
3: Mindset is there.
2: That is the problem.
4: It
2: is need in the new in the 6 months. I don't know why you
3: have all right.
2: You don't know,
3: let me ask.
2: Was it finished today? Was this hospital finished today?
1: I'm not going to be able to do it.
3: National organizer waiting. Times have changed.
1: Waiting.

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1: Yemia, if free bra would me call thanks to you computer clinic by you know. And I'm mammy who I fe na me ya de na kosa no.
0: Hey, send you pay ya your modia. 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
2: Thanks to you computer clinic. 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
3: Adrian and Abio!
4: Imahre, you see Lavos and 100 tomato mix, yeah, Oberton. Yeah, you want Ghana City at the Boa Happy Sunshine Education.
3: No, Craig! Ain't it I say? A baby, Oberton Lavos and 100 tomato mix, no. Yeah, you want Ghana City at the Boa Happy Sunshine Addition Edumedi. Lavos tomato mix, love day inside. 100 tomato mix, the chef's choice.
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1: Oh, come on. 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

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Ene so ye twegu. 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each and every month each and every step bi ano a wo e kọ no as the day go by you stay focused. What you say? You stay committed. Because what set the target at your man home? Keep moving forward. Small progress each day brings you closer to your goal. What you say? And you tell no pay say who tell me now tell me can now who tell me ye panwa. The who ye be a bombarding. 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
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Emma Minam Sakwen is at the words of motivation. The Brew Life on a Drum 106.3 FM. The Bia Utimi Fribia. Set target for yourself, for your family, for your business. That's it.

And I also want to say, Target one to say, oh, me a human away and a menu and a woho. Yet me an manwa, Yanko Pan Dumwa, a nay, and Tadia Munim Pam, fashion designers, no. And some of the attitude be brave. Last year, Crown Crawford and Crawford, your crab will be Brinadi Grane. Beno Casa Gusu, Romo, you whom would the Yanko Pon at Dumo, a boil, a dear wooden pam, and in Crawford bound chain by Pama dear. Miss Ryan Wyan in Tem, Nadia Mau, Moati. The four fronts who et me abba. Say, Obi Eddie Juma Mau, no one to me again in Tem, ah, Manan San Cop. Now one recommend they will arm Obia. Yamu, a quam prona, a mu air can't worn. Tibi Pacho, especially Mua Mo Munim a yet mechanic, Juma ye, who go a while with him a Jumani, no a jeer Jumanessi ho. Unim said, won't soon be a person car or fixing a car at the Emano, electrician fui. We know, said Drew Baby, I'm not moving here time because a Juman be bring now or why a critical thinking, that is a fifty preoccupant can why it's been moon. But then that computer ba bet me the FDS is what check it for to know who baby a tear. Now, if you wait here for you, would him say cars I hold around Crawford and Baby Simo shops I hold on in an baby or how would you see why a sound mount? Emma was said to ya a home boy, can you see shop bear 2 weeks out or boy would to ya a come here and say a neck will be unfashioned home to beat me could join a car see shop baby on care on mine. Ness you all, yes, sir. And until I'm grow for back, cars will be a yard no afano. That is it. Yen in term will be a mefane dear and fan call. Then your space, that's a young crow for be breed, yeah. A bass at Target now, I set your mahono. You get there. That is it. More and more repair computers, the same thing. Aye. More and more computer, eh? They be a no idea, then they go home. A chrome foam po, or much a demo air plan, they said, meet me a hit on my targets. Not war when you're chrome foam. You hit your target this week. That you say. Mamina DBS Industries Limited, I say, and I pay more NSO Masne or name. Duffy's Health and Beauty. Omo and a summer saying any day and pay baby a water me can we be mu that would tear 106.3 FM. Set one who said you insure no air tunnel. Ghana will be anywhere or one can say M say yeah new maybe. I see you read ye. So I said in sooner turn up panwa. Me ma junimuno. Me de ma she pa wo communities a hodo no bebre nano. In sooner toa, in sooner tata area wa, in sooner enkobe bia. 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

106.3 FM. Soon as Sabri wasugusua wutien. Just in case you just join us, that was say kanye hon. Wapem se premo beto. Na ye dino ye see a drum pempen so I was at ye bought dino so I may come for a year DBS Industries Limited on chance in papa and a dear mount. 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And you said the area be seen a pity and goose or Debbie. Only entry train come on. The hotline here is 0543 286637. 0543

Say, and they say, oh, Timia, Obia, you su Obi Semina, I'm on a skin. I say, Mr. Ope shower gel, papa, we won't sabe can be free, a year Duffy's Health and Beauty. And unty, yeah, what Duffy's Health and Beauty shower gel. 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

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They say kakra sa Yankopon e boy o my Ghana. They say Nigeria for so air troop in. They are coming here. Ye nuanom so e ko pie mu e wo South Africa. 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

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Me no kase breakfast no a special, but I hear even better with Nido 10 plus 1. And a water 14 gram and I said 23 gram pack.

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Yankopon Yaduma Sunday, Monday, Tuesday, Wednesday, exactly 12 midnight, copy 2 a.m. For more than say, Ube Tien Yame Aqua Reverend Bernard Owusu Ansan on Adum TV, Adum 106.3 FM, Joy Prime TV, Asempa 94.7 FM, Hits 103.9 FM. Epa Pay or J Radio Wayne Channel Singing in Bosso. A dim pie, Mr. No matter what it is, your prayer will be answered. Bompire, are there only a sayache? Inti, you can't just fix it overnight. That's what I say. What do you want to do? I say no. What now? Pie, one more be a punch, one ye be. What do you not say? And I hear fixing to wood empire, bompire, no ordinary. Yeah, sorry, I'm quite born, some bompire. The cabrand, no animal, auntie. For prayer support, only Papa and Kasawa, whom are true for you. So, number near 0244115618. 0244115618. Freedom, the Lord has done it. FTPP, or say, a radio.

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Then so. 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

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For some infant too, and him say, they say, we be, or she gonna need be beer, yeah, dear. And then we add the penicillin, say, omra na ondromono, na oma ya dear no, enko, ye wa kandia ni, akundia ye debe kwa ya dear no. And unti ye wa high quality diagnostic machine, ya kwa kofa fira manone di ABC. Thanks to you, computer clinic. I will queer no so whom as a man kesi. Quantum pornos. Be patrol number near 054-5252-880. 054-5252-880. 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

happy, happy birthday going out to you. Our incredible CEO, Chief Executive Officer, ATL, Mr. Kofi Boateng. We every ATL, Ejubayefo Nyina, every Sam, and the entire Akosombo, Texas family Nyina. Enjoy. That crocodile was a yeena Akosombo, ya kwaji hoboso, do the princessy. And so I'm going to cruise with a crab, you know, open day. When you say World Cup, no more, what's mean one year away? And right, when you say, Papa, Kofi Adams, okay, Kwaji Empire. I heard team no idea, Conra. Do baby, I'll say, Empire Bonu Piana Cacra. The young guy can say, Uncle Pon, no me. No more. My own baby, a Ghana. Baby, a Bijina. Oh, see, ever bought matches in Canada. Ever would be in South America, bro, no be a friend of Philadelphia. Do you know why we got Philadelphia? How they can say? Kofi Adams, I don't beg you, know. Final last call. In the Bibi, why bet you are your players no more? Mommy and Renna and Yena said, yeah, they're corner soon. Yes, so. Yeah, couldn't say no, the name the Bequa could see. The future is unknown. So we don't know. Say, we want to think same Nibia. Yes, who will be a person and Crawford will be. And yeah, Black Star and Crawford, they are not to say, yeah, my way up will be near, who say we will crawl, but Black Star they be paying. See, and yes, I know my name, you crew man. Hey, any radio? Media, Mempire Bonnet said Ghana, Enkun Kodin, na Uncon and him, will be Biara. Ya name in reaction Ghana, Tadia, say, well, you're good, you know. And in any parkour, you good, but it be bochen be in tea a honor, mummy and ye. Why went to me and Yavisa? Uncle be, I want him a very hen or Ghana, Korean, Chinchingani, a very now, Electroland Ghana, and I may come for the amount, you know, because a World Cup, or maybe promotion, I should say, so then, say, and then we'll pay smart TV, Samsung, TCL, NASCO, starting from $6.99. And you will be our upgrade your office and answer Ufie. We hear, you know, air coolant and answer air condition, open refrigerator, open chest freezer, washing machine, open microwave, open air fryers, open blender, water dispenser, open small kitchen appliances. Beer, bra, Electroland. Now, so said the R2D say Electroland, I check the AKS raffler, a goose or a cost also for a hushim, never jibby. Say, say, crowd here, it is either. You buy it at the comfort of your home. And then they say, you log in www.electrolandgh.com. And I say, Obeba Modin, one friend, one place you order. No, number is 053-159-739. 0503-159-739. Now, also, what to me, Eddie? One ship, net, new man to me, I can't come and so Eddie amount.

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1: 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Eti or a market as pretty be as a own or buy ya, dear. Also, you're very careful.
0: My agent,
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1: Debbie, hey, but make
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1: I said, who free what?
0: Me abe, me
1: e ti me de, mean to me for din to drown more be a din waha.
0: Mm-hmm.
1: Now, mom say, who tie me ya?
0: Now, one kasa
1: wo now, one wouldn't him say, who ko problem be musaya? Made off a ment and a hot one a mona bra.
0: Mm. 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I'll bet me a fa, and they are solve us our problem with say employee ubia. You bet me on your contact number. No,
1: oh, we bet me on your contact number. Nemo, mammy, some for last one we in chat.
0: Mhm.
1: Who said company dine be bebu?
0: Company
1: and so be better. My company dine be bebu. Nene pe bebu um doors of
0: companies.
1: Yes,
0: company
1: a bebu and you pardon woman we are juma. Me pacho ni pebe wo mu do so pa eti utie mi a ka me ho ne mo mpa ye ensi anokwan because ensu we ye eto no em say afina sha se mi di ka be ka kire mo sa fi ensu e beto no be saya de na obi di kura obi sam say ne ade ne mo mpa ye ensi anokwan me ka kire wo
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Brand new swan, me answer so and sani the prem to break us here, but this week dear the addition said dear bro. Na unim say Joy Safari Escape. A Father's Day Jumedia. My sister station, Joy FM. Onum ashisha ne kama e de break gun and ibe bia said ye maye pap ma menom no. Yes so aya maye papa num fefefe way e yet from 20th to 21st June. Way a premium escape way. Yes, oh, Barber Relaxe, Nankasa, well, Philly Adventure, have a music, great food. Unia Busia phone in now. Ope, a yet ticket, a 4,000 Ghana cedis for a single, double, a 6,000, family of four, a 10,000 Ghana cedis. But more than so, bet me a bookie. Says, yeah. And you know more. I do well, Ramo Echo Park. Now, if you walk off, feel this amazing wildlife encounter, Papa B Buffet, Becoso Island Party, Cassia Paso, your best chef band entertainment, swimming pool, and then Kodano Kwan, Kuran Betimia, swimming BBR. Tell me, Brenna, so make up. As I can say, and coma opening, Quancher for Tetaba.

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1: Herbal and Alternative Medical Hospital Bena Black History and SW America China Africa ne Ghana mpeni fo abona baso se o say are mo man for tia popa
2: eye Amin Scientific Hospital ayere sabia o won fidie mu aso de woda so a fidie ne kire o yade na nu asan so sa o yade
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3: 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So stay soft, ultra concentrate bottle, ni shenne, nani hamno, a shay pa. 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
4: Charlie, you know you, we was serious meeting me.
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You are na fee, a live worship, no, amma. Branty, a friend kwa banakwa, or say, ni Toyota Corolla. Registration number no, AGT. 2316-12 Ubia Fakano. The chassis number no a 2TI BR32E95C5-55499. And a TMA number no so ye Q255. 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
0: 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A ye Yamusona Live Worship Prophet Nanaya Safra be dear him. Nay, the Abronim Sonia and Crumpon Trade Yampo and Ankasa won't me and transing in why yet. 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

0: change your story. 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
1: Thank you, Jesus.

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1: Area is here that trade and pass. 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Ewa Hano Mose, Mofan Chess, and if you didn't like a can of home, a cra. This is a BBR to Tom Danny Boy, in a keyboard in a G. Tommy is the drum, the chair, and I think so. Jeff was a guitar, a little guitar, no, and I said, BBR, I come, Ewa Hano Mose. So I say, are you a Daroma, your co Facebook? Then you go to the producer Jumedi. I don't live worship Jumedi any. Kojo Boate Collins and Emidi and Emina Mittenam Nadi Jumedi and Abreu live on Adom 106.3 FM. And also, you're the full friend and coupon. I hear now I'm at and quiet team. We had an assay. And you know, here Emani D. So Shenny D. Concrono and Yunyam. And we say, Tristrama Edda Bodrim, Namo J. Dubo for Sania. My winning it, no matter how the situation is. 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Ye ba beto. It is said you were saying, I mean, your man on your mouth, sir. 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Just like that. These are simple things, but a kuta wait. But many a banana and your home. Cause I said, there was a radin, yes, a mau, a mau, no, nanny and your home. 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Quincy, I don't know if we be friends, they say. 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There's a lorry fair on my journal. Okay. And she was like, hey, okay. And now, my family, I'm going to feel better picking me. Then they went to church. After church, you know, no, yes, and you're a pecker, Kofi. Now, that was a hard brother, man, come and call. Me now, before I see you, go to fufu. Eti, come, let's go and eat fufu. And we dear to acquire for phone, no one who are cosmocot for our own tunnel. And no motor money did he or did you a me? It's a way and also did you know, besides go for Mokoko Simiana, go by your own and a quiet was in it. Go for Mokoko Simiana, and I say, Ombe Simo, baby, now my Tuaswana. Then Omini, I did you and come on command, and I don't forget and say, oh, get into the car, you go see with your name, young, young, queer baby, why? Then they came to drop her home. It's indirectly an opano some pioneer na a thoughts na a ban a jinimono. Yanko pass over money free, and one would deed or tell dino. 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God has solved it for her. It is sometimes all that you need is a kukudra de betuana mo. Sometimes. 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To an amount, just start thinking of something, not to an amount. God will make a way. What you say? 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And sometimes you need to take a first step. 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So we're tina ba and sa and every ewa atom live worship. So any yenu abano abeka and sa and yo sorry and ebreo na someone said draw that you draw a do for heavenly prayer ministry for and abeka and sa so for imawa ha and then so many about dini bim
0: princess
1: abeka and sa wa hanu musea oni ebe ura or sorry any muna. 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
0: cause and the month of June God has been so good to us. 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When we are a mob, I'm a young so yes, Sebi. From January to June,
2: I said, God will change your story.
0: He has been so merciful. Just begin to bless the name of the Lord. Shasina Yeradika Siawati. 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
2: Adoring you. 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
0: Shasina Yanika Sia. 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

0: 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Psalm 122. 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David said, I was so glad when they said unto me, let us go into the house of the Lord. I love verse 2. He said, and our feet shall stand within thy gates, O Jerusalem. 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I love the word stand so much. The Greek word is amad, which means you shall remain, you shall endure. And those that endure and remain go with strength from strength. And then we are with you or so they do for Yankupon, Emma, and Joa, but I wouldn't wait too many. Now, Minim said, and also the Yeti, a dance here, KCBP amount. Now, Pastor Ben Yankupon in Shirao, maybe be a Obia, Ocean, maybe be a Wauti, with Jumho, or Suho, a Radi, Oma, or Sru, in the amount. You're starting at 21 days. 21 days. 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But what are you doing? I'm going to dance here. I'm Papa, Pastor Cosby. I'm going to dance here.
1: I'm going to dance here. I'm going to princess in Kasa and San Wako. Princess, what are
2: you
1: doing? I'm going to dance. You're going to call church as a minister?
2: I'm
1: okay, and your phone number is 2J. I'm going to call your number.
2: My number is 0500.
1: 0500-733-733-009-009. Yes, you should be him.
2: 0500-733-733-009-009.
1: Obi, share well with social media. What account name your name? Unibi.
2: Pacho mi wo bi ba mi creative for into me. We are the baba betu.
1: Ah, okay. Into princess now turning can we pacho strictly a juma or friend no abe minister no apeka kreja no kwan no abo ni ministry. On also talent and your media man on no tier, no nobody and a gift and your media man on and nobody de home. Said the DBI, I am a catcher, and I saw funky to one. No, yes, Sremo. Now, Mamma would dream be as a worrying room to need no met was human or why all bones would did in a channel and an attend a home, no which in a school them or the neighbor but this afe. I saw any fairy no bears of we afe no be selective from. That's the problem. What did anybody mean? Oh, why didn't I? Oh, why didn't so cross? I want to know. Hey, we're ready. Now, gospel for dance. We're so young, sir. So for granted, I'm a kind of sour hat to tap ministry. Oh, no, so the radio, I'm a brain maker, Jeff for three. Say, say, I'm the you. So for cover.
3: Yeah, yeah, Papa.
1: Let's say,
3: watch on your coupon.
1: Yeah, the radio, say. Simaka Krakano, any inchi radio, sir.
3: Okay. Yeah, the young coupon, I say, and then so they acquaint our day, am I? 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

0: 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Baba one of Babano at Tadia Nufu, a guo and why they would be around solid them. 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I say, you suro a rate, a sense Yankopon at them war accident. 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Now on Fano and Toso, Namadan Quabi, I would do pure when you and Yamoka said, if in your feed yet in Tina, Saw a crana and young quadji at your money cra. Yet was a sweaty and every Jesus Christ with the Munti. Amen.
1: Amen. What number no?
0: What your number here? 0208 373254. 0208 373254.
1: All right. So for granting, I mean sharp two top ministry circle branch and also for granting a war. No vegina money a chair radio said come. Ebusia and China corno few consult team no so I take you over now. Every mini winin como and fa a joy safari escape home. Moka I say Mother's Day ni ye dear mammy mo ekoye ekoji womani. Father's Day ya ben so. Ye dear papa moso echo a joy safari escape no. Ye dear papa moso echo and tea. This Father's Day, give that more than gift. Give him an unforgettable experience. Join the Joy Brands for the Joy Safari Escape, the ultimate weekend getaway created to celebrate fathers and father figures. Hananame person me kind out here say fathers and father figures. Papa wo any opi a wa ye father figure wa bra bomoda. So what here say to kunu betime a father figure. Said you drew Mother's Day ye yere mo ye mother figures no. Inti ukunu me chunga jinesi su woba uti emye me kasa aina meme nderebi idru Father's Day mose eno dodo this Father's Day insu to e wye bu in fact insu ya fakra ha kura yebedi ti mwenye ready ya yiremo 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sentin a mafron. Gas as I a friend would you. So on first camera and got to gas. Papa for ya bre. It's Father's Day with your mom why. So at ya say me and in ye. It's a year Joy Safari Escape. Nya boy 20th to 21st June ya and a basso. So at ya say. Ah, ye de yama ye papa mwenyaji for relaxation, adventure music, great food, and quality family time. So what you see? 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So 2 days ye mkoji ye ni. 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Ewo aqua safari. 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Ah, eye safari homes for ne debe ma ye. Luxury night stay at aqua safari. Scenic river tour. Any boat cruises. Ye be ye fish and tortoise feeding experience. Eh brad map up in ye. What ya see? Afe underwater cave viewing. Ye be ye and afe echo park adventure with amazing wildlife encounters. And a buffet, a Janian Kasa, ye be did your papa pen will be deem. Island party with live band entertainment, swimming pool, archery board games, lawn tennis, and afe endless vibes and a DJ so super boy and you be GNE. Nafe ya fraternize so what you say but your single your 4,000 double a 6,000 and a family of 4 a 10,000 friend number we neni omu eni hon komo and I say inquire WhatsApp 0531 003813 0531 003813. Na Father's Day mama papa for ninye and a father figure for ninye usofu timi your father figure o papa obi a wapo abrabo monunti na ene wadwuma wo company we kura no ekuta wo nti na wa mo no so Philippa Father's Day man ko jineni let it form your partner for life omo eka ho bi wodin enso eka ho bi and I think so the Joy FM Aqua Safari Safari Escape is brought to you by Latest Form and I think so wodin na Aqua Safari for so eka ho bi monya man nya fu Mama send a boarding. I'm Mother's Day. Tani ye. I was young. I did the kujobo at Collins. I had near DC. No me and Sabo Pepe. And Kratoi Sinwa and Timin Khan. Yeah, the aye. Ufie Kwanso air to us from Jerry Justice, Papa Bills, and I think so. Aye, African. Omo Eddie Bro. Now me kumi for happy birthday in same case. Emma aye. Yenya Beni kuno nesi yamfamano. Happy birthday to you, Ellen Afra Kofo Attila. Ellen Afra Kofo Attila, happy birthday to you. Also, may God bless you on this special day from your husband Maxwell, your children, and your siblings. Unyanum Woma and Afi Ukunu Maxwell Nesiyem Famao Eye Ellen Afra Kofo Attila, happy birthday to you, Minuaba. I'm saying DC, I teach me that see Danny and I think so, Jeff and Tommy. So, Madame was a summer so pa you also, Madame Sepa, you be sharing me at the much. Bye bye.
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6: No cray. 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
3: 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FDA je dreading krato yi atumu.
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13: 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Chase, what is this one? Na yema. Ma won sanka Infinix Hot 70. A son say Helio G100 Ultimate Process and a dear. So will you so upset? That's a woo game so dear. Phone freezy. Infinix Hot 70 in a dear. It's a mage na in sio. And a foot through. And we are dear Kasa. Nasa dear. Someone sabaka bako dear. And your cuckoo cra. Easy buy. Buy now. Pay later. A bama. Who dear to your 400 Ghana CDs pay. Now be babe. Yeah, Infinix Hot 70 near and there. Free easy buy. I was 059-692-0578. Infinix Hot 70 CCR and what Infinix retail shops are and what Ghana memunina.

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5: Yeah!

Right, bringing us to 25 more minutes to 4. This is Diana Hamilton. Regardless. Perfect God. Good afternoon and welcome to Monday, the 8th of June, 2026. And then so aye a janipe. Say ye shiemu. Ewo fie kwajume die so wa dom. 106.3 FM. Na ye de ufie kwajume die ebrel. 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Ye de enyume no nsia kase bon so atoa so ewo ba bia. Na and then I can say one of those days just I say she yeah also no. It's like I say you know yourself be say be near there, I don't know. I don't know what it is, but since morning and that's me bad human temper. As was still now I say some way be say near there. Abra, where can happiness occur soon?

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But whatever it is, I mean, it's part of life. Sir, you're queen, you pay the, a toddler, sir, I'm going to say, some way, some way.

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0: night, so you're queer anymore. 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Now when you're an entry, now to me I enjoy additional chances with every qualifying transaction via your Absa card or Absa digital platforms. 9 additional customers and so will be rewarded with an all-expense-paid weekend escape at a selected resort in Ghana. So your getaway begins with just a swipe. 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Terms and conditions can crab to Tiano Washen and Swama. Your story matters. Absa. And I can say. And still talk about, you know, talking about your promotion. You know, and they Electroland at the World Cup promo no so ABBA. Now and also Imode. Nina say we know or chess the biggest football festival on earth. Your World Cup, yeah. And then I'm soon to hear upon Hundi we a brave war. Electroland Ghana Limited at the Ghana, you know, friends, soccer promotion we a brave war. Now, officially, you know, your BM, yeah, Equinim Pa, massive discounts, amazing freebies, just a big, big, big winning opportunities, Pina. And I'm walking. And it's our World Cup season, we. Yes, if our stadium nina fabra fabesi with them all. What I say? That way in standing, you know, smart TVs, no SO. Say a TCL, Samsung, Nasco. Assemble crazy. Chese, only put the senitiwa, chese, on peso be ya at the an hobe juno. Oh, tiwa you program no. Now peso be in the studio no. Eddie,
1: oh, program,
0: Eddie,
1: so to every TCL, oh, to every Samsung,
0: yes,
1: oh, to every Nesco,
0: oh,
1: to every media, electrons, oh, Tonya, and I'll fear your fellow. Now, check their room, quite check their was so. So, on TCL for numbers, we electron number OOOAAA. A boy, so.
0: I've heard a number to me, OOAA. That's not my grade. So, ladies and gentlemen, my mumwa or my no cabinets are to I. So, as I, me, Jerry, as I was saying, me, the nafa. 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I said bringing the stadium home.

0: introducing the new Comfort After Wash. 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If Unilever. 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Yeah, ma on tadi no smell fresh. 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Any market be B.I. 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Yeguswa Suya Kaiwa said the new Infinix Hot 70 phone. 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Now on second, the new Infinix Hot 70 phone ibako. 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Ewo eye 6.78 inches screen. 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Nekoji u new Infinix Hot 70. Infinix. I say the future is now. And I'm a person, you didn't come be a crana. May no barber chair, numbia, and I may come with some. Yet, yes, I knew you are. You bet didn't come a crana. Mini can ain't you insure now if I quadrant dream. Nancy, and you might be a cosso ewo cream. Na me susu se in tre ye. Na me catch the wa, e be a what dada. Na also obey ye, disse no creamy in tre ye. Na yen twa twa drink a crani yen shi. What is the way forward? Kwan ben ye beti mi dis asem na faso. Ebe ye ye e wo mwen mu. And take note, en komwa ye di en fa, en kwa fwa omwa kwa sisi dan e wo waterways. 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No mwa kwa fele fele wa na fi omu isu to anay e kose flood ni a de adina fi akobase ye demolition there be. That is not what we are talking about. Now, the issue I want us to discuss this afternoon. 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Sad, no, a killing spirit. It is a obika sase asem na dan si kura na mempese metipo. 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And yes, I'm going to go see then our baby bunny. An already developed area. I'm going to go to it. It be at now for the past 15 years. At to then, it be at to us in the CSC estate. At to I'm going to go for it. It be at to channel, plot of land, like a picture plot. It be at to one casa to be no more, more, see, more, then also. Important one in Nassas Nina. Adaya Yako court. I'm at this time court a rule, say, as I say, a court of Fafofrona, Omona, as I say, a Yomodia. And Nuntino, the one wedding Kunimuno Abba, a greed a day walk, Potemun in Ego. I mean, why? So the conversation I want us to have. A crime many bit me decide we have first one. Sese asase ewo baby. Na ye ton. Se manson waso. Na ye kotwe wo manson na na obi wini case no. Court na ama no kwan se wona wadi nkonim. Na obeye de obeye wa asase no so. So obeton amankofo so besi dan yo obi be koto bi asini dan. Once the land is developed, as I say, yem rebi say, yen timi san fan koko to be him. And now, say, san koko to be quite a pun on a phone be winia. Abia plot on the Aka Union developer also no be any access to it. And now, say, only omwas, say, omia occupants of sa omo occupy as arsenal presently no. A better ness yes in Kumiani Ashe. What I say, on be meeting halfway. When I say a bayan she says when you park on Toma on us, maybe cry, your bedges can be ordered. There must be something, but say you be dreary, then you're good enough families. Now look at the weather in Suototo, and they have nowhere to go. People with children, nothing on my matity or my casino, then Suototo. Now you're dreary on my dengu, and I do the swim. All because. Asasina watna so for the past 10 years, for the past 15 years, no, and nay, obiso di akor court, se ono no ye the rightful owner. Ama ye ruling in favor of him, and nunti ye so bebu a dani gu. I mean, if we do this, ebe den ye beko ye ni maso mine. 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betime de sa situation we are fast because a hard you. And you see, the trauma aside we bet me the abel no me I was just imagining because maybe they are making in the 2000s or more now eh yes and no credit na me mean sin wey o na no kra no how this thing shattered me me tiwa me pese metis obi mpo ka asase ho asempo not to even talk about building how much more will be a si dan awie ana se wakoto a complete house ah otimu abone bra for the past 10 years for the past 15 years then just one night this thing will happen to you just one day ye dwedan nyina agu onye abone bia asase de wan ko wia enye wa otumi na sorry ya na akotena ho by force asase wi na mepe it was up for sale and you bought it. Come on. I think that we can do better. I think there's something we can do. Mommy and Twatwa drink a crack. Numbers to call is 0302-216561. 0302-216562. Now, I drink be a quite be a while bit me this situation we are fast so much better than how we are handling it now. 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
1: Good afternoon, Mr. Jerry.
0: Yes, sir, Chief. Macho, your first saying.
1: Patro, your friend, IGP, Atarika. Professor Atarika.
0: Opening, Patro, you too.
1: Patro, also, baby, a number of IGK. Also, my room, like, Obiadinu. Because, I mean, who's like me, Kanumpo, and my shed, I'm here, Juma. 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But I'm playing a bit of story, because Miss Slim Momo, just imagine. She can't cross a damn well, BC.
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1: Yes, Ghana, daddy. Christian country. Impunye. And I say, devil country, then they say, Kukumi, I want you now. Hey, and if I'm meeting story, not Charlie, I don't know. That ends, because Charlie, do the pie, you pull it down. But you enjoy investment or that shim pa. That is the money guy.
0: You, maybe I'm sure, like I was saying, you know, I know, say, Ubi or Betty Biano. Ebeyo ya obedihu ya o except to nipa kuna wo budan on the MSO nitima but let's look for solutions like I was saying o adwen chire bi na me pese miti ya kaze be koso lament dia and the ebitimi akasa 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men call for appeal ana bibi then try to fight it and get your thing back but in situations like this no what could be the best way to handle it enko ba say enko fo be hwe japade in this manner you understand ebia some years back mansion wasase no ye rule ye no Ebia judgment na anko ye ene kodi afan bi and now evidence bibia timi aba ama bibia dead pefe se onipa akra wo lusu ye no ono mum na se 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bibi o eh debi e hono na so let's come out with ideas what can we do to solve that problem we hello sorry yeah try Hello,
4: Jerry.
0: Good afternoon.
4: Afternoon.
0: Me patro with you.
4: Because I feel like I can continue to do. The same could be me.
0: You.
4: Jerry, actually, we won't. Say, you better swap. A big jar, she said, you didn't come here and cry for the number. Yeah, you won't go out and go to a woman. Yeah. Let me watch, I seem to be a year trauma and took a year track. Committee for the answer will be the later. Now, you may be a clear woman. Now, Sabi, I tell you for Modena, your turn as I say, so I do not. Now, and for the crack at Shimudia Yaki. And for the Moka, what I was a dance called the Manoi. Oh, my, Sabi, I mean, punishment, I just want to meet a man. Ma question is, I'm not going to be able to do it. I'm going to go to the house.

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1: I need a bit to ask your opinion about the America. Just a bit more. Yeah, my judgment. Now, what could be the just like that? Now, what by affected, you know, especially so what to assess and what documents were on. Most of them now be an amombe now bit me too. Because every boy in you know, it's you know, a lawyer pay a minimum for no. Any star also can. Yeah, it's starting him, bra. A big idea in your movie, you see. It's a ton of assassin, my name, I'm 10 years. Yen kasi yeje meta be duwo fun ti no chinchin na twan wo se mi tu wo mna asasene mata wo proper document na sta wo kan sa side nso embrem the compensation bi su na mema wa na media ma na enyina ye koyin baby na judges no so mi pa mo cho omunya ni sama ye mo ma man fun nti ase se abedu ho na nkyre se kona odin se mo ni sister ye bi ye si aye kan bi da se
2: yen so ye da se en se no but before for NTO. Hello.
3: Hello, Jolly. Good evening.
2: Yes, sir. I'm Patro here for us.
3: A friend of Collins, Ashaman.
2: You, Brad Collins, NTO.
3: Yo, Jolly, give me money, sir. And can I help you say, you know, Abusiano? I'm a Shadana, I'm a Shah, no, we decided, Juman. I was set on my penny in a Nancy form. No one in him for this year. The more we are aware, say, if I talk, I didn't know because as I said, I couldn't mean tunnel. In the Kube and Nayana say in Mumo, Oko Ada regions now, and this is our home. Because the Bushia Kuno, the Eco Sunyan, and away I wait. But Mutimi Toma, and we are a car to the way I also call the Kota Keno. Who say Triana for Saba? Into any arm, just a one yesterday, as I said, back home, but on the bed in the public 15 home. Into our time, my share. Now, within a Nancy form, say, Sidipana and the people, air collected, chess away Triacano, with Triacan. Na wunti mini ni juma na akotomla edamasi
2: enso edas ye befa be minu bi ana miensa bi aka na fe ye de si na ya toaso ako ye enim. Hello
4: brother.
2: Yes, good
4: apomu
2: ye
4: eda yami ase yami bi sani se omo a omo si dan wo sa sa se na obi se ni dia omo be juri juri ni nyina no. Oh, one cop, Uncle G. Pemming and son of my best Dinana. Now, so Moka G. Pemming and I got me a new print and I'm a pet pem in India, and they say, Omuni abandoned the Dana me fab magic says Omuye.
2: All right. I think so. No, some points because at the time of buying the land and developing it, no, Anna, do you only perform from Simon? Omo mu sidani na e wo permit e no mu de sidan sa area mu ono e ho nye like I said please are enye unauthorized please are nasi bia waterways bia na waterlog area bia na there bi e asase kama e ho area mu nyina develop it, you know what I'm saying? So amount for e wo permit without the permit untimi kwaje light emet na untimi kwaje nsuo, you know, national grade untimi ntimi twawo ntum e ti say yetimi ma akwanya e ma we nyina koso pepepe after years, several years old. Oh there enti last two people na infancy. Hello
5: brother.
2: Yes, good afternoon
5: Pastor Samuel adepa
2: you too.
5: Me say me hu videos ni bi na me koma ya me ya adan ti na o manyu mu ya de na me didi agro sa brother. You understand two parties in a pradium and about quantum uncle for no more to me developing. She snipper bread was as a way so and no more to me sedine. Now I shall money panace the diary. I dare also the court order, but because when we in the case. Ain't you know, I send beer anywhere, that's a kind nature. I didn't see that we in the case, you know. Who to me, fre occupants of that area, or no more master as you know, months and after now, monk as I say. As I said, I'm not a bit demented. Obi, our head desperate. What's the cure? Ne, that's why they were assassinated. When they cast us in, I mean,

0: you say, or no beckon to qua. Obey a boko, no, it's you. A ton now beside to a man, be you, or bet yaka. Oh, I want over baby da, no, ask me, did he hear Juman or Diniska? Nasha said, trauma, I'm doing it, or Mabusia firm this past few days. In so, talk my young money, my guabon thing. Maybe I can miss you say, and can part in the old rainy case now, or better assassin. The best thing I could bet me, I understand, could be who the occupants of Sire Dine Dine over one. No, no, Martinus, no, Macan Semino. Because almost every building will be in nine and not completed, fully completed and for 14.
1: Yeah,
0: it's a common almost nasty. And they are not by a bio big castle. If they are a rainy case, since you have to see as a baby and same, you see, what is the way forward? Me dream saying can be proper bit me from but rather than say, oh, more cohan are joining policemen who move no mabusia. Oh, my goodness, Ghana. That's what I'm asking.
1: All right. Yeah, for last one, nothing, you fancy. Hello,
2: brother. Good afternoon.
1: Good afternoon.
2: Mr. Margin, tell me, say, Sanka, I'm paying for no better near boy. Now, Omonium ready says that will be for toy assassin now for 10 years. Now will be back assassin in India. I'm ready to send your best favor, Nipana, or Tiasa, as you know, so that I'm. And the means to my dream.
1: All right.
2: Now, with you, Eddie,
1: I was say, and also, I didn't say. If I said, now, of course, on the moon, dear. If say it now, or may we be now, we so no, you may owe one of those things. If you make a copa, dear, not just or may. Yenti pa. Not just say yenti o mamu. Because on my ambraye jumo umuno, these things shouldn't be happening. Even to the extent, say, when the demolition was ongoing, they tried, they were able to reach out to their member of parliament, or sign crying minister of state. He called to intervene, so then come on, chance and now. Yen sin kumyampo. Na oni po ye in charge na obuno. Talk to the minister and po na mini or say no. And talking to any minister. Chese, hey. Really? Na pa matwaswa. Say ye drigu de si drigu. Once we have the order to do this, we have to do it. We need to start what we finished. Finish what we started na the other day. Ebe then now we confuse our own kankazia. It is too bad. And anybody be who matter it was our case we move. It's the same penny for and say yeah she how I say we home. See, sadly we are cosso, like I said, I cosso and pain baby. But yama the SCO come to 25 day we. And yet the beboa may the lasting solution beba or sad issues at the same. Because of course be brew. It is common one grand. There are places I know the bar, the tia and quake and say CC Dana and Crawford Tim ye Gridia Gune or Mongireno Momania Bebinfa Nin Jose Tobrom Tino. I say we de ba. But see, and Crawford to turn so be brave. None one day cry, you know. 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Now, man, be me can't this, eh? On a crab and mammy, 4 plot crowd, which you all will be a to me for a crowd, dear man, Miss Missy. That tear penance open, I need some money to do something. So, maybe then I know, crown, and I'll give it to you. On sign to me, come out for them, they I'm selling with the crook. Me, Jim, man, I'm Jimmy Sika. And so, Miss Sikua, to obey for that. afi eni be 6-8 months mete ya na manfo anu demu ho ye se ho de nzo atene akodi ada side iti omo as say omo na asase na bedi omo sem no say wa wato ho bia no come and buy from them again. I mean, why? And this it's been happening across world, various places, and kofo atoto nsase binom 2-3 times and san na omutimi nyom asum dwe developer asase no woni say obi to asase wa kohwe ho krata biblia di 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Thomas had any more, but the moment they are done selling all the plot area and munano, a month for start here some be here your development. Obun huas a film from nowhere. Yes, yo, I had the animal to be a bahona a court. Umpire be I say I could be from him. None new person on our could in his emo. Abba said, there's a woman soon. I'm time ever twice as well. It just as a bacono. You have to pay the price twice, sometimes 3 times, before assassina ba be old yanga sangasa. Why? Nipa boni fosem sa why? Mommy mp solution to sadiwe. Na she ya said no bi kano. 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Why? You don't trust me anymore. Me fa eye shedding. Emma, Madam Patience menu. Madam Patience menu. Emma me. Eda form. Eye. Josephine Efua. Peudie menu. Emma me. Adani Binkunso. Na nyame ya adumwa. Saturday, the 13th of June, and then you know, a basso 8 p.m. at the copium 12 a.m. in your can see pet nurse who say America blue chief on the Monday, you know, and I draw Sahara, just a Omoyena. Now, a basso at the Church of Pentecost, yeah, no, no, a war 302S Butler Road. A war Romeoville, war Illinois, Chicago, Asim, and Yerkin. And all friends, family, and sympathizers are cordially invited. Some will be joining Pastor Yawadade Tebi, the presbytery, and the members of the Church of Pentecost. Here, war Romeoville, and our Romeoville district. Wabra, Omo Ede Madam Josephine, if we are Peodia Menu. Saturday, the 13th of June 2026, 8 p.m. to 12 a.m. at the Church of Pentecost. 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Me patcho obia aye winner ewo the ungalacious abin waha promo no emu ne say tin say sika na e wo ho no e do so pa over 4 million Ghana cedis worth of cash and prizes any dey more man for. So just look out for the special ungalacious promo packs. 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Deep freezers, smart TVs, kitchen appliances, and then Pina beat me winning the account. Promo we ran out till the 15th of July 2026. It account the found shame be terms and conditions can crab a town tiana wash and so. FD, I said ready in crack to move. Now, Wajia to Muse, a year pa. 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EcoBank, the Pan-African Bank. And on also can say but more dia na Emma on Sanka a water story tank papa. The be last day ama war. Nye se watch na pine waso na pine waso there be. Center tank they are three boys they are building ye very strong. No one then said tortoise at chichi de and two tries she dear tortoise bon and no any friend of center tank. Obey enjoy a 7 year warranty. It was so na fin so crown colour up size up and in no wa what you suit wa dear boko. But what they are said would do any better agents I would do nina or my fan baby na on sweat me at all de and yes sir ode fray 0244-335-168. And I call www.sintesgh.com. Now, what was Sintes Tank? Sintes Tank was a strong, a tough, and also any Komoka Creole. Now, what day na issue be by issue by Nan says they say there will be a yana or cochran mattress or coffee and one ready shimu make us what you can't. That's why near the out is a mouth for can't kind of funeral or check in a day. But you'll be out all the end from the right source. I won't know you just don't care because wouldn't him say you bought quality. And I am talking about latest foam. When him say latest foam, rubber product, a trusted brand for several years. In fact, almost 60 years now. And we know I tried and tested. We be a new one dance pass and pa. Latest foam, the other swa, other mattress, papa, eso. You were assort to be brave. Sizes be brave. Bra, na yen hwe wa bo suo no se de otie na yen hu mattress type a okọ da so ebi timi aboa wo na yen se wa da so yen so na back pains bi ni ade ade etete o da bi enu ti bi bi ani afren 0302 231 155 e won kran ha na kuma so be frey 0302 229 365 na yen ni nkomo na won so se timi aka latest phone papa pa na wa da so. Yeah, in showrooms near shops are all done there. Your man fanabe piano. Ube hunu ye ewo ho. Na onso abe jodi. Yes sir. 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And our social media platforms are done now. So they are available ho. Bit me flow na bibie ni a. Ye din komo ewo ho onso. 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Compu Ghana so the World Cup 2026 numbers. You see there, it's all about the World Cup. What I say, weekly mwah, shas here. And they we Compu Ghana go rush season assign a baby na World Cup fever no I catch up and everyone is getting excited. Ni na say and they Compu Ghana or say match no shouldn't be on the pitch peke. What I say, you can bring the stadium experience no home and unti sa time here we move there. 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But me so I send in WhatsApp message there for 0243-143-143. That's 0243-143-143. Compu Ghana, Go Rush Season, the ultimate football experience. Kofi Scott Ebert Nasina yede around the world in 5 minutes. And so at also. But me promise so say I will share a song with you. I mean, just a quick one nafi Kofi and Fine Room. Her name is Irabna. She calls this one Yehua Besheme. Anyone that is down and listening to me right now, this is my message for you. Yehua Besheme.

yeah, you who are unsure what it. You be a bear fine. You know what I'm saying? You room the fire around the world in 5 minutes and 12, so. See wah wah. See wah wah.

0: Scott.
1: Ghana's afternoon voice.
0: Sir Scott.
1: The imitable Jerry Justice.
0: Akwaba.
1: You're rapping.
0: How was your weekend?
1: It wasn't bad. How about you, sir?
0: Pressure and going.
1: Pressure.
0: Is it a weekend? No crack. I don't want me to work, but you know what I just say.
1: Saturday and I'm stressing card because Sunday the day I'm
0: just
1: stage in the
0: Susan. Saturday and you're not crying. You know, no crowd, bow fat. Just say pressure.
1: Now, maybe today's day now 21 US.
0: Yeah. 21 today. And last night, I can't say BM says a Friday news. And I know say you've been here, but a permanent dream, a permanent issue.
1: Oh, yeah, no, say, said that no. Me and not me, I said, oh, TMU, you know, oh, who's a me home from? Not you. And yet, me, you went to me, and they were all kind of say, Miss Oyana, me bomb by my branches. Me mom, also, now I'm funny, I'm a bomb by mom's, I'm only a bit bomb by mom. 21, what a rumor. So, no, Texas won't, I know.
0: Dallas.
1: Oh,
0: okay.
1: Yeah. Tony, Mitchell, now, Kuponja, no, your case. Why? Ubenia Chadodo. A Radema won yet in Timbro, high teaser. I was yes, a Christo Denamo, Meshiro, who know many.
0: 21
1: was in it. Let me tell you about it to the master. I say, also, what the Amenko's one month by much as teaser. See, be more
0: open. I don't know for me,
1: Senia Israel ni omo ye Iran aha esi ye ni Russia ni ye na asisi a US nso ni o se ni nyina no ogu ne se akwa ko ye bibi e wo se u e bi ntimi bi nti ono no o termine as painful defeat na o besre se ye to ye akomanta akoma Nanka Bibia Krana, Omo leaders, Omo Trasse. Say, even if they want him to be involved, he'll be involved and everything will be fine. Now, one of the cool review comment
0: was
1: a Yunasin among forecast. Say, mind back who you free, Francis. Omo Anka was settled issue with that.
0: So,
1: as I know, when children and Yamina maker, somebody comment as some of me. And why should I have
0: no more kind of boy cheery? How many I'll set to it there?
1: And I said, okay, sir. No, in some year working yard, I say, or young wedding.
0: There been person chairs, some person chairs, they know on anchor, and I make us say,
1: no,
0: boy, cheer, say, and you be an then, or so we,
1: and only the mean way, cheer, but a man for once in be a one more kind of nature. Means me wrong, Kakra, and the Amawana. Rather,
0: yeah,
1: sir, you say. Opening as a moa, ye can ye. Offer Donald Trump.
0: Yeah.
1: On also Eddie Ababa to ya, ye see, DR Congo, South African, Jumo D woman, before saying the fact. So, Moko, at least if he ran for now, Omochira, Timina Babi, tossing pan, Omo official photographer, cra, opening each lady, or Baba, the picky. Hey, Eddie. She said, "Akwa ebi biyo."
0: Woke up blank as an
1: hour. Me no kasi
0: sila. When punishment, I'm going to fool him. But
1: omo official photographer kra. Sila, omo detained.
0: Wow.
1: Use obi awo. Use blasters one. But onono ne di. Omo say omo person omo check she say.
0: Why when the camera no kra? Ombe tutu ni na sasichen fufu.
1: Yeah. It will penny no did you map brother. Did you map na brother what say Pastor Henry Nathan can how many
0: meten and catch a mum.
1: Says Siana or dear to me say, O tea and O tea yache.
0: I meten and catch.
1: I say, or chia, yen so yen chiano.
0: All right,
1: Pastor Henry Natty, yet chiano. Again.
0: Openi e chia o
1: ese o kwe inti ya chia no na so for penny ya tene nkache
0: pa.
1: I hope so ni nebusu ya huye Pastor Minati ya chia o ya chia o pa Mr. Benza
2: ya
1: mkwonsem ni
2: ya
1: mkwonsem ni na sani ya mekan insem ni biwa wa minchire ni somewhere in the world there is a prayer warrior who is dating four women.
0: Hey,
1: I'm telling you. Your yeah, prayer warrior be a me no kase bradiri. One e ma ma ko ma ko fo e na e tre.
0: E fire ya.
1: E na e tre empra. Na you see the fact say wa kwa ko hu eye anointing oil. E one dem doesn't mean say he's prayerful. He can be using it for other things.
0: Yeah.
1: He can be using
0: it. Multi-purpose.
1: Multi-purpose. Thank you for the word. Thank you for the word, so sweet. You see, when the pastor said, let him use you, my sister, not the radio. On the black
0: one. Man, cut our man.
1: I just have no pay we ain't made all the way. I say, allow him use you, no? Because, chow, Mr. We need the only one who brings him. Now, all day, every day. I say, allow God to use you. Why? Now, more than you pay, say, dodo. Brother, tomorrow is not promised. So, give up today. Why? Tomorrow is not promised.
0: Yeah.
1: Give up today. That today be an answer, Anity. May your Obimpire or Bonnie say, may your ass.
0: Neto.
1: Ah. Or send a giri. Eto enye kesie. Nensanya ticker. A baby will be trying to be here. Oh, say, being yes, it was
0: over. I really say, you're in your crow.
1: And your crow. Yeah, bomb pie say, Radin, we are mobono. Radio beam pie over. Into Debbie and the Yeti Betran into Rubiana, Netonia Cassie, Nansanya Tika.
0: I'm waiting.
1: Maria Crow. Maria Crow. Just in case you don't know, some of us are more worried about how our perfume smells than your opinion.
0: Not to say your opinion doesn't matter.
1: Roger, how are you smell? Who's a perfume? You're person what you could say. Are you okay? Then who opinion?
0: Yeah, got it.
1: Oh, yeah. Some of us. That's why I should pay. Roger, some people can't rest until they do their chores. Whilst others can't do their chores. What are the American saying? Whilst others can't do their chores until they both marry each other. Why are you confused?
0: Not clear.
1: Where is your... Oh, some can't do their chores until, say, on their wife.
0: Yeah.
1: Obi so the or per se, or yen chores. Sana wa
0: wa. No worry.
1: Mi anya dia, anya anya dia
0: mi. Ma ti ase.
1: Mi ti bi nya sa kra.
0: Ma ti di oka na si pa.
1: Winter is back. Because it is not happy with your summer body.
0: Ko se se ni mo bi ama.
1: Yeah.
0: Afi ye bo abe funu ye.
1: Yeah. Brother, me ko na she nzo se.
0: Then the America phone um di hu for pa.
1: Pa. Omo pe riale
0: o bi timi hwene body bi pa na o hwa die we pa na dia se bi se ni nam krom on in the name of you know summer da body you know that um grara be so kata wani e die aba e le bi
1: that is me hu message me me niage
0: sa
1: eh yi mumose
0: eh me oh mami hwe
1: sa Pastor Henry na o de nti wa kan yen naja
0: a men kan o eh.
1: Ah, said can we? Hey,
0: there is last one. Okay, one can read.
1: Can last one. What's there? Oh, kind, guy.
0: Oh, okay. I'm going home.
1: I'm going. Pastor, every message I'm going.
0: I'm going.
1: Pastor, what do you mean? I'm saying channel number. Yeah, so let's
0: go. Hey, I'm not happy. Oh, my own time is too.
1: Oh, I'm not getting any. After message,
0: oh, yeah. First year,
1: yeah. Yes. Oh,
0: first year, yeah.
1: It's good to be online. When you are online,
0: and now, HR and wife, ni baby,
1: hey,
0: HR manager,
1: HR. On a Friday, me who, no,
0: Raymond.
1: Raymond.
0: Na I be a watcher, trying to say, or dark one who didn't move your own. To say, or no be or didn't move your day, my memoir chick, I crack.
1: But you were
0: saying, I shall sell him cry, said a wine, right? Sue, or do you say, or no, your wife, no, India.
1: I don't
0: ask you, so I say, and Sana, or did sugar no better trust me? Did you be sugar before?
1: Okay.
0: Like, what am I mean? The camera said, a wine, right? Or say, Sue, sugar. Princess,
1: hey,
0: Kamboka else you will. Hey, Alice, yeah. Or say Sue, Sugar, Princess, Alice, my fantastic baby. I have done the needful for 2026 birthday. I commit the next needful into a prayer of ABC into the hands of the living God we serve.
1: Oh.
0: He makes all things beautiful in his own time. Blessed birthday, Sue, from Raymond, husband par excellence, now Dromo and the support team. Tips that I quit did the papa.
1: Why are
0: you? In Sue.
1: Hey!
0: Happy birthday to you right now.
1: Would you adopt papa?
0: My just I never will you say I know what they are. The Obed Massa no Shano here is out to me say, yeah, I say, and then we'll cause with you.
1: Yeah,
0: auntie, enjoy your birthday. Why? I'm going to be pretty good. And I'm say, Titi de Bakubi,
1: Tete Banafo,
0: yeah. Or say, happy birthday to Ellen Afra Kufo Attila. May God bless you on this special day. From your husband, Maxwell, the children, and siblings, wishing you well on your birthday. Kofi Yonkwe Enim.
1: Brother, you're still reading your fake Krobi Kedjebi. That's just a woka.
0: Now where Jebi?
1: Now where Jebi? French in your country says, Jevel Kapel. Let us all to test a day.
0: Still a wine betcho.
1: Wine chonswa.
0: Wine betcho more, Papa.
1: Mr. Mensa. Makra.
0: It was a baby. Abuja fast down on my. Sasu insecticide spray, yeah, and mosquito coil can home on a dama and almost was in my day around the world in 5 minutes. Every patrol, yeah, no one should be the sick on a hole and turn to me into morning in an ano. Every pump and woman in a come at your best stop on the baffle with beans, no boo, be sharing a quench your wool sharp. The bassa are now protected wo and no family no from mosquitoes, any other flying and crawling insects. I hold on any na na ne coil, ni say no. A boy pies and say a smokeless and Tino and from we see me ginger and human when your katani cold simbia. So what I say, Tibomodiama on sa and can be shops and stores and supermarkets out on in Emono, Ubina Sasu, insecticide spray and then mosquito quail. The one there for Samara Company Limited 0246 864 798 and a fee 0501454462. Sasu. Or see, kum and tom prekon. Ukum prekwa. Now I free. You know what I'm saying? Na and nay star oil at the abba, says a unia fang would ye go curb me wet me an antia ya for nature ho. Or buy the abeso so, the bell crocro, your betty joe kama, a say trial high quality fuel. 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Kill charcoal toothpaste. I say happy smile. From Peggy Amadon call say a happy birthday going out to the following Miss Sarah Kukua Bonzi, of the Church of Pentecost, Dr. Thomas Wyatt. And happy birthday to you, Mr. Mark Kwabena Sasu, formerly of GTV, now in Norwood or London. And then a happy birthday to Elder Samuel Ofosu, Denchi, Miss Belinda, Soyu, I hope so, maybe soon, or Birmingham or UK. And then a happy birthday to James Sumani Bua. And lastly, a happy birthday also going out to Fatih Nuhu of the United States of America, from Peggy Amadonko of GTV. And on also to Sankrawi. And then this one here says, good afternoon. Please wish him for me. Happy birthday to Giant Ernest Kwame Chachu Tamaklu. As you celebrate your birthday, may the good Lord bless and answer your secret prayers, and may his will be done in your life. Happy birthday to you from Giant Alan Davidson and the entire Giant 8691 year group, Giant Stand Hall. And then, also, Edia 283 Boko. Yeah, for we in quickly enough, yeah, and trust in Queen.

0: I offer Collins Nyantechi. Obey to me, aye. Yeah. I was your brand as soon. Say, you room near my penny for Casana, ye day, I get a sport. And so, a trust amount. I will feel consumed you so I don't want 6.3 FM. Yanko Yanim.
1: Fellow Ghanaians, brothers and sisters, this is Hassan Ayerga. Keep listening to Irrigated Sports. It's real sports. Do best for you, good for you.
0: Okay. Best for you, good for you. Offer.
2: Well. Please, Irrigated Sports. A perfect program, mm-hmm. Perfect engagement.
0: That's right.
2: And perfect unrespected. Irrigated Sports. Hey, papa. So listen to I get this stop. You grow old and you die old. Thank you.
0: Thank you too. Yeah. Sofo.
3: 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I'm listening and I'm here. God bless you.
0: Bless you too. Langabel.
4: Ladies and gentlemen, my name is Joseph Langabel, King of the Jews. The team general for the national team. I irrigated soap at Doom FM. Number one, the old Ghana. If you jealousy go quench, observers are worried, believers are enjoyed. I irrigated sports. No sympathy for the cripple. After the criminal war, take it to the dances. Over war.
0: Okay. Sisi.
5: Other for me, didn't this Sisi Chum. That they be a meeting irrigated sports. There's no day I mean to irrigated because me tell me niji. Now I'm stressed.
0: Me bom modia
6: the video be my brandy.
0: Eh, me bom modia pie fifi na metisi abonte na me raho.
6: Che
0: say? Ye izo.
6: Popa.
0: Che say? Road su na yenzu o. Una ekwai. Che say?
6: Nya ba bia mfa.
0: Una musuo musa.
6: Ani se sie ibesi ma biasan chie na papa bi frem free. Mokwa na so wasi Bush Road.
0: Bush Road.
6: Yes.
0: How crowded them in car last time? Crowded far.
6: Oh boy, I see lagoon view.
0: Hmm. I want to ride here.
6: I know. I see in soon a toy and a tutu new year. Been a little bit better. Was it? Nungwa. Oh boy, community be. I say one better man.
0: Hmm.
6: Be areas. I know.
0: None. Okay.
6: What's said? The iron. Hmm. Same penny for my iron tema.
0: Hmm.
6: Next in should be a better one. How you
0: baby? Yes. And you see, what I say? Community three. How no. What do you call Beach Road? No.
6: Yeah.
0: Once there is you know, and in the Muba bridges now, we moto in Sunday, Dina, Nina, Linky by the Honor Befa,
6: na
0: I call Joanne Epono.
6: And one walk, Papa.
0: Aha, Nazi Siano, baby, and soon up a betino. Ah, as I say, a copu numuno. Now, and co. It's Yanu Siano, so on one shed, Nanny Muanimiano,
6: son.
0: Ya mamma, Pequebia, and Faswa, eh? A honor shall say, Yama. Who say? A hono, would you a knee chair? Sacmono village, a junction one. Won't say. Oh, my hippie ballers, it's almost two baller big up, na, baller, I am bounce road. They say, it's sooner corner, eh, you, eh? I'm sure you're a sweet baby in the area, but one. Because it's sooner,
6: and I don't know, Mitty,
0: I'm bound, and sweet, cholera, and you know, you're a baby, because, eh, baller, ni nano. It's sooner, Basra, as I say, a two baller, and I say, a two baller, and a
6: sunny fino, we now for Santa's consumer.
0: A serious. A soon desire honour say no. Come to three honour, a dick court, a titanic area honour, a sooner bedtie lagoon one as I at a chink a crack crown. Said the iron, Oma met tea a honum and you were new yapa. One shall say sooner, sir, tot twasso, din din din yenua. A likely say sooner bet me a buffa, Lord Quino Crasso. And then yach upon street, yes,
6: no canoe, or say, eh, and run up at 10 inch one,
0: yeah,
6: say, yeah,
0: a likely say. Say a state this we are not insurance sign yet more. E bet me a buffa road no so. I didn't add any actual punum. Because
6: baby, I'm no cry.
0: And ra me foul.
6: Okay.
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6: kwaku beti beti outro
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6: asphalt road ni
0: ena I read you to this
6: mm.
0: Jesus Christ
6: ti we say twas we say ya
0: eh e ti for we there we there just am amani o we me ka ba kasa me han han me
6: kwaku nya sam ketwa o
0: eh
6: e nya sam ketwa
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6: yes da ko pen su
0: me patro bra Facebook there be where there YouTube no so eh
6: okay when u jina mu amenu amenu wo
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6: yes Enye is you. Now be draw tala hokra de ho ne worst. Ene kwanu ma san tutu.
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6: Worst. 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
0: Ei.
6: Enye easy. They say horns me bay. Tipa tracks be for ene ye tu na tie free kwanu.
0: Mm, e di gum.
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6: Aha. Na kwagu.
0: Okay, me ba, enti me ba. So this thing it's been happening.
6: Yes.
0: Every year, bia.
6: Every year.
0: Baby, I'm your way too free. Ebano. This is a well-constructed road. A dual carriage. Baby, a two lanes. A do baby, grana a three. And now, yeah, quine a year. Road markings be also fine. Yes. It's in a problem, you know.
6: Yes.
0: And now, in sure toi. Now, I trace on Yanni at the Chewy Nerfy, so baby, dear Bill. Now, I trust, auntie, can't we solve it at the top, sir, baby? I give you banner.
6: Congratulate.
0: Hey!
6: I'm going to go see a diagram.
0: Groba, you're Timuni.
6: You're going to see
0: a diagram. And you're going to see a diagram. And you say, I say, quino.
6: Oh.
0: Hey!
6: This is a honey.
0: A quine, your book, I have quine
6: couples. I can see a honor fly over. Not just any old barn off. You're just an ama. Natala
0: no,
6: hodie
0: no Charlie.
6: Natala hodie no. Me so sire me se, yesi da bre. Broni bi.
0: Mhm.
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6: why are
0: you so ye say sa
6: kun
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0: Katamaso? Ah, time. Would you cut Jusuka cramp on
6: that area? Horror.
0: Missy, a what the coffer, boom, and one in Nab, Quambiania, a Gulf City, a honey Nab, Bia from Michel. Massa, Missy, a cramp, I couldn't knew where you're quite for
6: a shaman now call, sir, Michel Camp, Quanus,
0: or meet me and ah, it didn't go into a madame.
6: Ani amuti baby o
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6: omo kwa nyenye so adan kama na gu. 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
0: develop na mi se hwe. Omo court say district court to say hwan court. Last na me kwa. Ko hwe such a very beautiful court building na yesi ho. But look at the road.
6: E kwa na ka e pass for court ho no.
0: Na e gu an opo na ko hwe. Amount for a back court now. She amount for expensive cars. Omo dey to toss out kwa mu dey ba be do court wa. And then I ask myself say enti yam panyifu edu ba bi a omo dwen yam poni.
6: Ye ready na me.
0: E kwanti potopoto. Sometimes as I say ujina now steady we say men ko ne benkum a men ko ni fa. And so what they are now they could do court wa. Why? That's what ko see court dan fe di esio. And I shall cry and call Potopto. And I ask myself, and it's our drip machines norm they buy. Yakoto is MSU on my own summonana. And this is your car, better goom. Naya pedi and bidia ma operator be said, could you cry so there? And may you call Takra? Do you cry no sooner you more trouble, ma? Timamufon Kekeno. Is this thing too much to ask for?
6: And then 4 days, you know, coordinators no back could dinko more. I'm so half brown, a half area.
0: And you're
6: the problem, they say. Sir, obey undertake. Before what the machine will call. Now, as an assembly, one more ever found because, as I say, one maintenance, we know Tia, any admin to sanitary, I am a major cry.
0: Just say,
6: but where is the problem, babe?
0: Baby, the last time I went to, where was that Santiman Ponza? Hey, Krobi Abedu Subiano, machine since it's you. Assembly, Ubedu assembly, machine since it's you. Enti mo ko fa bi eniso e say e be som sa machines na na
6: ye wo national coordinator ho ni Lante Van der Boy ho a oda no
0: oh
6: ade na nya adwuma na obi da no e hwe se o hwe se se ade na ho nya adwuma
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0: 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I mean, why?
6: And then sure to an expose a big time.
0: Oh,
6: say,
0: no.
6: They say, I don't know, in a rose, no. Yamay, and you come on in here, and
0: just say, I am in one.
6: Tackle us,
0: Bunkatamas on it, dear. Almost the end, the MSJ, my dear, M. Sompers, on your ward. ewo kwanfo ne yeah ene
6: because so, how municipal
0: I'm sure sa yi omo MPA your friends eh Joti
6: your friends Joti
0: Joseph bi tete
6: we akwete
0: ay
6: because honorable akwete
0: emri bi abesenko wo se o papa enia ban mu
6: na wo no
0: sisi ususu de wo partner wo so and so still omonyo
6: where the afidie no drip machines let see
0: drip machines wo ho
6: wo de wa pe kakra
0: na mo I am telling you obri even if they announce to say various
6: communities
0: no who say omo atetete associations
6: yeah
0: enti e bi kura mo organize mo ho emponto diesel I'm sure say
6: o you kura betua
0: timamufo no ebetua
6: ebetua
0: because we previously nasa drip machines in my yen area mo na yen ya contribution
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6: obi aba because
0: mo ti wa sa enyo mo ka so on do fa so they are ready and willing to do but who why not take initiative no MP wo, MC wo, she say, mother no mother.
6: Ah, who should we be prepared to me? Who be prepared to come here?
0: Charlie. And we just say yeah, and we just say yeah,
6: but
0: no show. Who buy it? She say no show.
6: We call them mutiye. Mother no mother. Drip machines aba. Who di answer fuel?
0: Mumbo.
6: Who di agumo? Then I'm so attra da da da da. Because so no say di a few auto turn. No say say yeah, no be corner di a. Anyo me yebe huna mani.
0: Ariho.
6: Yebe huna mani. 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
0: kana for more and you
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0: wan about Israel WTT obi anani so adi hunu baby o mo hwe nyi hora mo
6: se Vatican e Italy wa
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6: say three consecutive times no mama wake up ni video
0: dem na some dem omo ye Italy na eh eh it is Italy kwa e come omo a
6: yeah do there na me say Italy for nanga so won qualify ma bi
0: oh yeah yes any mum there
6: say hona pope wo as it osuru hoy oboa de oboa no say mo there team no be jija asofo sa dia mba kwa san abasa ho mo mo bo am ho na mo ni amre na be ya ne mon kokko ya ka chiro bi so nkofa no kunim de wiase na 40 something na o de ba afie na ne nkonwa ka 88 na se mo refi dia me kai mo 2024 ya beto aba na papa bi ko ho na ya so nkofa no kunim de wo kwa kofa no o de nkonwa 88

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1: Wo
0: so di tumi akwa kuje. 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I coffee drinking cup final. Fair Kotoko force 30 and Mubru, whom for a Jacobas of Bompire, Bompire, Boy, Bobon, you know, work for a cup, no co. Papa, better radio, so I say. I'm ranting a good package in a good word. 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A horn or coffee and for fro. 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Who are crowned as our own sea beam the moon puda.
1: Bassan also there was all kinds of answer there because a dean in Elmuno. At least Yamibumua, what I say. But you see,
0: no.
1: The fact is that he. We are all praying to that same God. What I say? In the day, at this idea to name. Meba, but say, yes, what she show name a year and on your day.
0: You best swallow.
1: How swaffle. And you know, say, ye nigh, I could go to the end most so gunso. Now, one of the SS, oh, ye, Nebuana, the old Rian Bermuno, why ya? So, Unia.
0: I'm a dear here, Uncle Ponsa Bria.
1: Oh,
0: I am Uncle Fonia. Work up na ekobo no.
1: Oni na ka.
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1: Ti, kwado ni na ka o ayi nyame. 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
0: Ye
1: 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You might think say we dey hu nya nyame so e bia na hu nya no. But the omu ni se.
0: Oye twa kire betu.
1: Bamba.
0: Betu so ye preach se nye.
1: O de meba. The omu na ehia ni se. After praying, do the needful. What I say, any prayers don't quite best solve a problem, no. But to an among, it comes back to the name. Can say what she show on your money.
0: Enti
1: two things, mu na mu sugar radis say, sad trophy mo pesa mo fa. Mo sugar radis will be a bumpy. Your friends mu na mu about the same umpire. But mu be jine mu no. What to papa aswa? Play away obe timi abuana ono. What wa boni ye no? What in that time chain? Now I call why on your mabasa basa? Not the why in your may ye was she on what she won't say a branty wage that ya what to pimpima my pa tears yet in gym where should anyone be a co ye party yes yet to four door now was she shen near my ye come on no so quiet sink it there at the end of the day they will carry the day
0: but yeah players now soon to say omon funny a day omobom who ye omu ye be an empire and so na ye and say a befa. Yeah, Brazil 2014 almost to work up no.
1: Mm-hmm.
0: Okay, the whole of South America.
1: Mm-hmm.
0: Omo na ekuta population omo Catholics ankasa. Hono mo pa. Uns omo wo statue bi to say Jesus Christ. Kesia o country no mo omo sheda ko ko bompa ye. Road di Janeiro. Yes.
1: And yes, a Jesus statue.
0: Yes. Ah, why huge one.
1: Yeah, very huge.
0: Ah, what actually say mo
1: I say. He watches over the entire city.
0: Yes.
1: Or Hong Kong.

0: pride.
1: Next year, 2014, next year, I'm only 7. 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
0: adan
1: wa bo Tottenham Hotspur abo ya be bo man u national team wa bo bi unim so heart problem Baku. And my first one a buy no park is no traffic in cool. Naja, or Makoyane. Oko Miss Oko Macra for some weeks or some months. And on the homofexy be on the heart no. And Rachi, then run your man cause and we. And right, must work up on a cram one could you. Friendly match, would you? Then Chiano team.
0: Send a human or no.
1: Oh, so when you own your
0: occupation has that.
1: Coco nyai. Unyai Eriksen unya bo no bo eye de obo dru ya ye ise o 38 o se sey e de
0: a 38 de se babu no
1: e wo football mu babu no football mu na ase na wo kan o
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0: o ma sa Cristiano Ronaldo wa hen
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0: o mi so wa hen
1: jom da so bo
0: Ronaldo wa hen
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0: mane ni jine ni
1: David David o so o heart problem o he ana fi akwako ye yifo fo
0: obo 15 ye be bo 15 minutes ne ne ye sa
1: tun na me share DW omo Africa news channel o si Ghanaian player be a friend of Fifi omo bo South Africa omo for so ama wadwane aba because no sin life no
0: eh
1: that's risk
0: football and so
1: yes
0: eh and then grow for so there but when him say say dey we on e be backfire o ese fo no
1: yo mo ye no
0: eh
1: kwaku na me hwe video na are ho
0: on beto so aba pa
1: he
0: na e boboba
1: eni o ma e okoso o
0: ene na me hwe we bi oh e dey country mpo there's this one of those countries are southern African countries normally omo e share borders ni bi one of them
1: is it Mozambique
0: or say enye order from the government too but eno so no said the whole crew one who say your government na na mama for omo so so so I want border than say Ghana hani togo omo e wo aflawo no ese they will not allow any car bia track bia from ese
1: so
0: e be obenya passage wo border no so
1: me hu
0: ne me boy chair I saw it in a glance one of the news reporter so e ti no wo hwe tracks are lining up
1: omo nyina anya kwan ramu
0: omo nya kwan and these are tracks are omo adwuma omo ye no a trader in Mozambique right in this case, no, I'm more hot to trade. I don't know. Yes, and at the end of the day, no, it will affect you. Nothing about the patch also on me. Almost so, government in country. Such a day, I'm going to say, I said, my saying, you're buying a sea, and yes, I did.
1: Let's see, I see back. No pay ya.
0: Yeah. See ya, not the action at the answer. See ya.
1: Team, just
0: like guys, I'm sorry.
1: Didn't you much say, see,
0: I'm a backfire. And it will go against them.
1: When you're careful,
0: it will go against them.
1: I just answer Tefaso.
0: A baby, I don't know the Tefaso.
1: Umba Bomunsem. Satifaswa. Umba Bomunsem. Quakuna, what? You know, Gray. What is your visa? Did you say you?
0: I had him say, and because if you be brave, so now who's a who should impact me?
1: Bebre wasa o.
0: Bebre wasa. No mde na mu a. No mde na mu a.
1: Eh, ya nimia.
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0: Hwe.
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0: kunu. Obe ya take am here. Put on here because say say this is where mu kwan a na wan sika no.
1: Ya
0: be tu a we mu ga. O ni sa dia fe. O re na re na ntita.
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0: Mozambique. One tracks are aligning up.
1: Okay, ho bebre no.
0: Almost they won't allow them.
1: Eh
0: yeah.
1: Eh yeah pa.
0: Me say better for so mo mo mo AC for na fide. On be patch o but e be do na late.
1: Eh yeah. I you see, and you want bebre ho a other countries no be deny omo.
0: Oh yeah. Oh. Bebre.
1: Near brain countries no nyina.
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1: obi am fi na o kwa em se o hun tu kwan yo
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2: 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Stanley Menzo, ese no obobo no goalkeeper, ese o ma appoint as technical director. Obo Ajax over 10 seasons. Even before say obeba kotoko na ono na ye a head coach ma Suriname for no yeah Suriname for no na your head coach went me and qualify team no to work up and on one resign
1: okay
2: o share the stature openi I appointing as technical director na who say say board na eba no o mania presser on baby yeah when you prepare into no oh na na mostly
0: stature here they can say we there na stature there say
1: Baby, so
0: oh, master. David.
1: What coach?
2: I know. I'm not saying one test.
0: Oh,
1: master. And you're you?
0: I know, but see, sometimes it ebuhana a trickle.
1: Now, how no? The missile soon is a boy.
2: And yeah, me da si bebre.
0: The baba. Where did you say many? Yeah. Did you say many? One kasa kwa ni jide wa seven na kumu.
1: Uba kofa coach kama bo. No man sabe tu no ti ano. Afugun se. Oh yes, selection crown we unhunu.
0: I be jana zeni stacha. Iyi.
1: Kwa ku. I wadi picture to so openi enzo. 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Wa kuna baba we asema ne Kenya watu mun kraba tie.
3: Free Adamasio samo kan yesa mama ye.
0: Wa he fo asema.
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1: I mean, shrine. 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
0: This is high honored dear. 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
1: Emoya.
0: Nanti MP. 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Omu nyan su nomina. Just a encounter.
1: Honorable.
0: Now, Crophobic could try a video. Unim. Now, they say dangerous cranny. Omu a supply sooner. Now, you don't even know the source of water and baby. Only free bow. And Obi could try a video. 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
1: am pino kra on keka no
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1: sika wo ho you was call me him and you even score mo je
0: ye dizi gazo zo ko bo de
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1: o ye doctor ni
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0: 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Happy birthday, sweet niece. You are such a cherished part of our family. I hope this next year of your life brings you as much joy as you brought us since the day you were born. To my extraordinary niece, may your future continue to be as bright and limitless as your potential. Have a wonderful birthday. from your best uncle, Deacon Frederick Nana Asante of Mount Zion Assembly of the Church of Pentecost in Northampton, England. And on also do we at 2H3.
1: Waku, you're quite a moment for breaking news in Trim. Unsaman Penny, is your statement about CEOs and ministers? No, yes, it will be a questionable. I was via be moment. Sit down, I'm not going
0: to be a man. I'm going to assemble our car, eh? Because
1: I say, I see, been so much as you can put 50,000 Ghana cities.
0: Just say,
1: I got your award.
0: Mammy, so a juma way in Nancy and the greater cry, you know, it means on her best performing regional minister.
1: Sit down and watch your
0: chest. Oh, Mazza,
1: what a monsieur, my crew
0: wants to be a name of you was real.
1: I want to let the
0: boy
1: in the boy.
0: Sir, I was a info Nangasana.
1: There you and in Groff.
0: Oh, my dear, Okayana, the news means now better to you. I mean, Debbie, you know, Minister
1: Linda.
0: I was say, I have tackled flooding in the greater Accra region.
1: That's right.
0: Issues of flooding are tackled.
1: Yes, you see.
0: And they want to tackle the anchor.
1: You're a bear.
0: Fetchusen when we am or senogam bear strong and healthy. 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It's in patch of Fred Daffy's Health and Beauty says here 020-251-4020 and a 0533-776-893 now on a Daffy's Health and Beauty Edinkomo now on so wajo de kolem uni ubiye niasem if I try at breakfast I have 7 more fano with Milo all in one. Milo all in one said you ubiye ni mono. It is not just for that rich, you know, milky, chocolatey, you know, taste in the pool. There's so much goodness in every pack. In Timpacho, on Sakabia, I actually want a king. And you see for yourself, important nutrients, papa, pa, combined with malt for that support energy release, and a cocoa for that rich taste, and milk for calcium to support them as they grow. So keep choosing Milo all in one, not just for that special taste, but also for the nourishing goodness. Yeah, or the enamel. Milo, I say energy to go further. You betray one bar. Nah, you bar. You did the Echo Bank music sweep. And so, at which he had the amount. 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Come up now, mother soup. No, I'm out that refreshing bath. Sound so and open so keep you on sa gem free dia and no a mother hand wash and sanitizer onema na usie no enei mother washing powder no ya improving with oxy plus e be train you pull the amount and if there are tough stains e won tide in more mother renzo e be handle sa tough stains ni na e the amount the patrol mother product e available in all shops nationwide with miso shopping online so go on 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Ti ya no apibi na mo de ako malaria. Abofra ono so woman aduane a no ye no star on peso bidino patcho baby vite drops ya na shop e ka ho e wo ho e support healthy growth in infants is as say e wo all the essential vitamins and minerals sound so e na ye wo empenifo de ye friend of bioglobin syrup the capsules ka ho iron vitamin b12 as well as folic acid ni na bi o mo e boa e san reduce anemia we know conveniently once a day no abon why you free you know what I'm saying afi Trazol 400 suspension. Yeah, the tablet can on. A broad spectrum family dewormer. A very effective. So soon be a how you ni pedu enu bia no. E ku am sure mo ase kama. No timi ade ho. Na won so why you free? Abre any abre na. Pains be na best already an so a. Neurodol hot gel. And a Neurodol ice gel e wo ho. Pains be a wote. Insu totu ya we ya ba yo sasa brone an tutu yi. Obo mo den atika kra de fa ho a no an no. Na pains ni na no krim na ko na we di mwadwo from product in na ya available e wo pharmacies awodo ni na mu across the country shen so say Pharma Trust Limited na ko fade aba dodo pa no na wa from 0561 088 663 afi 0561 088 666 ya be jo so na dodo bi a ohia bi a so no ya di asom of fefe kama ladies and gentlemen. We are back after this. Now, the Echo Bank music sweep, and so at also.
4: Tablet no any oral suspension ni bi brain why what aroma
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3: Se wishia amana misi fit, eh, gusuna misrea. Eh, yo, wa, wa, wa, wa, wa, wa, wa, wa, wa, wa, wa, wa, wa, wa, wa, wa, wa, wa, wa, wa, wa, wa, wa, wa, wa, wa, wa, wa, wa, wa, wa, wa, wa, wa, wa, wa, wa, wa, wa, wa, wa, wa, wa, wa, wa, wa, wa, wa, 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
1: Miss Oyano Pabia, as some of the coming you must know. 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The best yes you.
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0: the late Darcy Brown of Jamina. Major Iba. Before this one was the late Charles Kojofusu. And you also heard from Koju Enchi. You know what I'm saying? Boko. Happy birthday, Nkoma Auntie B of West Heaven. Connection. Anna. Have you?
1: Connecticut.
0: America, Connecticut, no game. Connecticut. Oh. So, happy birthday, Uncle Auntie B. Yes, over West Heaven. Where, yeah, Connecticut, where, yeah, United States of America. From your niece, Edna. And then a happy birthday also going out to Madame Mary Kweku. Of Takurade Shama Junction from your in-laws and the family. Right, so here to Chen Fama Ekubang, name for Jumedian in sea. Ekubang for Adarma. And almost why I cinema I did the Ekubank Music Street Ebre Wolfie Kwanswa Dom 106.3 FM. Also for convenient bank, I know I can so bet download the Ekubank mobile app now from the Google Play Store or App Store. Nah, if I do, you mean, you know, ultimately to your bills, I hold doing you now, transfers, you create a virtual card, auto data, airtime, and so much more. Echo Bank. The Pan African Bank. Now, say I'm puff with JNA Ubri and what? And then you may know, see, I can see about air trying. Yamia, do not, or the young quite chair, I watch never sign where she have you. I will feel quite made this one. I don't want 06.3 FM. Yeah, that mean as a Samuel J. Brady, yeah. And to the team, Papa Bills, Robert Edwin Tete, Finso Prisla, Sales Court, Obria Boa Fenton Fell, and I say I'm Puff with Jay. And I say I'm come on, meeting Eddie Jerry Justice. As always, I say I'm near Bakope, wish you and me, I know what you know what's reaction. No. It's not see, we are seeing Nipa and Session. Thanks so much for your time with us, and do have a great evening.

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Ya feel it or memo any amount was woman for Yamamu Adjo, Yamama Kwaba. We are singing a numeral Nonsia Cassiabo naked, and yes, in Kunyande Ebram, and Sammy Yant was any abuano. A young conco basso because any bakwanam, you knew from us, I becatcher or say, Abitana wa Batana biwa, and at your canoe, Yatepa, so yamfa.

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15: 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I'm coming to work. And kasa, yede ko dwomo a yede kasa, wo mo mo dwomo ton bodi tomato simoko momone kobi. 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What you say? 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What you say? Enti no me de, e no na me pe. Ya we ni aba wi a, de tie bi a yede say. Ma ba me krom.
16: Okay.
15: Maba me chrome no. I don't think se position me pen as a national chairman na se
16: abrofom
15: ya me kwakoye English competition.
16: Mm-hmm.
15: English competition ni dia yam fama minua no ma me no mo kwakopre.
6: E do ma mte brofo no mu no mle mu no se e ba e kan ne ndende kra na. 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
15: Chase ye sa we need you. Nti aye 2024 elections a ye ko ye no ne ade ye ye no. We brought Kofua so munima de no hanwa. Ba edru ba bi no. Now you need the leadership. We lost the leadership. Our lesson 2024. We lost it. We lost it. And see, the obetimi aye adwuma no na ye pen and no say certificate. Enti ne ye pe. But Obi, let me make this point also aye to aye. See, Mesusuno mini legal certificate. But to be elected as a constituency chairman too, and as a regional chairman 3 times, it's also my certificate. Certificate is experience. I want you to know.
6: I want you. Common to mame. So on the mitre. 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
15: 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What I say, make up.
16: Yes.
15: Now, me yin means to say, me yin means to say, the court cases, I stop it, obi from say, obit me a contest it, there also, yeah. Say it is hard, yeah. And yet, not one more. In politics, you do a more court or my contesting in Anno. And yet, Nanka, no class or Mokono, so much.
6: Tell my own to me and our tenant canoe.
13: Ayo, and yea, I am free way. 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A buy and I must see for how do all my streams in the crowd and tell moon, like I say, MMDCs, one munye. 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
17: The journalism of tomorrow rooted in truth driven by
13: Dabi anya hwa enti opani so wa aha so wa de no fundraising flood one ti ha ye mongram enti na chese pani. And yes, I do see Chilemuno. She says, Sika, and a here, and Bibia is Sika. And so you define a Sika, Sansa, yet a tear canum and Fidiano, machine and Fidiana, air drip machines, and this is yours, family di Begum, Sika di Begum.
18: Because we have a cover cup in circle resistance, and yet a cover cup. Issues are a problem, a national disaster, and a wound. I say a bacon, I am for corporate bodies, international institutions, you know. Yes, we have raised funds. We have emergency funds being found to water. Send a bear, you bet me, I hear some of this excessive dredging of the primary drain. Send a bear, this gutters in assuming, you know, will be able to contain some of these waters. The wind in power, it is near every risk for wet cup. We should be able to raise an emergency fund. To mitigate this, I said they're continue here. Don't worry, and see, we have to maintain some interest here. They do receive special funding towards mitigating flooding.
13: Was it and sure you defy a cream? Yeah, boss of boy, young financial and animal him for being so. Was it one more can be? Sans as I said, the whole young time on one him said, and you and I patch and sue, baby Diamo. No, I turn and sat Trequabrani, Oberton, Cranhard, Jessica, oh, Metrofili. No one saw Tom, what the Abogu suit and didn't. Now, above 2 minutes, ready, yes, ye. Or why and sure Tigui and a cheat, and I'm so. Was it beside your how? Into a bassa, some more swam trotto, baby, and sure was some business here, Dano. When you hear ye, sans a brand new, or say ye triamano, or Sadiano.
18: Yes, say, I hear, oh, Mamu Tonton to Assassia, a woman be sure, ah, ancestor of Tom. Now saying yeah, make call rounds. I call check it. Red flag area. To me. You call baby, you call mine. Yeah, no. We be insured for water waste. No. Obi, ya tama. Obi, ama wakwako feeling hopa. And other babe car washing bay. You sure no? I was feeling. Or the also yeah. car washing bay. And as I place no and so say your tongue. And she never said they can say I inform us on they should know about it. Because near here you're gonna start regional minister, all municipal assemblies, our responsibility, we're going to do and we're going to continue to be doing it. So you need to assess it. So you need to assess amount. Oh no, yeah, buffer with water ways and answer with now coffee, you could see the issue. He did the
13: Openis Sowa, Wano, and Ankraha, and your MMDCs, or that one man, Desmond John Sowa, Nene, and Auti, and MTN Simon Kancho said, Isim no dear, wa my MC, MTN, MTN app, no, app, no, so wa, I will coach this or copy you, baby. Would you download you, Hosi Siana, for what you call? 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
16: 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Gas oven, papa, or send an amitiemo din din din eukumase. Na Dr. Nick Danso Abiam. 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See you, Ghana Link. And afe a yen Nick group of companies. Say enche Godin cement no a bad din din din din din din din din din. 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Na yen se kumase no atumwa.
13: I'm for
16: network in your own.
13: I'm a buffoon.
16: Any yentier voice of the day, yentier voice of the day.
19: So you'll be a real crime on my own. Not every time I'll be a real crime on my own. I'm quite near a nina. A baby and neighbor, I don't mind a yin. I'm one in this afternoon crying when I'm say, not like we knew. To you, you'll be a crystal new showing me, but open to real crime on my own. This is how you go about it. Who could I chance now? Watch your chance. Why not? Chiana, none of you are almost at Nabasa Pidia. Near to ten, you know. A mouse and can't find so namnimu, not Pidia, say, free. Any other. But in Yamisway, we are a number of famous Adam Dinian.
13: And yeah, when you do my pay, you. What been your cronum pa?
16: I have simony. Now, Ubri. Yen ni abako eye Chelsea New Jersey.
13: Ah, okay.
16: Unse Ghana for na ekwa America no.
13: Awon ko hwebo.
16: Awon ko hwebo no.
13: Yeah.
16: Ye se ye obebi wo New Jersey e fro ho Ghana Way.
13: Yeah.
16: Ghana Way na Ghana Way ho no restaurant bi we fro ho akwa ba. Yeah. O na akwa utimi nyam punam koton kwan. Otwen biri kwan no ne ade.
13: Aje
16: bi o mso mu bie mu de atwen Ghana for na eba America. Na o ma baba be hwe World Cup no.
13: E
16: tuturu America no wan ko New Jersey. Eye Ghana Way. Akwaba, I want to do a new man. Send me because I want to talk on them all.
13: Hey,
16: aye.
13: I'm going to show my num.
16: And yes, I'm going to try. It's Ghana way. A year, Akwaba. A force, Ghana for you now. I'm going to show my num. Din din din din din din din din din din din. Yen yasuna, yen fancy. And I don't really big town.
13: Offer Collins Yanteshi. And now, there was so CD and watch. I say, oh, sras. See, I brand here in India, there was Yabi. Was Yabi pa. Na the idea of DMC, you be sending us from.
16: You're sending infancy from. Your family and I say, I'm for Jane.
13: Obri, your boy. Fenton from the damage.
16: Someone fancies you and to me, Uncle Kumasena, and Humana, a dear Juma. 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
1: Oh, be a ray and could name differ on Galicious and be what her promo name. 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

0: Finances ni achedi ebe break. 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
1: 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We cut our own profits so you could keep your AC on, keep your engines running, and keep your life moving without the heavy burden. We gave you room to breathe when things felt tight. 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Others are finally cutting prices because they have to. 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Don't just chase a price. Remember a friendship. 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Star Oil. 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
2: Just
3: say you're
2: your way, dear. And see a draw.
3: And to my say,
2: just who drew, I said you're all sad, bra, but you can go ointment. Now, Cosoche, say so my enemy at your Michelin team. The Yan is over tier two and some keke. Now, they are strong when I'm. And why, no, no.
4: Honey, say, say, Congo ointment, the enemy at here. Yet your good children will say, come on. Now, no, no, dear, said the Yan and Nanum the Dianoa. Aging us so, if we take in the end, Yan, Yaham, one, Yachi, a carbom will say, and you will free a crow, pompo, Nina.
2: Me. When I'm not tossing up for Friday, the skin is skinny.
5: Miss Sumi Yuzubi.
2: Miss Sumi Genio.
4: Congo ointment. Adra no numb. Empty.

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2: You know, yo, we was serious meeting me.
3: Hey, Allah, Mochi.
2: Now, send it there, Charlie. You're in free.
3: Oh, we are to boss it. Monday.
4: Hey, what fun, yeah.
3: And you, magic a card, yeah, minio, maybe. Meet ya, na free or sharp.
4: Hey,
3: say, huh?
2: Ah, Minia, what you have with Sanity?
3: Anio, send your bea, a prepara or be be here, Sikano. Momo, bang your beer man.
2: Asiminya, mejibio.
3: Hey, Abrante, ngogun hweni mwa so hot. 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
5: Upo bisyan, na wusentia, eno na utimide wawo. 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
7: From long tennis to javelin, swimming, edeko wrestling. The way a Tiger Woods is swinging, Sergio Ramos is tackling. The way a Messi is dribbling, Cristiano Ronaldo is scoring. The way a Olilaji Olympics, Aboswa, onoso is diving. Adam Sports, Mudieniti, we doing the listening. From long tennis to javelin, swimming, edeko wrestling. The way a Tiger Woods is swinging, Sergio Ramos is tackling. The way a Messi is dribbling, Cristiano Ronaldo is scoring. The way a Olilaji Olympics, Aboswa, onoso is diving. Adam Sports, Mudieniti, we doing the listening.
8: This is the man you've been waiting for. Kobe Stone, Akumankra. You're too... This is the man you've been waiting for. Kobe Stone, Akumankra. You're too good.

Now what's in any week in any this is the week. Feeling a bad brutal. Baby, anywhere I say with you, and a baby, I'm soon to say with you. Was so yeah, Doom TV live on a Doom TV. Yeah, the World Cup in the proper and it will be a new officer friendly matches.

0: bano and with the hine si form, the si form the same.
1: The si form in say tuntun san sound and no more.
0: Wouldn't man says any friend
1: who made him say tuntun san.
0: The si form cassiano.
1: The si form cassiano woman.
0: And a tuntun san san
1: ya.
0: Anna, catch you up in a kita omna. I say, it's sin and sasso cacano, and no see the ain't.
1: Catch one idea minim. 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
0: kutwa ni. Oh, dispose je je.
1: 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So ni fritua.
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1: 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Oh, ni nte da nko ho ye. Udu blasters camper. Oh, we de nse ka wa woni pa. 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
0: Eh. 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
0: Wo se wo so adwene ko so.
1: Wo da bi o.
0: Ba na si fo no. De si fo mo no. E wo dini me bwa.
1: Yeah.
0: And no more kitchen be so kita on one
1: say.
0: And no more so him a bani goro
1: say no cry normally ya now to me the bad small one a cry.
0: But see did they won't tell so come.
1: Oh, never the
0: runta. But you would do rank as any old runta.
1: Oh, say no, ne, yeah, no, ne sound, no, so be a cut and a sound.
0: Aha,
1: come bo moa, and the money yet deno.
0: Okay. Okay, messages in a bar.

0: gomeno.
1: Enti gomeno ne san san ne no no we, o se no amfa ma.
0: Ah.
1: Da do friend amma. 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
0: eno. 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
1: To san san mra no ano. 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
0: Obi so ni meti me di aman wo YouTube ana moa. Say that YouTube live. It will be so in the betting with their mind. Because as I'm conformed with that, so because who
1: say,
0: and only Jama Jamana,
1: they say, no, ma'am, nine abba. Tuntun San San,
0: yeah,
1: Gome,
0: and yes, yes, you
1: are free to
0: me, Jerino, so I told you, yeah,
1: but Gome, and Delrono,
0: Delrono,
1: it's about Consu, I come home.
0: It's you about Consu, who the interview about Consu, and Rade.
2: I'm not Tuntun San San, and I can't try to make Chromosome. And I am why they are a mass to
0: Kunkunkunk.
2: I don't know how to explain it, but
0: explain it in English. If you don't know, if you don't know, explain it in English. Mama, you ready to cross one crop for the so me so me wa interesting stories be pre wa hanoma uya. Ya be sakum so say Dream FC enei ehun komo kakra hono but and the FA president is so ne die so no so die so is in so on blast target no or the achievement.
1: Okay,
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0: 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issues no and also etimi aba
1: all right and you may na MTN I say Michelle ko ufono so na fe uko app store and I say Google Play Store Bomadin se obe download my MTN app egu phone so. Uya kobia ye tre hose seamless today. 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E ti download the app no, the fastest way, and a fair sansu ye the easiest way, adbe se niska, ama e ye, ubibia, unene wo transaction. 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
0: Ebe buwa u mo.
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1: pa pa pa pa pa pa pa pa pa pa pa pa pa
0: pa pa pa pa pa pa pa pa
1: pa pa pa pa pa pa pa pa pa pa
0: pa pa pa pa pa pa pa pa pa pa pa pa pa pa pa pa pa pa pa
1: pa
0: pa pa pa pa pa pa pa pa pa pa
1: All right, Eti, you know 7 months to come, Akra. What the Blasters of Ghana share here, 3 days more. Na FIFA World Cup, no? Eguso. Nese, you start game now on the 11th. 17th, and a Ghana, and a Panama, you did first game, and a Pim Sunesi, and your first game, and no. Satam no woke up no match is nibia koko soa. Ya the commentary down ewa Doom TV ne Doom FM and ya Sempe FM ne ya. But on the 17th and a year, the senior national soccer team, the Blasters of Ghana match day. I decay. Na Oshe and Koma APP mwa. Uraket Edu Simeno Kaku a FA president. And they watch that say our new sumpasa Ghana betimi arechi the knockout stage for the first time since 2010 till only say yeguso ehese yebetimi aduro na efe present in the day on rankasan so edina no atum achese ama enkomo no emu aye the year pa sense target no aye dia ehia Ghana for duduo na
2: I would prefer the other way. What would be a successful workout for Ghana? I'm a Ghanaian, so I will first of all identify myself. But I think that during the last World Cup, we really couldn't qualify out of the group, and we've not been able to qualify out of the group in the AFCON. I think for now, my starting point is that we need to qualify out of the group. And when we do, I'll say it's been a success. That is not to say that I don't want us to go all the way. I want to take it step by step. I want to be gracious for the small gains and be hopeful for the bigger gains.
1: It's winning summer, FA president, Wade Etuja. And once one was saying, Edin Koma, Kraka, sign, a prima. No, no, I am Koma, which is a gun of way. No, I just ye, gun of way. Enyo, jisubi mgana fwee, yei, aha. Ochede sisi abema yejun, yeye mpaibo, oda mpaibo, okosu ye papapa. Odema the blasters of Ghana, wanyede ma, na mpaibo nwe ntumu wankode mo ose, no fata de mpaibo no kwa. Yangweni ya, obe hadrene papapa.
2: Carlos, at this time, needs the support of everybody. He needs the prayers of everybody. And as a country, my plea is that I know we are expectant, but let's be patient. Let's give the Ten Crown team, the players, the chance to build and to be competitive. And I have a feeling that these players will give off their very best for Ghana. I don't think I am in doubt.
3: Yeah.
2: Okay, what they need is the support of each and every Ghanaian, and I'll say it in our local palace. In a can, Mr. Mo, in your butre, Emma team, no. Blasters, no, and a team, a po, and po, and a team. Women here, yampaibo. More support, whether good or bad, women here, and you sure say. Play Bia coach no afre and as well befre to represent Ghana on this journey. Everybody homoding. They'll give of their very best for our country, and they need your prayers, especially you that you're watching me. They need your prayers.
1: Okay, and thank you, Nibi. Nese way any and someone Ura Kata Dun Simon or Kraku FA president. And what you say Ghana for Mommy and Mom Pie Pam for my team in the Sansa Timino, and here I am Pie Ball. Where you interview are, one Miami, you and Mammy, you know, Abigail Sana Susu, and Monica. Monica, solid baby girls, me, you know, and one of them AS interview, yeah. Miss Akabi Elfika CM, I don't want to see Spontane FMA, Mamma, if you are singing an answer, I say a home ansem. Nasao Nabo, a Ura Kata Dissimino Kaku Kase, a Yam Pai Bono, a tall Honorable Kofidi Adams Asum. What see a penis? Where the Mamimbo Rim War? A sorry Bakua, a Honso Gradi, or a boy a match, a Tosso Mienza, say a pan, Toronto, Boston, Philadelphia,
0: yeah.
1: Anna, Philadelphia,
0: yeah.
1: It's Philadelphia na ewo hodin ti no na ai papa ne si da bia ne ma me nko he materis o no lie roma o no lie presby ya mobo presby ya mobo pentecost ya mobo ba bia eh Philadelphia ne ya ko bobo no it's sad onko Philadelphia na enra kofi Eura saw them. In fact, and the tete hon se ma apart. Mame say, ensi subiye mo mao, and then yumbrei, na fe, yuyen koma wa chile no, yede no swa mao.
4: First match will be played in Canada, in Toronto.
5: Ye ni Panama, fona, yebe boy, no.
4: And you are going to face Panama on this,
5: na,
4: this match.
5: Yaba second one, yebo no wa Boston. Ye ni England, ena yebe bo.
4: So England. The next one, we are going to face England.
5: Now, third one, our group stage, you know, winning baby, I have a ball. Yeah, born in Philadelphia.
4: to be played in the US of A in Philadelphia.
5: Menye osofo ena menye odifo na so menim se nyankopo ahiche yanye be pie hei a Philadelphia eye kro a eka bebia ye bo machi.
4: Yes,
5: Philadelphia nyame obeje ye team no ama yakọ yenim.
4: Amen. Although I am not a pastor and neither am I a prophet, but then coming here,
5: Papa, you name me with the Ebua Sports.
4: And Papa, we know the help that you've been rendering to the sports fraternity in Ghana,
5: especially sports to do with persons with disability.
4: Now, the Dodwani, one man said, you want to them out on my paranormal yet sports.
1: Eti na se weyini sema honorable de koshim ewo
0: o Philadelphia
1: Reverend Adumche eh papa ni din no o prophet and our reverend bishop
0: okay.
1: Bishop Adumche and amwa onona sore ena
0: wanting say so
1: Philadelphia no so for penny
0: Philadelphia
1: sore nano yes so for penny pa Philadelphia nyame
0: Adumche
1: emrewa ni sho oh emrewa o kona mame tie nu na pamo
0: no
1: pamo
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1: 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SM Kakreni.
3: Yeah, of course. Of course, but now's not the time, I think. I'm still very young, so we'll see in about 4 years. Yeah, it was more like we are family. It was not competitive or something, but yeah, the trainings were intensive with the new goalkeeper, but because I'm European, I'm used to it, so it wasn't really that hard for me. But with the weather, the warm, and it was... intensive, yeah. I would think they reached the semi-final and even further.
1: Or see one here which may do semi-finals and even better.
0: Even better.
1: So semi-final.
0: Semi-final, yes. What semi-final? Maybe I bet you could detail and I bet you could second. And I bet you could get trophy number.
1: And you're bad. And you're bad.
6: From long tennis to javelin, swimming, edeco wrestling. The way a Tiger Woods is swinging, I said you Ramos, I tackling. The way a Messi is dribbling, Cristiano Ronaldo is scoring. The way a Olilaji Olympics, Aboswa, onoso is diving. Adom Sports, Moody and ET, we doing the listening.
1: Okay, eti dietie, eno no. Matisse, oko kumasia santuko to kwa femua. Omoso a appointed coach Fufro. Achese Stanley Menzo as director of football. We need the director of football.
0: We are director of football.
1: Yeah, director of football. You say why are Jumao Ayas Spain? And Oko Netherlands or a goalkeeper, in fact, Netherlands, a pain be a drum. And then they were joining the Porcupine Warriors. Na wo hwe nim se obetimi aboa ama asante kotoko tim no etimi agia nanso eti no na se Menzo Stanley ena wo mo chire se wa enjoy ni successful playing career no ewo eye Ajax ena wa presenting ho so ediama Netherlands mine no epen ewo FIFA World Cup ekoso 1990 ono ena sabre die emperinfo Edene Aba, 62 years. Nese Carlos Cruz Chena, or Chen Beye Infinsia Edu Baku. Aha. And she went in the
0: carrots, yeah. 63 years, 73.
1: Mm-hmm. And I was 62.
0: Auntie, director of football.
1: Yes, director of football, the Masante Kotoko. And we had the PMO Elho. And you see, GFN, so I set a date for ordinary Congress, a beba so. And we August 20th. 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
7: in our time was the late president Jerry Jorowitz is our manager, and he took good care of us, food, training, and everything which we need to get it.
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0: Kim Las.
1: Se no I have turn free ho no.
0: Yeah.
1: And I Kim Las be share ho. Okay. Nti Kim Las na wo see team na kama na afi ya hwese dia e be cro. Ma yem face here. Na ye bre no anya ayebe. Na update bi ho ana.
0: Ba ku. Yeah, international friendlies na Netherlands and Uzbekistan, Netherlands as one. And Niger and Mauritania mo the World Cup among come France and Northern Ireland in Suecia 21 minutes as at now Kobe. Obi antimi fa bo into nyonko at 90 stone. Yeah, kwe dia that was on Friday na aye mini pra Christian Larry Akpatu.
1: Okay.
0: Na aye ni birthday inti mama we sino happy belated birthday Kim Pilato one aye yao olempen sen abosokai.
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0: and we are committee member.
1: Mm-hmm. Afi me ye committee
0: member. We are committee member.
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1: 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Ne approach na we dey say o de be ma adom amamre no. Adum FM ni Adum TV ye be cover no eno kra na kele bibia
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1: 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e ko di ama Rainy Simmons anase Simmons na every car what you say there's not a day that goes by that I don't thank God for bringing you into my life wishing you the best birthday ever baby girl that's what you say with a baby I wishing you the best ever baby it ends there say your girl you say your man you dear that that is say baby girl my try to form a tongue baby girl it's young wishing a happy happy special birthday maybe you know you're for winchy man nothing my two baby and for their council and bro Filippo Tuo the gunshot man wano any producer or she said you made a goma jaman this year or ten and car so what the rumor and crop for am I so and of a professor Enoch Kwasi Walanyo Wallace Herod Sports Sanso and Ura Samuel Kwadade Jurenchi and so Ejina Musa director of sports woman 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there so say what is so digital marketing digital rasta and he ever call telegram me telegram no Kobe Stone who a telegram asheshe me Kobe Stone obo k o b b y no abo s t o n n e and I'm used to a telegram oba Facebook Kobe Stone k o b b y s t o n n e the Facebook no what you say oba x na Kobe underscore abane that form no now the stone no asaka Kobe underscore stone aha go work up be bia me 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
6: From long tennis to javelin, swimming, edeco wrestling. The way Tiger Woods is swinging, Sergio Ramos is tackling. The way Messi is dribbling, Cristiano Ronaldo is scoring. The way Olilaji Olympics, Aboswa, onoso is diving. Adom Sports, Moody and Yeti, we

All right, so my share, yeah, my money now, Joe, about Adam 106.3 FM. So now, I'm saying, I know, yeah, I'm saying, I'm so not fee into one a moment. You send me the can catch you on a yenche and kaiboinso na fe into a home anamo. All right. 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

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Sir, in Shiamukasia, Becoso, Yamia Doma Thursday. Yawa de enemy, 11 June 2026. I will say Kufuor building him across Echo. Time 10 a.m. Na ekwese ekwakwa ko hia se omoye san hiamu isan se omo hunu o hangetengetengetengetibi ewo

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1: Baby, we are rich in iron, folic acid, and a B vitamin. And you are in drone,
0: who are a mob in you.
1: I'm not going to be able to do it.

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1: 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I'm coming to work. And ti kasa yedeko dwomo a yedekasa wo mo mo gwodwomo ton bo de tomato simoko momone kobi what you say omo de be mo matters se no what you say ti kasa no eno na me ka kire wo mo a eno na we ni aba what you say enti no me de eno na me pe ye we ni aba wi a de tie bi a yide se ma ba me krom
2: okay
1: ma ba me krom no I don't think se position me pena se National Chairman, na se
2: from
1: ye me kwakwe ye English competition. English competition ni de ye mfama minu anu ma me no mo kwakwe pre no. Me me de
2: fi no. Kasa o be kama.
1: Kasa o mo beti ase ye. Ah, beti mi ame ya rene aba ene ade no. Eno so so nche se o mo a. O mo wo certificate su mi mu o.
3: We want to assure you that this cannot go unpunished. I mean, there are things that are natural and God will take care of the supernatural. But for the natural one, we have to take care of it. Look at the iron rods that are used. Look at even the quality of the concrete. We want to appeal to the disassemblies. They need to be up and doing. Currently, NADMA has identified about 16 buildings within the Greater Accra region that have to come down. We are going to ensure that coming into the week, they will go and get all those buildings down. We are currently doing the evacuations and they must bring all those buildings down. We empower the National Disaster Management Organization and the 48th Engineer Regiment to assist in bringing most of these buildings down before they cause this unnecessary death. So I want to thank all of you and to assure you that definitely we have to investigate the cause of these buildings.
4: June 3rd, say your power BBC. Why not decide just to add the matter? I see if you're moving your breaky.
5: 2015.
4: See, now this is another June 3rd.

0: torrential rain and the floods gutted. Yen dikodi ye.
1: We should put everything on the table.
0: Yes.
1: Yen should be here.
0: Yen show me because gutted. Yes. Special word if be patterns. Patterns.
1: Yeah.
0: It's a pattern. It's here. It's 1-2. It's all finished. But what pattern is this? What's the matter?
1: Crew.
0: Yes. Patterns.
1: The last one is not President Mahama.
0: President Mahama was president. It's the one now for your BB. But obviously see a president AC. I didn't think I'm going to have more power AC. Then President Mahama or power AC. Patterns. My national patterns are my info junta. We need to break and decode it. What am I saying?
1: Yeah.
0: And you're saying, we are actually paying you.
1: Sure.
0: We are physical. I'm a spiritual. And then, oh. We will be more spiritual being a BB. It's my brother will be a no. Be sure physical. Be not a spiritual. Because you are made of both spiritual and physical. Because I'll be telling that. She say, then be a boy, baby, junted. It's a baby, junted. Flat, she say, junted. Because you're starting to see me, you're in torrential flat, you see. This magnitude.
1: Sure.
0: It's important that this pattern is decoded and dealt with.
2: The man is here around 5 a.m. So, I'm going to be rushing back. Your buyer is sometimes with this. So, well,

0: Shemisa. Then I'm in the media, I don't know. So, that's a friend of mine. We were so embarrassed. Maybe I know it was a Jana or Kamala. She was afraid of the voters willing to back us.
1: What I want to say is that there are times when nature will take its course. That is why we have force measures. In other words, there are things that you cannot prevent. But my colleagues, my friends, there are many, many, many things you cannot prevent. And it's about doing the right thing. We know them. We don't need to wait. As we are standing here, we are told that somebody is trapped in there. Why should this happen? Because somebody didn't do the right thing. You see, when people step out to do the right thing, all of us will support them. Sometimes we don't. We even isolate them and we make the world believe that they are rather the ones doing the wrong thing. What is worse than somebody trapped in there? Even if you are trapped in your car, how will it be? So please, all I'm saying is that let's abide by the rules. I said only yesterday or so that rules never make sense. Nobody likes rules. But we need rules. Otherwise, nothing will function. And we need to do proper investigation. We must all open ourselves to be held to account. It's all of us. This really maybe needn't have happened. But what could we have done? What do we do to ensure that going forward we are not seeing many like this? We all know the right things.
2: Let us know that. Say I don't see argument. The BC Gaga. One of the few men saw like Dina Honokaka. No aside, a sarco. It would be free, see Sukaka. So Yako, what you are communing, the tea, sir, is your toy. Aranti Ankasa.
3: Sir, let us sit in. At my yeshem. A dear, who me up you. And then I grab Anno, Etia, a firm cook form. And in Tina, I said, here you see up with San Papua, it's me man, Latin arresta.
4: Tell me what I say. 12 years. Oh, I so I could wear me. Yeah, you said, yeah, a bear cassette. Me, me, me, me, me, me, me, me, me, me, me, me, me, me, me, me,
5: me, me, me, me,
6: me, me, me, me, me,
5: me, me, me, me, me, me, me, me, yet not yet, I was a wussy every other. A grab wussy kitty kitty. Everyone, and I done you. A grab police in your machine. Gobusica, Gofuntalia, a cap, Obi Dive, and Dilemma, and a two billet, Ninashi. Me, in your money, the mayor, my to not survive in your man. But in the Bibia, slash it. Let me die, I say.
7: I'm not going to be able to get the money. I'm going to go to the police station. I'm going to go to the police station.
8: You want the papa move away? Three people about the music, say Anessa. And

0: I ask all my MMDCs to deploy their sanitation task force to clear all the debris after each rainfall so that we do not have choke gutters which will result in subsequent flooding. Additionally, I wish to state that the major dam has been opened and the situation has had significant effects on surrounding communities and infrastructure within the area. The controlled release of excess water becomes necessary due to heavy rainfall and rising water falls in the dam to prevent structural damage and ensure public safety. I further wish to assure the public that the Greater Accra Regional Coordinating Council remains committed to working with all stakeholders to prevent, protect lives and property throughout the rainy season. I ask all my MMDCs to deploy their sanitation task force to clear all the debris after each rainfall so that we do not have choke gutters which will result in subsequent flooding. Additionally, I wish to state that the major dam has been opened and the situation has had significant effects on surrounding communities and infrastructure within the area. The controlled release of excess water becomes necessary due to heavy rainfall and rising water falls in the dam to prevent structural damage and ensure public safety. I further wish to assure the public that the Greater Accra Regional Coordinating Council remains committed to working with all stakeholders to prevent, protect lives and property throughout the rainy season.
1: But I am putting the MC of Ablikuman West and the municipal works engineer and the planning officers, I am putting all of them on the spot. I am going to report to the regional minister. Some of these people must be sanctioned because buildings are not built in a day. Yeah, demolition. The last house we demolished was this one. And they've sat down, okay? All these places, they're feeling a echo. And these are some of the problems in terms of flooding. And all these buildings, where I'm instructing my firm in Admo directors, how many works in, they should mark all these properties. We will pull them down. But you as the media too, we want you to look at it. Me assure you, okay, only about demolition last time. And get back and not dying be any animal. Overnight, now before the feeling ever animal. And these are some of the things. Yeah, you Juma, you perceive a man here, the echo, so then we'll be mutual fechi. The blame will go back to president. Before president, you know, this one there, me, I am putting the spotlight, like I said earlier on the municipal chief executive over here and the works engineer and the planners. So I'm better now assembly, no offices, no better now there. Then they should sack all of them.
0: Several flood-torn communities within the region have been identified for close monitoring. These areas include Kaneshin, Alajo, Odona, Circle, Weja, Tetebu, Ashalaja, Dansoman, Adabraka, Ashiaman, Tema Community 1 and 2, Madina, Adenta, Lakeside, Boteman, Pantan, and Kwabinya. Emergency response teams at both the regional and district levels have been activated and are working closely with the Ghana National Fire Service, Ghana Police Service, Ghana Armed Forces, and National Ambulance Service to ensure rapid response during emergencies. Relief items including food supplies, mattresses, blankets, first aid kits, and life jackets have also been pre-positioned as strategic locations across the region. The RCC and NADNI are also collaborating closely with the Ghana Meteorological Agency to monitor rainfall patterns and provide timely early warning information to the public and relevant stakeholders.
1: We always prepare in terms of disaster management. We have to manage the disaster. Since, disasters, disasters don't inform. If the baby air flood prone was being attacked, we are earmarking out of the 29 MMPs, we have 16 now. And we need to air flood prone when it comes to Great Accra or air flash point. Grand South and our Wizard Bowie, a major flash point as far as the Wizard time is also concerned. And we are prepared enough towards the upcoming rain. And before, we collaborate with GMS.

0: Adishia nyumre yesi edwam wadom 106.3 FM so ene so dom fo na dom wache ye nkwa ne ekoso ne atwe ye hu ahia nyina da wache ye nkwa wa meye hu ne ekoso no eti anwumre ye de aseda ma no ne makai wo so 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That means I was a bibe come home. 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
1: 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We see dance so are any ye. Baby so or why are your baby a yaddy by your market? We see dancing honoma any ye. Baby so or why are your industrial area? So, hope I saw we see dying out with them. Would the choir ye improve on my entity from day one? As I saw, would the drawing as a site plan? No, I did quite assembly. I said, I had a me person me turn a me see a dying yet them. It me a year now. Ye can say ye year after Kotiaka, Utiaka we are. And son of a cock of a geotech, and I say engineer or shas as in Huniama, as a simuniama, or by investigation, obey two firm confirm kakra. No, I share, baby, and we are a year dear betting yes, Dania Opesa Wusino. No, the recommendation, Abba, or the recommendation, baby, we are not an architect, I yet desire Opesa Wusi, ye be a me person, me sit down and toss me and son. Dear Elwa Femono, me the car, me packing me car, ho. Dear Tosso, no me packing near me go. Afe, dear Tosso, me and son of Hona Meda. In 2 cars, I chair architect, new year, architect, no bed design. Na architect need design, we are or the Bema structural engineer. Structural engineer, no. On no, no, better said that way. Say, who see ya? A dear Tosso, me and son, a srona, ube dano. As I say, me di a bar, and I said that dear Shemua. Wo demwa emubu enti ono na be ye drawing bi a ye friend no structural drawing or best sketchy beams no or best sketchy columns no or best sketchy floors no any iron rod a wudi be shishim iron rod no so na wo mu ahoro mienu ye wo ye wo mild steel and a wo high tensile I say e bia ne ni thickness ni diameter no so e bia ne ni de enti obetumi aka se a ha beam we a free column way how they call has a no a year 10 meters at 10 meters you know as I saw we any say as I saw we did do say nation or bed running in out so say you any say we are and some of the beba assembly or the begu assembly for any ma on by person in your name was so a young pa na a young pa and son on the cost side to her cause I say who decide and see what a bay ye bibia bay ye no we bibia say ye okay dear. And your committee be a whole from the special planning committee, municipal chief executive, and a district chief executive, and the chairman. So, on no, a year we are, and some number can say, I approve them all. It is say, I approve us our plan, no mau say, a mau permitter, and some are Uber call site, Uber call site, you know. As I say, who's a fine engineer, or better say, they are draw a dino, sa pepper penny, dear see ho, or be a how G permit in a you know, or Becca could see dino, no dear dana could see Lord Quem. 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
0: 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Na eh won se me start se me bo head of drainage Ghana Hydrological Authority nu obi ebisa se na omososo omoye den eti anwumre nya nyadaji o mo madwuma ne sen na ewia ya hwe se adwuma no e koso anen koso madwuma pa ne sen.
2: 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So yeah, in Ghana Hydrological Authority no, it's a Ministry of Works, Housing and Water Resources. Water resources as yeah, in my area and say yeah, BB to say storm water drainage. Kata I can see. Na yes I coastal defense projects. It who said yeah, sea defense war baby miya bia. Ghana Hydro and ASI in your mano.
0: It's in nature, sen can I say? 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En crying gates, I can see, say, ye betty timua, and no ye mumajuma.
2: Pipacho, ane.
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2: 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And only ye attitude ah emwa. Now so see a sound. Another one I find it climate variability. And on which I say ye in crime ankasa sasino. Ya nyano aye a bit clay. Baby do na ye clay. And the water table is very high. In the banana, say me fan say in so eto ne eto ochina. Not just say subsequent days that can so besan at tono. Who won't say in soon enya a form and to mean kosher form, if any infiltration, in soon in ya quine kosher form. In tina ma overland flow na very high. In tina ma akra enya sa problems ye. Nan so send ke idea. And finally say your ponds there or communities mu any dams here wo hoy. And ki yet me ja ni na ye trust me a yeni edida ho myena. And can ye ku me nyinano and ka at least anuba brassica kra. Na the other one no so no say a month for echo sisi a dying ewo babia and was so musicia. Mesre, if I will feed ye so. A kasha inanka moso so mwa kebya mae. Se, this assembly is no yesromo. A so mwudu omune siko. A so mwudu omu kwain. 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Number two, se, ebi omu di dan kwa kwa siho na. 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Omu si they should deprive them. Omu prevent omu from. Omu stop se, omu supply omu power. And nosa anan so buwa, ewo kwain beso. Because we understand that it discourages other people from going there. Met me a site one or two places. I want to cry hand more. So be met me a mau. Uncle for alcohol, alcohol capture. And yet, fair. Eya humiti. 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It is said, in so tall, that's a high tide, no so eponoso echo in sooner cost for near there. Not in sooner better, and never be uncle and conquer for them, ever conquer for fee. Not fear, see, I buy, and I buy, yes, and I see. And the best remembers, say, over 4 years, so now, okay, be so my. I buy a yard your bet to me beer. Nasso seven predecessors and say, yea, young cassettiman, forno, say, and yet discipline, I'm finding my wing in a aunt to talk one more. I just said, yeah, you know, and go see free. It's your best. Your best, pa. The Siano, I was say, discipline, a year, Juma. I was say, yeah, ye, ye, ni, etunche, na, ye, was say, a year, no, ye, ye. Now, say, yeah, mono, a elmo for me, a tax force be. Am I a minister, cra, aka, wansom, aka. 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All because Nkrofo SEC dying bimbang in soon unknown had it. And one PMP and soon in it would you want to see it? So it is so to a kind of conco be brave them. And see, yeah, from with you. And says, Timemufons also amwa, and the idea. Debbie, my name's all who video say a call round. We time out, all the baller, echo freely. So quiet, I walk. Uko wager, baby or honor. They say, a honor, yet dumping size. 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

0: 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So now, but maybe I can recall that I was saying, in Sue Airport this time, no. And in Sue, I know what they power. Insua, I know them pa. Obeti me.
1: Engineer.
0: Instead of making kind car, you know.
1: Engineer.
0: Yeah, I say insua ni betina ni adi. 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
0: 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You want to say, oh, I'll be cool and sana. So, in this process, it's not becoming in a you know, and some any panania acquired. My bit like I say, Greenwich be brave and crying. It's in any name. Like I say, we did massive work in Greater Accra. But the issue is, I'm a canon. There, Utu Gumina called Blocky Baby. I called Blocky, who say, you walk, who share. In Sukwa, you're the one in Anna. You were bridges, your friend be covered. And to say, when you call block here, and I drew in Sunny Drew, a Pima, a conco for fee. And to say, I don't know, a hard Judica crack. So, and to be free, say, Yen Timu, and so see a Timupa. Yet Timupa, to see as I make a say crap or cocker, so I need baby bibria. Machines will hoar a tingatem.
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1: 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into no kwam bebre so ye hwa ye na say baby na eye low line areas wetlands near the nyina no we need to reclaim all of them we say come back to reinstate all of them so on say be ya ye be engineer ho nyina na ye nya funds within the communities in Sony Biba ebetimi akoho. And also, so yeah, one of the innovative ways, to be uko amanonia omuye. Into bako baby was a nice pond, you see, so niba, nenya kwayanko ho, and sana aba, ye normal streams, dum. And say, the all kind of idea, and a creeper, say, see, and we're changing, yes, it's funny, my baby, in terms of ye designs, so niade.
0: I think my starter is a son, and I say, master son, dada, send it here.
1: Oh no! So research for the past, for the past 5 years. Once research, I be name because of climate change, you know. So climate change now, yeah, in my sister now, among for certain periods, yeah, in India, we are getting rid of your trees, ni your hardened baby, your the concrete, you go baby, and yeah, they know. And my thing in answer, so hard, you need kakra. Instead, I make a sense, see, I know, yeah, and nothing yet, sister, name me. It is to see how yeah, the policy be by a friend of friend say rain harvesting. It means a policy be a the banner say a the maximum phone near the answer of which you die. No, you need to have at least a ultimate harvesting issue. Oh, fee a crowd, sock a crana, Mr. Sock a crana, or Miss Sock a cra, at least the bebano, and said I may be brisa. And now, oh, now, Sabi, Omody, pavements at home of house near the Nano. If I be retrofitting, also to me, Yakra, near to me, planted grass near India, near the flowers, Accra, and also Boa. So some of the measures near the no, it's a research, abbreviated research about all this. But the point is the enforcement. How will the people buy into it? Then I need ever see us here, say the air, you know, and yes, a beer will be with me, Mizika. And say me fee me totals me ye we are found ho ben una baba do me fee amame ade me fee na say me timi etia gana water ka na me harvest water e found ho ben nti ni nyina ya ade a ye hwe say ubeye amani pano ato ni pano asun no atia se say okay dey me ye you know at least e boa ana e be boa obi a nti education na ye and to call local authorities near the night, a idea you catch on the sentences here, and so be person will see Diana. I was on ya that kind of as part of the building regulations, no, and I said the designs, no, say, or so yet, hank be an answer, be a chimichin, sugar craft, and I said, if you know so, no, and what say, I am right, what for credit that, say. I was a woman, look at the womb, as a percentage of greenery, as a percentage of who dying out area of BC. In answer, so, Sabi, yes, sir. So, I'm going to say, honey, that's a crack also.
0: And yeah, as someone Ebenezer Bones to dear Bayana, wa can Ebenezer Bones to see a Mitie interview a woni pani e ye ne mpanimfo ahodo no an ye mihu ne se clearly oman yi mu no omo a omo da wo 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because pa sa ye wo an institution. Yeah, yes, I'm managing a drainage system, a flood anyway. Yeah, ensure a tobia and a year fire. More office and a show of honor. Oh, it's a monk
1: and
0: yam.
1: And good, and then to make a say, and yam be brave. Oh, my more. Yeah, this are interventions. Yeah, yes, storm drains. So if you, I mean, the entire country, the whole city region, yeah, yeah, in my be brave, what yam be brave, as a be. In sweet way, a bit more in Yasa experience, no. So, in see, a the issue is that once we are not able to do a comprehensive work, make us a comprehensive, but to say the whole catchment, we find so far, no. Or no catchment near there. Say, Gata near Yano, Yetiminia Nina, Cosini, a tree, the tributaries in the Yetiminia Nina. 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
0: know. North Kaneshi, and you say,
2: colleague, Engineer Manchi, no one is a mechanical no now with the Hujuma.
0: Mehena, my ready exact way, no, because a dino free bra me who North Kaneshi, Nessie, one of them. You see me that after the anime tremor, yet the for sale, I bought home say, ye tom. Nessie, any pacro, but toss, I be Nessie, honey, Nani as I say, no. Yasem, Mammy Fafre for the kind number near 0302216561 and a 0302216562. Hello,
3: Ohima
0: Alaji.
3: Now, unpumpkin.
0: I don't now swear.
3: Oh, yeah, the Alaji. 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Mina wa figure Cassia, we are China phone you not you. I mean, here just in Kodia. And then honorable Jumbo, you must be about a moment dear. 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Because I said, "Baby, how? What about Nigeria? I can't say so. I'm going to see that. I'm going to see my
0: Oso ni nyame entina medasepa laji na copy queen de ye awasa de aba o se to uncompleted building bi esibe La Palm Hotel. Some tall, uncompleted building. 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Engineers no enko ho no mo. 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Aha, oh, former MP no, is that project no? Okay. Hello.
4: Hey, boy.
0: Eja, udini, baby, ufrifri.
4: Hey, boy. 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
4: Epate, uwa, unye, abe, mana, na, amu, apuwa, ne, katasi, esu, boy, ewo, ayensu, anu, konusu, enki.
0: Nana, mienti, yo.
4: Let me check income national chairman. You are honorable watch a dark with your partner, the media. If you between the president and the general, should be a year on a watch lap on the internet, and then I shall chairman and my empty party pool, not going to be in 2 weeks. Anyway, the name is here in Koma, only in the US, you had the old studio. What you said, the nearest kind of question. That means your embra, a book. So we should ensure every year what encourage every amount for accident award is so quite so and amount the time we will cost so and after the award about we about them assembly be award drop machines award assembly of and so DCs any MCs room and my sound machines are a white elephant in the office of I was saying on for your admin say because get us a one kind of much a way if you get us in your open gutters. And in Sota, and in soon signed the Anneco Gatin, and your friend and I said yes, obviously, Anneco Gatin, JBG, and Yes, Gatin, Madame, and you're quite a firm. If I ever send pay for them, John, you the amount for adding any amount for any other because the ocean is a month for today. If they were over there, look for my. Maybe we will sell almost a sunset and any fruit, because one is a new one. In so time, and to me, uncle, a better year amount for. Because all shut down swab, the Bawesa, Sa Otto Johoya, and may I have spilling and a joa, and that amount for today, a pattern, a diet, 17 or room, a boy, it's let's say, a whole day, a banish, and then dear AC is so crowns to Omumu.
0: You, engineer, and I'm Wako, yet that's a papa. I'm an atefate, dear your dear ba, or say, a cream, so catch engineer, say, a damn bako, I shall be tree school honour close to roadside, where Ben Kwamu pass, I dine so. Say, or man, call when you many mu ya, somewhere de bebano, I shall be tree school, or say, a closer to Quino Hope, shall be tree school honour more. Hello,
5: everyone.
0: Patron, more feed you and uncle from natural, so mammy.
5: Matu okra you the first United States of Assam.
0: You said to me in tea.
5: The challenge to Nina. Anyway, I dare cost you than sell way. If you want to see the end 2-3 months, Crania see, I will say, I say, you. And Chebia so was it. She said, if you know, Bubu. She married your hotel. I'm a Bubu crown moon to me. I see our Moody Meridian Hotel, a journey in ISO. If you ever see a hand do 3 years, 4 years, who's enough? I'm in the engineers, no one more, Hippa. On Moma, Kratas on Mumpine CP, a PN group, a piani, a cracky, among four, a sorry damn boo among fortune. Anyway, when you found sorry in San Honum, me, Yandos, who are mine, Yanchen, if you are Ashama clock on Quino Suno. One more who said, send it soon to one more who said it, a quina, your best stretcher, say, overpass Nebeya or Honma, Yacher near your mind. In sooner, Antonu, I'm a contractor's me now who be beer and sooner, a farm mouth one, Yacher near city, a quina, a boy, a quina be beer, Michel listeners, Nina Sala.
0: You, yes, pa, hello.
6: Hello, everyone.
0: A Jaudini, baby, I'm free.
6: But I mean, Pete, you can ask me. What's
0: your friend saying? Pete.
6: Tete.
0: You. Tete, me and you.
6: Me, pictures be sending a near crown of parents. Only TUC. TUC, the work, Apoli, Chen.
0: Acropoli, TUC, Acropoli.
6: For Mujudi, all the traffic like you all. On se traffic like you or
0: on
6: se dia ma organe dia is your bibli I say send line and go for your container sa extra mean container 3 days to be you turn nine at dia no back a 2 years on se ma organe dia no root not mean co as yet and a big good container luckily say I'm going to know that container on that hotel and it can no panel. Or solely so about the edgement, so we upon on in your mow, or by not Giano Bubu contain on the suit. And a matcha, dear Ebuyeno, not dear see only now say a danger. I know your matcha, and on my jay or moon, I see contain on moon, and I say, line, yes, it's
0: true. You, yet I say,
6: Anna, a Denma or Nippano air can, or Dreamland opposite. That tall story be the name of Labali, Dreamland or. After we do Red Manway.
0: Okay. Yeah, that's it. Yeah, that's engineer for no ABD engineer, where do you know? I shall be trade the NES school junction. Oh, school junction. I shall be trade school junction. And I know school junction. Hold on more. Hello.
7: Hello.
0: Ejaudini, baby, I'm free.
7: Ebu, I'm from Master P.
0: Oh, Master P, me and you.
7: Just for you, dear. Now, I'm going to the main chairman, media have been not going to the chairman, with the acting team, and I'm the MP, and no surgery. People are miserable with the new information. Men are not the American, and then the one I'm a castle check world. Media have been not with my opponent.
0: Okay. 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
0: 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Holy Monday, ni be obedi. I wish you made the mercy. Madam, what's the papa? 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So for penny, I crado, so for penny pegata my crew, breaking your cassafo and with the animal, so for ever to us.
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2: He is a prophet with revealing insights in the Word of God. Today, if you hear his voice, harden not your heart. And now, the Word.
4: Give it to Jesus. Hallelujah.
5: Amen.
4: It is working.
5: It is happening.
4: When you have a beautiful God, and you are serving him, he makes you beautiful. See how all of us are looking beautiful. Why don't we lift up our hands and say, thank you, Jesus.
5: Thank you, Jesus.
4: Hallelujah.
5: Amen.
4: So Friday ahead of us, we are still going to continue our program. You have to come here with five prayer requests.
5: Only five prayer requests.
4: Psalm 37, verses number 4. Every human being on earth have heart desire. Say, delight yourself also in the Lord. And he shall give you the desires of your heart. All of us here have heart desires. Through effective prayer, how you approach God, it's very, very important. For your prayers to be answered, for your heart desire to come to pass, you must love God. You

0: And when you read the Message Bible, he says he's able to lock my prayer and throw the key away. Even when I cry and plead for help, this enemy, he locked up my prayers and threw away the keys. It means that you need God for that key to be found. And so when the key is thrown into the sea, they can lock your prayers. And the answer of your prayers can be thrown into a sea. That is why a child of God must not just pray. You may think you are praying, but your prayer spirit has been locked. Some of you, the key has been buried. Some of you, they do burial for that key. Hallelujah.
1: Praise God.
0: The signs that shows that your prayers has been locked by the enemy. Mm-hmm. The signs. So you have to write them.
1: Okay.
0: Because Friday we are going to work on them. The signs that show that your prayer spirit has been locked.
1: Mm-hmm.
0: Hallelujah.
1: Amen.
0: Number one, you always feel weak when it comes to prayer. Hallelujah. When it comes to prayer, you always feel weak. You can't pray long. Even you can't go to bed and pray for 30 minutes. There is something happening to your prayer life. Because enemies, they knew very well that a believer who know how to pray strategically can destroy their evil plot. So when it comes to prayer, you are always weak. So you need the Spirit of God to help you. So when you read Romans chapter 8 verse 20, says, it said the Spirit do intercession for us whilst we are weak. Whilst we don't even know what to do, our weakness, the Spirit that do intercession for us. Then number two, you love to eat a lot. You be eating a day. You can eat like 8 times a day. Hallelujah.
1: Amen.
0: When you are eating, it means that there is an attack on you. You can eat in the morning 5 a.m.
1: 5 a.m.
0: 9 a.m. you can eat.
1: 9 a.m. 12
0: you can eat.
1: 12 what said
0: 3 you can eat.
1: 3 what said
0: 5 p.m. you can eat.
1: 5 p.m. what said
0: the last one, the one go to bed.
1: They obey
0: the
1: accord and pass.
0: When the church is fasting, you'll be eating. When the church is fasting, you'll be eating. So anytime the church declare fasting, you see yourself eating. The enemy don't want your prayer request to be answered. In fact, when the church is fasting, by 4 a.m. you are hungry.
1: Now by 4 a.m.
0: Even when the church is not fasting, you can stay out for 10 a.m. before you eat. But the moment you hear that the church is fasting, you go hungry even on the bed by 12 midnight. The enemy don't want your prayers to be answered.
1: Or
0: your prayer request to be answered. Praise the Lord.
1: Hallelujah.
0: So Friday you come with 5 prayer requests.
1: It's Friday no yet Papa Bako 5
0: and
1: baby.
0: We use the oil of favor.
1: Now the oil of favor super yet.
0: Last Friday we started working on it.
1: Yes, I said the yet last Friday, no.
0: The whole of this month, every Friday, we are going to work on our prayer request. Believe in me that somebody has been praying about marriage for many years. Somebody has been praying about healing for many years. Somebody has been

0: been about traveling breakthrough for many years. The more the person try, the more the person fail. And so we have to work on it. We are going to work on your prayer request. Praise the Lord.
1: Hallelujah.
0: So you must work on it. It is something you have to work on it. It's not something you have to leave it. You have to work on it. Prayer. The whole of this month, we are working on our prayer request. Praise the Lord.
1: Hallelujah.
0: Then the point number four.

0: 4, you get angry with your pastor.
1: Now, point number 4, no dey be wefu sofo.
0: You always get angry with your pastor.
1: Dey be wefu sofo.
0: Without any cause.
1: Sofo no nyahwe na so no
0: wefu. Praise the Lord.
1: Hallelujah.
0: Because the devil knew that through the pastor you receive your deliverance.
1: But some of them sofo no so be nyawotie.
0: The Bible say by a prophet they were delivered.
1: And them odi fon send no nyawotie.
0: And by a prophet anointing they were preserved.
1: What if no sent no onyame bo wo ba.
0: And so the pastor you don't honor, the oil on him can never honor you.
1: Sofo won send no nyame no enwo sofo no so so.
0: The pastor you don't submit to, the pastor you don't submit to, the oil cannot bring your enemies down.
1: So the
0: enemy will make you get angry with your pastor. Unnecessary anger. Hallelujah. You can be talking by heart.
1: No, kasaba, saba, saba, saba.
0: You will not even respect the oil.
1: Ufani di ama ngono.
0: But the enemy wants your prayer request not to come to pass. Not only your senior pastor.
1: Senior pastor
0: in the church, you begin to disrespect the leaders in

0: You just get angry. So for the otisa.
1: That's how it is.
0: If you are program.
1: Every day program.
0: If you are fasting.
1: Every day fasting.
0: We
1: don't close any.
0: It is the work of the devil. It will make you speak against the oil, and the oil will never work for you. God uses the prophet as your deliverer. Praise the Lord. Then point number five. Hallelujah.
1: Amen.
0: You don't want to hear the voice of God. Say your boy yesterday.
1: When we mention the name Jesus, then you get angry.
0: Hello? That is where you have left the church.
1: So
0: this message is not for only you. It's for those who listen to it on the radio and on the TV.
1: When they met you on radio soon, TV soon, then you call here.
0: Yes, you may.
1: With Christ.
0: You know, it reached a time where the Israelites, when they mention the name of God, then they get angry. Then they told Moses, why don't you allow us to stay in Egypt and die in Egypt? They started speaking against God. And as we were doing that, God got angry with them. And they had many problems. There are people in this world who get angry with God. How can you get angry with your creator because of your mere prayer request? Hallelujah.
1: Amen.
0: Now who haven't tell me no?
1: Because of your problem, there's
0: no. Who haven't tell you new one?
1: Because of your personal problem.
0: When your prayers are not being answered, you must check your Christian life. It is not only good to be praying without having the knowledge about your God you are praying to. You must have the full knowledge about God. Otherwise, you can never have an encounter with Him. Praise the Lord.
1: Hallelujah.
0: When you are seeing these things in your life, the devil don't want your prayer request to come to pass. You cannot get angry with God and finish well. You cannot get angry with God and for your prayers to be answered. That is why I love Job 22 verse 21. I love the

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1: Stop that kind of your God.
0: Hello? Without God, you are out of life.
1: Nyan kupon kan wa abrabo no simu.
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1: Unni mu bi.
0: Ye kan omo a ebo bra un kan ho.
1: Un kan ho.
0: You are out.
1: You are out.
0: You are just something.
1: Unni ye bibi keke.
0: Like a chaff in the wind. Without God, you can't finish well. Without God, you have no protection. Without God, you have no wisdom. Without God, your beauty is dirty in the future.
1: No kurese na kupon kan ho a. 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
0: Today you think you are beautiful.
1: And then you say ho fa.
0: But God, let God open your eyes and see your future.
1: Manya kupon bi oni se da ti no.
0: La

0: finish well.
1: Hallelujah.
0: Amen.
1: Praise the Lord. Then point number six, you find it difficult to pay your tithe and give your offerings. The devil don't want your prayers to be answered.
0: Every day, don't you watch him on television?
1: Don't you listen to radio?
0: Don't you listen on the radio?
1: What be say? Radio now won't tell me what's on the free.
0: Have you asked yourself, is it free to listen to me?
1: Oh, bus. Debia won't throw bus.
0: Don't you join the bus every day?
1: Bus now won't throw say you free.
0: Is it free?
1: And here about sorry, ah, baby, I'm quite sorry. You have to thank God.
0: Then I'm here
1: for the life of this church and your prophet.
0: And you could do for me, sorry you.
1: That when you close, whilst people are walking in the mud, you are going to walk and enter into your buses and take you home.
0: No correct.
1: That is the blessing that you have received. And so in this church, when you are giving and you are murmuring, it means you are blind.
0: Mm-hmm.
1: Hallelujah.
0: Amen.
1: It means physically and spiritually, you are blind. Mm-hmm. It means you have eye, but you are not seeing. Because what is the meaning of sacrifice? Hallelujah.
0: Amen.
1: Sacrifice helps your destiny. Not for the devil to sacrifice your future.
0: Now, when
1: you are giving sacrifice today,
0: for
1: the devil cannot sacrifice your destiny.

0: Nobody can sacrifice someone who know how to sacrifice on the altar of God. Nobody have any right, any power to sacrifice your children to any altar if you know how to sacrifice on the altar of God. They can never sacrifice your children. But you know why? Sacrifice speaks. That is why Hebrews 24 verse number 12 talk about Jesus' sacrifice. The Bible said the sacrifice of Jesus speaketh better things. Hebrews 12 24. Say amen.
1: Amen.
0: Hebrews 12 24. The sacrifice of Jesus is speaketh better things. Say amen. Praise the Lord.
1: Hallelujah.
0: And so if it speaketh better things, for the sacrifice of animals,
1: and more affordable,
0: it speaketh bad things.
1: Money
0: be disgraced.
1: Sell.

0: praise to your life.
1: Praise the
0: Lord. When you are seeing these things, you find it difficult to pay your tithe or give a good offering to the church.
1: It means
0: there is a devourer who don't want you to prosper. That's why he said in Malachi 3, verse number 11, or say he will

0: now.
1: One say eye was asking no my enum.
0: No, shall the vine fail to bear fruit for you in the field. Mm-hmm. Say yes, the Lord of hosts. The enemy cannot destroy your business. So when the enemy want to destroy your finances, want to destroy your business, he will make you not to become a tithe payer. He will make you not to become a giver. Say amen.
1: Amen.
0: So when you are praying for prosperity, it will not come. When you are praying for increment in your business, it will not come. Because that is the only way that God can use to rebuke the devourer. And when we talk, people say paying of tithe is say amen.
1: Amen.
0: Praise the Lord.
1: Hallelujah.
0: I want to enjoy long life. I want this, I want that. That is your prayer request.

0: Friday ahead of us, all of us are coming here with five prayer requests. Write it. There are kingdoms that will make sure your prayer request never come to pass. And I wrote five kingdoms here.
1: Five kingdoms.
0: One, witchcraft kingdom.
1: You can never bypass me to prosper. You can't bypass me to prosper. My name is Chewa.
0: Your friend Chewa Kankan.
1: I'm Chewa Kankan.
0: Kingdoms that make sure your prayers never work. Kingdoms that make sure your prayers never work. One of them is a witchcraft kingdom. They are very destructive. They cast spell on people. That's why I love Micah 5:12. I love Micah 5:12. Say amen. God said, I will destroy your witchcraft. And you will no more

0: know what spell does? Spell will make your customers not to buy your things again. Spell will make your destiny helpers not to love you again. Spell will make your finances not to grow again. Spell is like injunction or an embargo placed on something. The thing, you can't work on the thing. It remains like that. So somebody can cast spell on your business. The
1: business will never grow.
0: Praise the Lord.
1: Hallelujah.
0: So five kingdoms. One is a witchcraft kingdom.
1: If
0: there's a second kingdom, it's marine kingdom. Marine kingdoms, they appear to become snakes and things. So you see a snake sleeping with you, a snake pursuing you because of your future. When you are seeing those snakes in your dream, it means that there is a marine kingdom in your home that don't want your prayers to be answered. You have a dream and the flood has carried your things away, marine kingdom. You have a dream and you are swimming and you are the flood, the water is taking you away. A marine kingdom. You have a dream and people are making love on orthopedic mattress. You are making love in the sea. It's marine kingdom. Most of the spiritual marriages is caused by marine kingdom.

When demons are sleeping with you, they weaken your prayer life. That is marine kingdom for you. I pray that anybody in your house using marine kingdom, may that person be arrested by God. Amen. When you enter a village and you saw that they draw a fish in the shrine, it means there is a marine spirit there. Or they draw a python in the shrine, it means it's a marine spirit there. You see a woman, they put on a white cloth, then they use the white clay. To decorate her. She looked very beautiful. Very beautiful. You see so many demonic beasts around her. She's possessed with marine spirit. She will tell you, say, say amen.

0: like fire in the name of Jesus. Hallelujah. Then we have the dwarf spirit. They are the stealing demons. People who are magicians, they use them. You will be working, eh? And they'll be stealing your money. When dwarf spirits are in your house, you will never know. You'll see things missing in your house. When you put money down, then the money, when you go and check, part is gone. Praise the Lord.
1: Hallelujah.
0: And some of them who carry dwarf spirit, when they come and buy things in your shop and they give you money, when they are leaving, eh, they'll give you 50 Ghana. If care is not taken, you will see the 50 Ghana as 200
1: cities. 50 Ghana.
0: You will give them plenty change.
1: So
0: they go around those with dwarf spirit. They go to shop to shop and buy things. They can have 50 Ghana in their hand.
1: 50 Ghana one in them.
0: And all of them is 5555 cities.
1: 5555 cities.
0: And when he buys something from you, you think it's 200
1: cities. 2 million.
0: So before they will go around and buy things and finish with the 50 Ghana, their bag is full of
1: money.
0: I pray any dwarf spirit following your finances,
1: Professor,
0: may fire kill them one by one. And I want to remind you that the Friday ahead of us, these are the kingdom you'll be dealing with. They are five kingdoms. They are very destructive. Praise the Lord.
1: Amen.
0: Give me a wave. I call it shrine kingdom. Shrine kingdom. Hallelujah.
1: Amen.
0: That is where you see the fetish priest and the fetish priestess. They give them assignment to make sure. This woman must not give birth. Make sure this man never prospers. And so in that shrine, they are working on people's prayer requests. And so those malams, those fetish priests, those fetish priestess, they are agents of Satan to make sure your prayer requests never come to pass. And when you go to every house, your mother's house, your father's house, your husband's house, your wife's house, those shrines' kingdoms are there. And all these shrines, they have altars. They all have altars. There is one thing I want to draw your attention about. When you enter your father's house, if you have five uncles, some of the uncles, they are together. So they can control one particular shrine. And some of them, they are not together. So when you enter your father's house,
1: this one has his personal gods. This one also have his own. This one also have his own.
0: Say amen.
1: Amen.
0: So in your father's house, there are so many of these shrines, kingdoms there. They make sure people never have their prayers answered. When you go, they can tell you, hey, I saw that you can call you.
1: Oh, the third that you attend, you know, you too well.
0: Now we are sure so better than you here.
1: Are you sure you can prosper?
0: When you fear class one,
1: remember you left the village.
0: Or they would then accord to sign your altar.
1: Then they will send your name to their altar.
0: I prophesy over all of you your life. Any altar challenging your prayer request, may that altar catch fire and be broken into peace. Friday, we know, and a very powerful Friday. My ma obia a bottle of favor oil. Now, once I would nibble, so no, I was a bra watch night nibble. Say, time, no, so on, you bet, one so, and my one so no, when you're dear,
1: when you're dear, fair, fair.
0: Say, amen,
1: amen,
0: hallelujah. The last one is Occultic Kingdom.
1: The church one, oh, yeah, just say. When someone
0: is an occult,
1: they make
0: sure nobody succeeds
1: than them.
0: Praise the Lord.
1: Hallelujah. If someone is an occult person in your family, nobody prospers than them. So if you are making it, then they will send you to their altar.
0: They will start killing your children.
1: Half
0: for them, they love killing children. Say amen. Is it Psalm 106 verse number 36? For them, they love killing children. Please let me check Psalm 106 verse number 36. Praise the Lord. They love killing children.
1: They serve their gods, which became a snare to them. And verse number 37, this is what they do. They even sacrifice their sons and their daughters to demons. And so, for them to become worthy, they have to sacrifice someone's children. When you have an occult person in the house, they sacrifice children that are doctors, that are lawyers.
0: Yes.
1: They have a great future. Before you realize, something bad has happened to your child. But if I be a prophet,
0: prophesy.
1: I stand on this great altar.
0: Yes.
1: And I prophesy over all of your life.
0: Yes.
1: You will not leave and bury your children.
0: Amen.
1: These are the five kingdoms
0: that
1: will make sure your prayers never
0: crippled.
1: And so, as a child of God, you must know how to pray. In 1 John 5:14 and 15, praise the Lord.
0: Hallelujah.
1: The way the NIV put it, I love the way the NIV put it. This is my last scripture to give you the announcement for the Friday watch night. The reason why we come to watch night as God's people, we have confidence in this God. That is the God that answers prayers. Verse 14 said, this is the confidence we have in approaching God. We have so much confidence in going to church. So much confidence in coming to watch night. That if we ask anything according to his will, he hears us. So the reason why we go to watch night is that the only God that answers prayer is the God of Israel, the God of prophet. And I love the verse number 15. The reason why we come to church. And if we know that he hears us, whatever we ask, we know that we have what we have asked of him. I pray for all of you. Those who are praying for prosperity, you have it already.
0: Amen.
1: Those who are praying for greatness, you have it already.
0: Amen.
1: Those who are praying for good health and long life, you have it already. Those who are praying for favor and glory, you have it already. Those who are praying for destiny helpers, you have it already. Those who are praying for open doors, the doors have been opened already.
0: Amen.
1: So when you are coming on Friday, come with your family members. Come with your loved ones. Don't forget your favor oil. Come with your favor oil. Dress beautiful. As I said, if you are coming to church, don't dress anyhow. You are blessed.
0: Put your hands together for the Lord, somebody.
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5: It's Friday, baby. 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
4: So you are coming with your five prayer requests.
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4: Aha. As Papa taught, things that show that your prayers have been locked up.
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4: 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Hallelujah.
5: Amen.
4: More so also, all those who received the favor oil, you are bringing it on Friday. If you did not receive one, do well and come. You will get yours.
5: Na sa we nye bi kuran so de won se papa de o chairman so bi aso. Inti bo modia bra na won so so abeka won de.
4: And papa also saw arrow of death entering into various homes.
5: Na we hu ejaya owo eto aso pa e wurewura ne padomi bere fie.
4: And papa, God has given him a direction to put a stop to it.
5: Na onyankopon so ama na kwan kire se wo fanto fo ma enyankopon ma nom.
4: So do well and come for communion service also on Friday.
5: Na me aduma Friday we a communion service but modern brebi.
4: Hallelujah.
5: Amen.
4: Tomorrow is checkup service.
5: Watching your checkup service.
4: Don't miss it for anything.
5: And
4: Sunday is a very powerful diplomatic service. Where we hear the word of God and we are empowered for the week. To enjoy the blessings in the week. Hallelujah.
5: Amen.
4: Thursdays we have deliverance service. 6 p.m. to 9 p.m. Never miss that also. Hallelujah.
5: Amen.
4: Let's go and hear powerful testimonies for about 10 minutes.
5: And
4: then the prophet will speak to the nation.

0: Kruger. Indeed, God of Kruger is a great of miracle. Now, my testimony here, maybe Tuesday, Papa located me, say we won't send me huge more good mines.
1: Mining company.
0: Mining company. And I'll be saying me what I'm for be what well. And I'm catching saying honey. I'm madam for no mudos. But now I'm the many tools so say bear honor. Not knowing that me childhood friend. Childhood friend, and I know me was spinter son of friendly. Say man be the excavator operator.
1: And to buy you know.
0: Watch.
1: What check it professor no dear mama? Okay, go ahead.
0: And see, I'm afraid say man be a got to excavator now. Say the coal mining site.
1: And the major won't come no. Now you are not working in the mining company.
0: No.
1: And on Bahad na Michelle won't come say, God is passing through a friend.
0: Yeah.
1: For you to go and work in the mining company.
0: Yeah.
1: Now say, are you working in the mining company or she no?
0: Yeah.
1: But what I was seeing in the realm of the spirit, you know, if it is God that is revealing it, then it must come to pass.
0: Yes.
1: So after the prophecy, what happened?
0: After the prophecy,
1: you received the prophecy on what date?
0: 2 months ago.
1: 2 months ago,
0: yeah.
1: On Tuesday service.
0: Yes, please.
1: Go ahead. That time you are working as what?
0: I'm working with a contractor, road construction.
1: Road construction?
0: Yes.
1: So you were using which machine?
0: Excavator.
1: To do work?
0: Yes, please.
1: And I give you prophecy of working in a mining company?
0: Yes, please.
1: So after the 2 months, the prophecy has come to pass?
0: Yes, please.
1: So tell us what has happened now.
0: And see, Papa, me wa on my friend, say me be far machine ko side. Me dey machine ko do site. Na machine sin here four. And see, I'm the kind dey try call e. And me wa on my friend say machine train na wa site no. Me be far machine ba ko ni ko. Ba me go do am me make sure say ara three machines na here juma ni nyina no. Me ana me hwe so.
1: Cash.
0: Abo ho ba.
1: Cash. Cash. It is a contractor now.
0: Debbie. We mining or no one sponsor an edge.
1: Kaish. It is professional beam.
0: Professional beam.
1: My share evidence, you know. They say God is still saying something. Maybe say, no, oh, bah. I feel oh, too good, no. Hey. Allah tapa tapa tapa. Ekele bodi buruanga yaba. Yes, Shannon, come now only mining. A radic kasa said, me won't say you're working in a mining. Or say, prophet, I am. Allah, shut up. Oh. Yes, Shannon, come now on Jindi. Kasa.
0: Mining sites in the crowd, me nyebida. I'm afraid I'm going to make a mining sites, me nyebida, and a construction, I'm going to. And I'm going to say, no, membrane, I'm better.
1: You see prophecy. You see prophecy. Your friend, I see mining in your bidder. But as I say, Yankupon, I can't you know. There was pressure on the people to give the work to the God. In that way, among machines are here.
0: You see, machines in here four.
1: And I want to know money.
0: I'm not going to share an engine.
1: So there was, Mrs. Michelle won't come more by a mouth. Now comes an ambimwa. After the prophecy, you were living a dirty life. I've been saying that. So Michelle won't come. Now comes an ambimwa. After the prophecy, what you were doing with your life? Yes, because I did be the one you me yachem ya embim. Break it. Oh, two fire and a pen now town first. Yes, next testimony.
2: Break yo. Breaking your
3: fire, fire, fire.
2: The God of Pega. Pacho, Edumenti, Mintumim Ba, sorry. But, may you do a taba, sorry, pa. Nah.
1: And what you do, aha?
2: Pacho, you.
1: Prefer number, I'm going to change.
2: Suit you.
1: Oh, yeah.
2: And see, we were now almost sending message, make a car a soldier for no more training go for shires and all. Nobody number catch and says, see now, message of mammy. No catch and send him boom good to you. Now, papa or bar or bars on papa catch and say, a quaintly be until all day, Ninsa Gumiso, every day, anointing oil, a gumiso say,
1: oh, by a Michelle won't come. What's the day?
2: My wife and a bar, sorry, na who catch and say, what's home come say, a quaint ABA,
1: a beer,
2: the dinner catch and say, this year I may call shires a good training and go for honor. No se dabi kwa wo kon papa se kwa na bie nti wo kwa 3 months kwa wundu obasan wachi abakra na mesi o mate nti me o ma na me bu nkotodwe e ma odi ne se gu me so anointe me e na me koye
1: wo koto ho
2: pochoyo
1: e na sweet o
2: pochoyo
1: e na sweet o e de ne se gu so
2: ono
1: bom pa e ma
2: pochoyo
1: ti asoma me
2: you could do shy hairs, you know. I got 3 days, no many 2 months. 1 month, no mono, and I will be a minimum, a friend, say, men for me particulars, men for mano. And I may send me particulars in Amadon. And see, in the 3 days, no friend beside me, say, me in your first half hour, sir, my bar.
1: My wife, but sorry, you. And I'm bringing this a good news, so. And I'm going to say, a quana a day, a pee. Till I saw my.
2: And see, a car 2 days, no many 2 months, I was shy his. And I message by, I say, they need me at national security. And see, my family, I'm a buyer, a bar, first half house. And to see, I'm a first half house. Now, yeah, God of Paga, Aya Wahano, I would have been in here, say so. You go do first half house, no? You're in Nipa 12. Men are made 30 senior moves. A war, in Nipa Nayabayanum, I suggest Nayabayanum. You could share a penny now, or man, Ayabayanum. No choosing, said Men are made that Nipa 12 for Nano.
1: Hush! But we say, my God of Begala, may you receive that grace over your life. Ah, Jadala Baha.
2: Aye. And see, Papa, and the person me jina ha, name the God of Pagasi, name Sande me Yirasi. So we enjoy mamia.
1: Wambejia mamia.
2: And ka, me need to be a me jina in. Me be a me wano, very, very sensitive. Me to me discuss ni wa. Me to me discuss ni fwa.
1: But na kukwe shirao.
2: Patroyo.
1: Nipa 12 for now, one hour down in
2: our
1: flaster house.
2: Portoyo. And I'm a Toso third. We are all mates, but I'm the third person. The third senior most. They chose me to be the leader for the group.
1: A shock you all. Oh, the wife, no. They be all sorry. That's the wife, no. They be all sorry.
2: Mita, the Amakachone said, I'm going to my dance today. It's also Bombody in a brief year, what's all Sabbath can we do?
1: Break your... Give it to the Lord.
4: That is very powerful.
5: We are dancing on the
4: now the prophet will speak to the nation.
5: You see, do no mind be kasa.
4: Pay attention to our father, the prophet.
6: Hallelujah.
5: You are welcome. Papa.
6: Hallelujah.
4: Ghana is listening.
6: Praise God.
5: Ghana for na aye kradwa omuti o.
6: Hallelujah. Me yamia se. Yo, good evening to the nation Ghana. Pepe bia utie me. Me na se utie e bi ti wo voter region. Abano adome fremwa. E bi ko northern region. E bi ko Kumasi. Monday, be all over the world. I'm going to plan quite a bit now. I'm going to program with me. But Monday, be a will be a 18. I'm going to Osramo. If be a wow, utine. Now be a do phone and I want to now uti program no. Who would demo and I would uti program no. My name be a wow uti program no. Or China anopa. The tones are afraid. If be a utine. And the program, no, I by 7 to 8 a.m. when I started. by 12 to 1 near Pong. A dear mammy and person make two and suffer on our own old baby in the say. A bravona ye bono, said be di witchy. Na wo near me out of whom a dear na a di witchy. And a mother blew over wa, na in Yama assay. Over wa, na yadibia bono, yad nico hospitaler. You see, I am too late. Spiritual checkup, I your chinano. Yes, sir, we should bring. And I read prophetic hour. No, baby, now put an engine. They say God is still saying something. Now go po gusua on a nema e kasa. Yes, God will speak about your work. 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Yeah, baby, I'm a torso. Uchu, baby, I'm a hey. Ordinary. But what do you say, below this year, or tina, anoba? Okay, Ubada 117. Bible say, upon Mount Zion, there shall be deliverance and holiness. And the house of Jacob shall possess their possession. With that deliverance, no. You can never possess your possession. Your excellency, so Ojiye Amma, a dear now person on Sakano Abra Bubuno consentinka. Into Ochina Anopa, the baby I will share me. Oh, say, Utromotion a delay. Would you man so a delay? Name be a delay, what we say, Brim. What do I want the aqua a ye? Evanisana. I was a two and a more now back. There to Jenna, I don't so bore empire a battle. Now I believe, sir, that empire bore back you are, be dear ever came a quay at the amount. At your bone modern, dear, say, Utimiano, Saunia, Naumia soon, Felinia, call someone, and let someone also call someone that tomorrow we are all meeting in Breaking Yoke Ministry International. Achina. Yagopo Elka Chemise mim bom pa yema ni pebia how be bring a danoso kwa ya ni wosa uncle wono wuna me person menu a shawchina kwa ya ye wa kwa ya ye owayeno wose ni panana or china me person menu wusia menuusia ubedia danse prase ubido akwe druso because of ujapadie uko court uwa court case. Why ya court case no one to me in me? But what diana me no one share orchina. Believe it me say, me miss obedi unkunim. Me prophet pega, me jinya unkuponi di, me miss obedi unkunim. Me ton sa fremi pebiya uwo tiye mi programi. 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Me ton sa proba Friday watch night. Friday watch night, you know. Me who says spiritually no, you are a Hindi different difference. Ah, Emma Nipa Empire Bo and Yedu. A Hindi Ahudo, Sa Hindi Ahudono. I'm going to source it all fight to prayer request. Who's that teaching him one? Because you are before him. The Bible says that shall not suffer a witch to live. So, only be a before or to make delay our worry. So when you be a big fool, or to make delay, who progress, who can see it, who are boom. And not to pass a wood to you. But Monday, I said Friday, so I'm thinking about China. Friday, but Monday, Nebra. You're about 12 midnight, Equa. Mema Obia Annum Communion Wine. 12 midnight, Equa. Mema Obia Annum Communion Wine. You know, come down one in the year. When I ever bomb fire for your prayer request, no. Na mama, ubiya a bottle of oil. Over thousands of the members, no, omaji omu die bi omu guso omu die direction efa omu prayer request no eto won so awotie mi a won so onya made no me pese won so onye jide se Friday oni me shea ye 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But directions to the church, no. 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Now, only a bit you. 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The dear would hear what Biara. 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It may Jai Michael, and your ma, and your Pastor David, no far directions in here. No, now one team to direction one more casua, one more pampram, one more bombarda, one tear direction. Tear direction never do break you, no, but you could open it, Timmy. 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God bless you.
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4: So all those beyond Ashaiman, Afienya, Akuse, Akosombo, Volta region, Adan, Sege, Ningo, Pram, Dawenya, all those places, including Tema, you will come to Ashaiman and join Nungwa. 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
4: If you are on the motorway, don't worry. 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And a lighter clag on NDC.
5: Now, if you susu know, the NDC, would the man have a kura. And once a usiwa, a yahona, no bis obia, or mantem was a uko Breaking Yoke Ministry International. Obia, but out of kama, a drama ho.
4: Praise God.
5: Hallelujah.
4: Now, you may want to come with Uber, Yango, Bolt, or Google Map. Just type Breaking Yoke Ministry International.
5: No correct.
4: The map will bring you.
5: Now they hear no so say ebi obefu yango shazi ni sa uba ni sa di ni ebi no ufubia eno se fa Breaking Yoke Ministry International edin fa tum ne be direct do aba soro fe.
4: Also, if you are driving your own car, do well and drive up to, let's say, Sakmono Estate Junction or Lashbi Shalom Sport and head towards Ashaiman. As you head towards Ashaiman, you get to Klagon. Then you see the Klagon Police Station on your left. Next to it is the Klagon Government School. Opposite the Government School, you see our billboard. Then you branch right at that junction. It's bringing you to Breaking Yoke.
5: Now, the young and Sabin Swakas and Ochu card and Manehow, and also Breaking Yoke Ministry International Google Map on the paper. Better to come at Wabaho, and I don't go up on our bumpo do. I won't say police station in here. Ukonimka crap or write up a billboard Cassisio, Bissobia Mantim was to say, oh, she's a Breaking Yoke Ministry International. Eh, sorry, I didn't walk along into Bia Betra Soreno at Wabaho Fefe.
4: If you are coming from Ashaiman, drive through the tunnel or what we call the underbridge. And then as you come forward, you see the Klagon Government School on your right. Then you branch left. You see the signboard there, you branch left, and then you come.
5: Now, if you saw a bunch of your shaman honey, Nana, who was over for underbridge, and that bridge in the corner, Pelpa, Hoka, Krape, Ubisa, Ubis, Ubia, was our one so called Breaking Yoke, Breaking Yoke, Ubia, Bedabeto, Edwaba.
4: Now, we have buses that help people to come on Fridays and Sundays. Fridays, the buses move at 8 p.m. and then on Sundays it moves at 7 a.m. So make sure you get there on time.
5: Now, Breaking Yoke Ministry International, dear Senator Candabia, since so too, a real bow, a sort of back or so I was so. Nina and internet buses at a mamono, since so too, Bermuda, you want to know, will be uncle for free. Quisia Dano, a static bus made to be 7 a.m. Then we do a sort of by exactly by 10, 9 o'clock, no, we do a sort of. But Friday, no, dear, Friday, no, bus made to a bear from 6:30 p.m. to 7 p.m. No, now bus is night, then it's 2 and we 2 an ape, no, no, but a sort of.
4: So, Ayalolo buses, you get one at Kaswa Overhead, second stop on the Accra Road. You get another one at Malam Junction, and then Agege last stop, Dansoma Agege last stop, and then Amasaman Ayalolo Bus Terminal. And then you can also get one at Adenta Barrier, just in front of the West Africa Senior High School. And then Pram Pram Water Works. When you go to Temama here, also just opposite the Naval Base, you get Breaking Yoke Bus. You go to Ashaiman Zenu School Junction or Ashaiman Katamanso Junction, you get Breaking Yoke Bus to bring you.
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4: 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You can also take our father's number
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This is Christ Vision Sanctuary International. We are in the month of June. 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

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The baby bia obi a ti adom FM. E ya channel pa 830 the Bethphila Cathedral. Selling point in e Basu Life and Caleb. Good morning. Yakopon e beye ejuma. Kaso afo ni nyina malangba we dance man so to mfo ni nyina. E channel pa 830 ye nyina ye hia e wa La Paz. Do La Paz have fa hatu anase agbogba ka e wa La Paz. We see what Christian Village Jan Shane. Hey, Jan Shane, mo welcome. Hey, Jan Shane, mo yo welcome. No, etipe. A channel pa 830. So mo no asha siye. Uka oka and eba. Yangu, Uba, anase boat. Christ Vision Sanctuary on the app. Baby, biya obiya app. No, do baby, baby, real sorry for no direct. From mountains, every ayi many sons are able to try then Tamadina, New Legon, Mampon, phoning you now, every phoning you now, Cosmo phoning you now. Yeah, channel paying show Madina Zongo Jan Shane. Yeah, fat Motaka, Madina Zongo Jan Shane. You're meeting in someone who are Christian Village Jan Shane. Channel pa 830, you know, shame watch Mota Christian Village Jan Shane, the Bethphila Cathedral. You need Bishop Prophet Solis Makabe Boom Abbo Empire. 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Tremetin CNC, Ewa Achimota Christian Village, Janshin, Janshin is one more, Sinamedika and Kachoro, no. 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Channel pa 830, Nesomono Asha Sie. My very own father, Prophet Louis Makaye, dear new Amaya Bompire. Nim say, Edu Sambre, we dear, na Nim say, Abrabo, and Sayesum, and Edu Sono. Say every Tuesday, Bia, baby, Bia, Obia, no, Yenina, I Christ Vision Central International. Do a feeding out to Adam FMR. This is Destroying the Destroyer with Prophet Louis Makaya. Feeding out.

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0: Bishop Pega Tim Nyamisha Munina, God bless you. And the pastors they are preaching here. May God bless everybody. We nyankopon kahona in suye. 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God bless you. God bless you. Those ones, I salute you. All the men of God who are preaching in this station, may God richly bless you and favor you in the name of Jesus.
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0: Hallelujah. When I miss you, when I miss someone, I bow and shine. 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When you uncle Panda Roma, my father, prophet, Dark Homes, ordained me as a bishop. 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
1: Amen.
0: My office, I operate as a prophet. May God bless you and bless you and favor you in different way. Let's pray wherever you are. Father, in the name of Jesus, Holy Spirit, I give you the glory and I give you the praise. Spirit of God, do things no man can do. Let your name be glorified. I pray for power and the glory. I declare grace, favor, and anointing. Lord, put me aside and speak through me. Let your people be blessed. Ready for me, sin shine, ne kasa for me na oma enye shira. When you made our sister, what do you know? I can see a woman so yes, you didn't want to do it. Amen. Program out here, you're 2 days enemy who didn't destroy the destroyer. Destroying the destroyer. I don't know the destroyer that has come to your life. Me name. Or self for Abu Abraham, hallelujah. Me name Nipebia, I decided to obey sell and obey destroy. But they about come here, sure, and say, we now and copon at the Ojek, a sebebro, the Fahundi bebro. Me name Nipebia, at bone Kimu per se, they will destroy you, either you like it or not. They will never allow you to go forward.
1: Yes, Lord.
0: But my prayer for you today,
1: yes, Lord,
0: every destroyer will be destroyed today.
1: Amen.
0: In the name of Jesus.
1: Amen.
0: See, if you look at our proper scripture, always you are reading 1 John 3:8, you know, you can see, read it.
1: 1 John 3:8.
0: Beautiful.
1: He that committed sin is of the
0: and
1: devil.
0: The Bible said that one committed sin is the devil.
1: For the devil sinned from the beginning.
0: And the Bible said the devil sinned from what?
1: The beginning.
0: To the one of the secret things, always the devil is there to sin. What is a sin? Sin is somebody who be a odibone. Hallelujah.
1: Yes, Lord.
0: Obia ni kimo den. Obia oni agem papa. Obia na brabo ne say Baomi should be destroy you. Yes, she'll make you your life miserable and destruction. But I pray for you today.
2: Jesus.
0: Every waster, every destroyer today, I crush that spirit in the name of Jesus. I don't know the things you are going through, but I'm sure that today God will bring you deliverance.
1: Amen.
0: Will bring you deliverance. Amen. Will bring you deliverance.
1: Amen.
0: Will bring you deliverance.
1: Amen.
0: Will bring you deliverance.
1: Amen.
0: Will bring you
1: deliverance.
0: Yes, Lord. Yes, Lord. Yes, Lord.
1: Yes, Lord.
0: Yes, Lord.
1: For this purpose, the Son of God.
0: The Bible said the Son of God
1: was manifested. That he might.
0: The Bible says so that he must what? Destroy
1: the works of the devil.
0: I don't know the devil that has pursued over the years. Me name of born someone would do what she attacked how over the years.
1: Lord.
0: But one thing I'm sure, in the name of Jesus,
1: Lord.
0: I pray that every demonic assignment to be crushed and canceled. And may God use his angels to destroy every demonic work and every demonic plans.
2: Amen.
0: In the name of Jesus. Bible said the devil sinned from the beginning. Bible said, Obon Sami ye boni free ashasiano. Mommy, one of the things I want you to know is that Obon Sam is there to trouble children of God.
2: Jesus.
0: Now, some and here back up, so be sell or better tell or more common or more quantity. Oh, and nothing I met to be a frog say Tuesday, come and pray. And nothing about the grace of God. When you're a coupon, I'm a baby, a friend was a prayer camp, Chinto. Because if you don't pray, Bible say pray that season. One mom pay something will happen to you.

0: tibia da wo so no oso nyankopon nyimfru so na wo nyankopon fa o je kese mrel e wo Jesus Christ din mo
1: amen
0: wo how ni say wa money ni say wa tete ni say me nim no ma wo go through but o nyametimi age nyina ye nyankopon o timi je nipa me pompa e wo Jesus din mo say na obunsam hye ye bia wa hye obrabom no oso nyankopon nyimfru mo e wo Jesus Christ din mo
1: amen.
0: Let's look at something in the book of 1 John chapter 5 verse 19. Oh.

0: specific things. The devil will trouble you until she destroy you. The devil will never allow you to have peace. The devil will never allow you to have peace. One of the things I want you to know, I don't know the things you are going through. Nowadays, you see that there's a lot of sickness and other things. This is the one of the problem here. The devil sinned from the beginning, and the whole world is the wicked. Listen to that. 1 John 5:19.
1: The book of 1 John chapter 5 verse 19.
0: Beautiful.
1: And we know that we are
0: we know that we have God.
1: And the whole world lieth in wickedness.
0: Tell you, that's the word I'm looking for. The whole world, a real sinner, Rano. A real sinner is there for wickedness. The devil sinned from the beginning.

0: agony. 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They are there to make you to go through pain, rejection, agony. One of the secret things, I don't know the things you are going through, but I want to assure you prophetically, everything that you are going through, there is a way out.
1: Yes, Lord.
0: And may God save you today.
1: Amen.
0: May God bring you deliverance today.
1: Amen.
0: May God heal you today.
1: Amen.
0: May deliverance be your portion today.
1: Amen.
0: Hallelujah.
1: Amen.
0: Was it the whole world? The whole world, not some of the people. Everywhere. Sometimes you can say, oh, these people are good. No one is good. No one is good. If the thing has not happened to your country, that means the favor is the one has found you. Because everybody in this world is wicked, destroyers, killers. People see blood and they give them joy.
1: Jesus.
0: They see people are dying, people are going through trouble and they are happy. Almost a man for my name at a team, no one yaji. Mommy, who is trouble? One how are you? One tete wo. One diare wo bro. One di swa bro. One di depressa bro. Why ni pa dasi na ye? Any pa dasi ni?
1: Yes Lord.
0: Any pa dasi ni no amana okwase. Bon samu ready una bon samu use no.
1: Jesus.
0: And one day I said something that some people, devil don't look for them to use them. They are the one they go around and look for the devil. Devil, I am here. I'm taking you to use you so that if the problem comes, I'll put blame on you. Hear me and listen to me.

0: san wo nyame ahoden eye kese wo so na wo nyankopon fa ogie mra wo se obi bia wo hyehye na mabone ama no wo nyame nane no nyen hira anyone has planned evil against you may God turn it and make it blessing in the name of Jesus. Who has vowed to waste you? Jesus. Man, I not disobey
1: self. Yes, Lord.
0: Who is destroying you?
1: Who is destroying you?
0: Who is making you to go through pain and agony? Why are you crying?
1: Why are you crying?
0: Why are you going through too much stress?
1: Yes, Lord.
0: Pain, rejection. Why?
1: Yes, Lord.
0: Sometimes you ask yourself question, why I'm going through all these things? You are going through all those things because there is a wickedness.
2: Jesus.
0: There is what? Wickedness. A tremor for a was as we so a tremor day for nipa utrimor dea bon sam a realm and a bon sam yusu on so soon yusu bon sam a yung. And it's a metrimen safro. Say Tuesday, brandy a mummy a mumpire. Sao banao yira. And I will call you. We bet me a friend 0246 23 22 24 0244 377 540. You can call this numbers. Hear me and listen to me. 0244 377 540. 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Mommy, me nimu hana minimum money. But me bomb pay my way yes to him. So nyanko ponfa or GMRO. Nyame fa fa ho GMRO. 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
2: Amen.
0: Away yes to Christ.
2: Jesus' name.
0: Hallelujah.
2: Amen.
0: Mommy, listen to me. Me nimu amani ene minimu atete. 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Unyanko ponfa o GMRO.
2: Amen.
0: Unyanko ponfa fa ho GMRO.
2: Amen.
0: Unyame ntu pron watan fo ni.
2: Amen.
0: The devil, the whole world is what? Full of what? Wickedness. Every place, there's no hiding place. There's no hiding place for
2: no
0: anybody.
2: Hiding place.
0: My minimum how? And a minimum money. But they may catch you on any say. When you meet me, I didn't know.
2: Amen.
0: If I want to write this one.
2: Yes, Lord.
0: Or born in 4 days. Or bed domain. Obi be kan samone aguso se kopeso be se mamitie oh sometimes o call round o pwoje o pese nipa hu mobo onipa dasane na yi ama wo go through the okom no enipa dasane decide so be destroy completely enipa dasane wan address o ma unya asomdwe
2: Jesus
0: enipa dasane wan address wo asomdwe face asomdwe die unya bida
2: my God
0: ba me bomb pa ma wonne
2: Jesus
0: se ne die o nyankopon fa ogye mbrawo Onyakopon fa hodi emrawo.
2: Amen.
0: Me se me to me self fro a chana payesom. Tuesday face a turning point. Come and pray.
2: Come and
0: be bompire.
2: Yes, Lord.
0: And no pan 9 o'clock you must yes, be there. O bana o bira fresa numbers way. Onyankopon be direct o enu di o gya brew. Me patro me ma me ho me nyanya me me nyankopon masenya. Hallelujah.
2: Amen.
0: Every day you mention the devil's name. Every day you mention the devil's name. Fine. Devil is the one doing it. Why you allow yourself? Because let's read something in the book of Deuteronomy 28, verse number 45. It's about a curse. Oh, one of the secret things, that something is in your life that is destroying, but you don't know. But if you believe God and trust God, this curse will be broken. And your life will never, never, never remain the same. May the good God bless you and favor you. May grace find you. May the joy of the Lord be your strength. May the heavens be open your behalf.
1: Amen.
0: And may God bless you with that measure.
1: Amen.
0: Read it.
1: Deuteronomy 28:45. Moreover, all these curses shall come upon thee.
0: All these curses will come upon thee. Deal. Some of you, that is a demonic prophecy concerning your life.
1: Yes,
0: you cannot hide. It's a demonic prophecy. There's no way you can hide. Moreover, these curses will come upon you.
1: And shall pursue thee.
0: It shall pursue thee.
1: And overtake thee.
0: And overtake thee.
1: Till thou be destroyed.
0: Well, see, until you destroy. You see, that's the way some of you know. If they preach the gospel to you, you are not hearing. If they preach good message, you are not hearing. Some of you, some people give you millions. Yes, you cannot prosper. Because there's a curse on you. Oh, that's the reason young girls and young ladies, men and women, you are struggling. You are going through many things. After all, the Bible says, a man will swear to feed a woman. And the woman also, your labor will be increased in pain, curse. And it probably was as it was. And no mere doubt, so I brought when you pay.
2: Jesus.
0: I came here, I brought you a good news. Me dia sempa pe bia brew. Nyame asemwa. It is written in the book of Matthew 11, verse number 28, you know. Was it those are heavy loaded. Those people are cursed. Those people are going through agony, rejection, pain. Was it come on to me? Mommy, I don't know the things you are going through. I don't know how the devil has made you to go through suffering and agony, rejection and here and then. But my prayer for you today, every pain you are in, may God bring you deliverance now. May God bring you healing now. May God set you free now. In the name of Jesus. I declare you healed.
3: Amen.
0: I declare you set free.
2: Amen.
0: May the healing power be your portion.
2: Amen.
0: May the healing power be your portion.
2: Amen.
0: May grace be your portion.
2: Amen.
0: I declare you healed.
3: Yes, Lord.
0: I declare you delivered.
3: Amen.
0: I declare favor upon your life.
2: Yes, Lord.
0: Who somebody has cursed or who the enemy has vowed to destroy you, Jesus. Run to God.
2: Amen.
0: Finish the Deuteronomy,
1: Because thou hearest not unto the voice of the Lord thy God.
0: You see, because you are not hearing the voice of God. That's the reason you are suffering. Brother, tell me, until you give your life to Christ,
3: yes, Lord.
0: That life cannot become better. Should be growing from west to west to west. Listen to me.
3: West.
0: All the people you are going to see them to help you, why they are not helping all their family members? That's the reason I'm telling you every day, they don't come to me, you are come to God. Sometimes you think men of God can solve your problem, but believe me, all of us are messengers. Only God can help us to solve others' problem. Sister, listen to me. Tomorrow, if you come to Christ Sanctuary at Chimotelegon Road, I'm not there to solve your problem. Jesus, you are come to me, Jesus, and Jesus will solve your problems.
3: Amen.
0: Because let me tell you something. There's a doctor by a book about 2 months ago. She came there. I prophesied to her. I told her that she must go to Chinto and pray. This woman say he have a child. Because I told her that I see her, he has passed away. He has death has taken her. Because he don't see the thing I'm seeing. Some of you know one more do for who no be. But different need power to save you, but prayer will save you. Some years ago, a woman say she came to me. I told her that you have one child. God will give you a boy. After closing, he tried to give me money. And I told her that both of them will die together. Within 1 month, both of them die. Because after closing, he's looking for me to give me money. No, listen to me. It's good to come to church and bring money to come and support the work of God. But don't make your mind that you can give your pastor money so that the pastor will solve your problem.
3: Never.
0: Because the Bible says, I pour, I planted, Apollo watered, but God caused the increase. Otherwise, I, Micaiah, God revealed to me, I pray for you, but the one who solved the problem is God. You must depend on God. Did they throw me 28:45? I said, because you didn't listen to the voice of the Lord your God. That's the reason you are destroying. Young boy, may God have mercy on you.
3: Amen.
0: So that you can have your deliverance.
3: Yes,
0: may God deliver you today.
3: Amen.
0: May God save you today.
3: Amen.
0: May the hand of the Lord rest on you.
3: Amen.
0: May God deliver you now.
3: Amen.
0: In the name of Jesus.
2: Jesus.
0: The curses are still working. Continue. I'm not finished it. I want people to understand this scripture. Quick.
2: The book of Deuteronomy 28, verse 45.
0: Beautiful.
2: Moreover,
0: all these curses
2: shall come upon thee and shall pursue thee.
0: Shall pursue thee. The word is pursue. Sometimes some of you, you decide to move from Ghana to go to maybe Nigeria or Britain or US or Canada. But the thing is pursuing you. The thing is what? Pursuing you. And 5:19 it shows the whole world is a full of what wickedness. Today you don't have any hiding place except you run to God. That's the reason Psalm 91 says the name of the Lord is a strong tower. The name of the Lord is a strong tower.
2: Yes,
0: the name of the Lord is a strong tower. Notice that one. The name of the Lord is what?
2: A strong tower.
0: And the righteous. Who is righteous? The one serving God. The one has given his life to Christ. Because 2 Corinthians 5:17 said, anyone being Christ is a new creature. Behold, everything has become new. All things are passed away. I came here today to make you to know something. God is the solution. I say Jehovah is the solution.
2: Yes, Lord.
0: And you know my better man. Yeah, charge you, charge you. But and yet so far, and yet me bishop or prophet, but God is the solution. That's the reason Jeremiah 3:15 said, I'll give you the pastors after my own heart to teach you wisdom, wisdom. And to, if you come to the church, you will live there with wisdom and knowledge. The word of God will show you the thing you must do in this earth. I don't know the things you are going through, but I want you to run to God. Anywhere you are listening to me, find a church to go. If you don't have any church, come to Craven Central, the house of prayer. Here, what at Chimota Legon Road, Christian Village Junction, Tuanamone Brandy Mompire. The whole world is full of wickedness. I pray for you.
2: Jesus.
0: That may the favor of God, may the laughter of God Jesus. Be your portion.
2: Amen.
0: Move to Anamone Ne, and it means your Craven Central, the house of prayer.
2: Yes, Lord.
0: With number wonders, miracles will flow,
2: yes,
0: breakthroughs will flow,
2: yes,
0: in the name of Jesus.
2: Jesus'
0: name. Maybe Ubano Wa Ira first and 0244-377-540. 0244-377-540. And that's 0246-23-22-24 to an amount, move and come. God will visit you. You will meet your God, and God will change your life. And your life will shall never remain the same. May God bless you and favor you.
2: Amen.
0: May God cause His spirit to shine upon
2: Amen.
0: You. May grace find you.
2: Amen.
0: May the laughter of God be your portion.
2: Amen.
0: In the name of Jesus.
2: Jesus.
0: Be blessed.
2: Amen.
0: Be favored.
2: Amen.
0: May the doors begin to open unto you.
2: Amen.
0: May grace find you.
2: Amen.
0: May the laughter of God be your portion.
2: Amen.
0: In Jesus' name.
2: Amen.
0: The devil sinned from the beginning.
2: My God.
0: Sister, brother, run to God. Those are heavy loaded.
2: Yes, Lord.
0: Come unto me.
2: Yes.
0: I'll give you rest. Now listen to this. Read the Matthew, you know. Matthew 11:28, you know. I want to show you something there. Many people are having load, but they don't want to be connected yourself to God. You read the B of Deuteronomy 28:45, and read the B, and you quick.
2: The book of Matthew chapter 11.
0: Like, hurry up.
2: Verse 28.
0: Come unto me.
2: All ye that
0: live. Wait for me there. Read the B, quick.
1: And shall pursue thee.
0: They shall pursue thee.
1: Overtake thee.
0: Until as you are running, the thing is pursuing you.
1: Till thy be destroyed.
0: To be destroyed. Uh-huh.
1: Because
0: that. Listen to this. Well, see, because that means there's a place you can run to. There's a place because you are out.
1: Because thou hearest not
0: you didn't hear
1: the voice of the Lord.
0: Answer as Psalm 91 said, the name of the Lord is a strong tower. And Psalm 84, verse 10, David said, spend one day in the court of God is better than anywhere. But what the problem is that the reason you are still suffering, because see me, always I'm saying this, the first miracle in this earth to have a salvation is the Lord.
2: My God.
0: If you have salvation, you are okay.
2: Jesus.
0: If you have a salvation, you are blessed.
2: My God.
0: Your first miracle to make you to have freedom to give your life to Christ. Listen to me. Everything that you are trying to do, you a failure. It's just a matter of time. Anything that you are doing, I want to assure you, you don't need, this one is not prophecy. It's a shadow. The life you are living is a shadow. Give your life to Christ now. Struggle 1 year, 2 years. 2 years is too much. If you become serious prayers, pray. May by the grace of God, the time God call me, 6 months by the grace of God, God open my eyes and start prophesy. Over the years now, I prophesy, getting to 30 years, I'm still prophesy by the grace of God. And my life changed completely. Hear me and listen to me. Nowadays, the boys has come nowadays, they don't want to suffer. They don't want to learn anything. They don't want to do anything. They don't want to pay any price. The only thing they need, quick money. That's the reason your quick money end you with sickness, agony, impromptu death. But I pray for you today that God should touch your heart and touch your mind and make you to have change of mind now.
2: Amen.
0: May your heart turn.
2: Jesus.
0: May God bless you today.
2: Amen.
0: May God favor you.
2: Amen.
0: Because you didn't listen to what?
1: The voice.
0: The Lord, your God. That's the reason you are suffering. Now you have Psalm 3, verse 8. One reason, finish, read the Matthew. After that, I'll come and connect something there. Uh-huh.
2: The book of Matthew 11, verse 28.
0: Beautiful.
2: Come unto me. All ye that labor.
0: Those people, you are heavy loaded. There's a problem in you.
2: and are heavy laden.
0: Heavy laden.
2: I will give you.
0: And Isaiah said, but in that day, by the reason of the oil, the yoke will be destroyed. So this is the one of the six. If you run to God, yoke in your neck, that yoke destroy. That agony destroy. That promise destroy.
2: Amen.
0: Clock off 29. Quick.
2: Take my yoke upon
0: you.
2: And learn of me.
0: Oh my God. Quick.
2: For I am meek.
0: I am meek.
2: And lowly in heart. And ye shall find rest.
0: You shall find rest unto your soul. And Najuei, do ye jumawo, abatwa wada. Nenche cow is chasing you. Do kun and chirangasada. No rest, no peace. Yesterday, one of my pastor was saying, I told her that, son, as you come here, work for God. And the time will come and you have peace. And now, Oba no waka. Now, no, the car na say, but it is now Oba no waka, no waka la chabi. Car na say, see, now I have a car, but I don't have peace. But now I don't have a car, but God has given me job. Car no, no, you know, the easy car no top to go, no job. Alala no, yeah. The yiri koye juma ba, no, I just can't wait. And now I'm going to say, if you find God, God will give you peace in your soul. Now, yesterday, my son told me that daddy, now I don't have a car, but I have peace. Now he's a worker. Oh, you need to see him. Oh, money, you're not done. You're not done. You're not done. You're not done. You're not done. You're not done. You're not done. You're not done. You're not done. But he start working for God. If you're a curse in you, sister, make sure shortcut the curse can leave you. Just connect yourself to God. Be close.
2: For my yoke is easy.
0: My yoke is easy.
2: And my burden is
0: light. My burden is light. Simple. Psalm 3, verse 8.
1: Psalm 3, verses number 8.
0: I'm ending here.
1: Salvation belongeth unto the Lord.
0: You see, salvation belongs to God. Not pastor, not prophet, not bishop. Not anybody in this earth. Salvation belongs to God.
1: Thy blessing is upon
0: your
1: thy baby.
0: Blessing upon. See, after God gives you salvation, God blesses you. Wow. Wow, wow, wow. If you don't like this one, what do you want again? After God has blessed you, the next thing you do, you bless you. Like 1 Chronicles chapter 4, Jabez pray and say, Lord, change my name. Verse 10, she changed his name. She told God, God, bless me. Let your hand be with me. You see that thing? Anytime you run to God, God bless you. Sometimes you go to some places, you think man must help you. This is the testimony. You have the testimony there. One day I'll pray, but it's long. One day I'll put that testimony. Say, instead, say, Obabe bom pa ye so gunya menso, or so shame, no mammy misika. Messi, a mammy bribe, will be any semen, ye bribe. Men toma dia men charging call for by the grace of God. By the grace. Not by power, by the grace. I don't sell things, I don't charge. But I raise money in the church, I want you to come and sow. Yes, I make a send two bound first come out. Bring money, me more po, may ya so you can say, come and support the work of God. Yo, what an adeba. Hallelujah. Tishenoson. But was after the cross, you know, he want to see me and give man. That's the point I'm trying to make. Say, don't depend on people. I'm ending my message here because I want you to listen to maybe two or three testimonies so that your faith can be lifted. But all the testimony that you'll be hearing and everything that is happening, the glory go to God.
2: Amen.
0: Not any man. The glory go to God.
2: Amen.
0: Not any man.
3: Amen.
0: But before I will leave you, and send me free videos, you may send me more opportunity to give your life to Christ. Say, Lord Jesus.
2: Lord Jesus.
0: I am sorry.
2: I am sorry.
0: I am a sinner.
2: I am a sinner.
0: Today.
2: I.
0: Mention your name, your full name. I am taking you. As my Lord.
2: As my Lord.
0: And my God.
2: And my God.
0: And my personal Savior.
2: My personal Savior.
0: Lord, I'm begging you. Write my name. In the book of life.
2: In the book of life.
0: In Jesus' name.
2: In Jesus.
0: If you have prayed this prayer, however you are, let's pray. Father, I pray for all the listeners and the viewers.
2: Amen.
0: Wherever they are, those people, they pray this prayer, Lord. Your grace has brought them into your kingdom, into your presence.
2: Yes,
0: may your grace keep them in the name of Jesus.
2: Lord.
0: Anyone that is listening to me or watching me anywhere, I pray that may your power and your glory flow over their lives.
2: Amen.
0: And Lord, I pray in the name of Jesus,
2: Jesus.
0: May your mighty hand of God rest upon them,
2: yes,
0: and favor every listener and every viewer.
2: Jesus.
0: In Jesus' name I pray. Amen. Please listen to me. You are going to the auditorium and listen to the testimonies, and I'll come back and pray for you. But for that, I know you can call this number 0244-377-540. 0244-377-540. And now 0244 0246 23 22 24. You can call that number now. Run now. God bless you. Cry vision. Yanko, I saw them when you're hitting your mayor.
4: I will say the good Lord has been very good to me. About three Fridays ago, I have a company. I have three companies. I have a distribution company. And I took some loans from the bank. Normally, as a business, the loans went bad. And I was served a letter that my vans, four of them which I use as collateral, will be taken away on the 20th of March if I'm not able to clear the loans. Initially, I thought I could sell some of the vans and clear the differences, but they didn't work out. And the 20th will come and my vans will be taken away. I have to pay workers. So that Friday, about three Fridays ago, I was there. Something just told me, just move your car. Anywhere you see an all night, just enter. So I just moved my car on the Odoko Highway, and I don't know Prophet Makaya. I don't know anybody. So as I was listening to the preaching, he said, as I'm talking to you now, there's an all night going on around Kissimmee. So I just turned. I just don't know where I'm going. I just drove to Kissimmee. I go to the Echo Bank. I asked about Christ Vision, and they said, "Oh, Ewechreha." So when I came, the all night was on. I didn't even mind anybody. I just entered and I started praying. Just like that, I started praying. Just like that. And when we finished the praying, I left. On Sunday, I decided to come to church. That faithful Sunday, I was sitting right here when Papa was preaching. And straight away he said, "Young man, you have a problem.
5: Thou sayest the Lord."
0: Stand up. They want to make you become a beggar. You're a big man. You have seen money before, but now all your money is going. Now you become poor gradually. And this is the thing they are doing. For you were a rich person before. Now all the money is going. And they are destroying all your businesses, all your links.
5: Thou sayest the Lord.
4: The people want you to beg. You've got money before. People want you to beg before you could eat. I just fell down because I have not spoken to anybody. I've never been to a church where my issues have been put across like that. So I just went on my knees and I said, "Papa, you are right. As I'm talking to you now, I was here on Sunday. The Monday, the banks are coming for my vans."
5: Thou sayest the Lord.
0: But all this I'm telling you, is it true?
4: It's very true. As I'm talking to you now, the bank are supposed to, they are going to take four of my vans tomorrow. And he told me it will not happen. As Papa was preaching, he had this oil that he himself was using. He gave the oil to me. And then he said, "It's not going to happen." The mantle he was using that morning, he gave it to me again.
0: This case is canceled. You'll be surprised that the banks will change their mind. I'm not God, though. Was it they are come to sell you hot? How many? Four vans. They will change their mind.
4: Now, to cut a long story short, as I stand here, the banks have not come to me. I've been able to raise some money. Yes. I've been able to raise some money to clear half of the debt. They are not coming to me. My business is picking up.
6: You are not hearing a man. Well, see, my business is going higher. A little one becoming mighty. I see going higher. Your business is going higher. Receive it now. Take it now. Receive it.
4: I really thank God for everything. If I have not taken that walk of faith into this church, seriously, that Friday that I left the house, I just didn't know what was going to happen. Because every hope was lost. People that I spoke to, people that I've helped, and I thought they could help me, nothing happened. But the good Lord, in his own wisdom,
6: the good Lord, as you listen to this testimony, anything you are going through, I declare unto you today, any storms in your life, as the master said, the storm be still. I command that storm to be still now in Jesus' name. And I declare anything the enemy has planned for you this year, it is canceled in the name of Jesus. Any people you are holding on to come and take your properties, they are decided to take from you. May God stop them in the name of Jesus. Ramazuru Kalabra. May God give you peace. And as you work for God, may God give you laughter and joy. Shout, I am blessed.
4: As I end this prophecy, there is something in this church. There's a lot of oil on Papa.
6: We shouldn't May God take the glory.
4: We shouldn't take anything for granted. When you take that faith walk, it will happen. I give God the glory. I thank God for everything. I thank God for everything. Amen.
6: God bless you.
7: Praise the Lord. Yeah. I was quite disturbed because now my fiance was US. I'm moving for K1 visa, mommy. For months, now I'm not sure. I'm not worried. But maybe I say now, prophet, man, country and channel. Offer me no or say you answer my package be if US embassy say really because in fact now there was no hope. Within 3 weeks pair and I yet see BB feel almost say I'm not approved first stage, you need second stage.
8: My dear, how would they say US?
7: Yes.
8: I brought out one can answer.
7: Insino BBA and I you're booking for appointments. You're trying for months. That was last week Thursday and I'm before for interview. In fact, US Embassy Honomonokwa are very changed.
8: My daughter, are you happy?
7: Over excited.
8: Over excited. happiness is understated. Left hands and shall go take the glory.
7: You know, me call counsel and you know. In fact, we're frowning in the Makasa. I say, Obina, AP, and say, oh, my visa, no.
8: Your Holy Spirit.
7: Yes. Nani Bufu. I say, okay, I'll give you the visa, but don't travel. Within for some months, somebody say, "Ah, why are you restricting me?" He was like, "What you say? Now, Obina, a piano, or something say, or father's and a mommy."
6: Anything that belongs to someone is given it by force, by taking. I release the visa to you.
7: Amen. Now, but before you make an interview, me mother-in-law frame no catch me say, "Yeah, finally, some mistakes be omniadi. It's not." I'm a name session about media name issue. You acquire no mistakes, so a DNO. Mistakes,
8: not you. See, I'm the best of my wife. Call.
7: See, Saturday, and yeah, engagement. Na engagement in
8: Saturday, we
7: yes.
8: Next, I'll cry and put on a work stream to say package. Oh, what is it? Just one no package. See, package. Listen to the prophecy package. It's come from the US. One of you never know.
7: US.
8: Who are in the US for some visa? Stay on a visa.
7: Where permanent meet now for permanent? Because you won't walk home. Or US citizen.
6: US citizen. Just like it. A package is come from the US. A package is come from the US.
8: Now, fiancé, didn't say fiancé, you come out now.
6: Let the heaven enforce everything to your hands.
8: Oba, how many months in it? Oba, mass are prophecy.
7: Well, you say 4 months in it.
8: 4 months.
7: 4 months, yeah. Just 4 months.
8: God has changed his life. Or see, after God said there's a package coming from the US, not Canada, not Germany, not Holland, but US. The time I give you that prophecy, what came to your mind? Then about you.
7: In fact, who kind of surprise? Because me knew that, me knew that. How come say, Papa, we know what do you mean? Like me, kukumu asem. Kukumu asem.
8: The secret that is right.
7: Yes.
9: I've been wanting to go to the US for a very long time. And then 2019, I got a school in US, but I was denied the visa. So from then to now, I've never applied for the visa again. So I applied for the visa, and I got an interview date in 2027. And I wanted it to change to 2026. So I've been praying about it for a very long time, but no answer. But yesterday, when we were praying and we were done with the prayer, Papa came to me and said, "My son, give me 3 bottles of oil." So when he said I was on my phone, I said, "Yes, Papa." So I just went to the site. I don't know what happened. I just went to the USA site to check for the date, if I could get available date.
0: I maybe that time you are praying, I maybe left their phone up. I speak speed, and I say testimonies. Your testimony is coming.
9: Amen.
0: Oh, I didn't say that.
9: Yes, please.
0: Why are you doing editing?
9: So after Papa declared that, I just checked my phone. I don't know what happened. I just checked my phone, and I saw a date available, about 6 days available in June. One was 11th of June, one was 18th of June, one was 24th, one was, I think, 27th. So I just chose 11th of June, 2026. And that's how I got it.
0: From 2027 to 2020, what? Six. Apart from prayer, what thing can happen again? And the God has chosen that place for you. The same God will meet, make you to meet the one who will give you a visa and look at you and say,
9: amen.
0: Gentlemen, have a nice trip.
9: Amen.
0: That's the word. Let's say that's the word.
9: Amen.
0: I'm finished the interview already.
9: Amen.
0: As I finished the interview already.
9: Amen. I receive.
0: Power is here.
9: Amen.
0: Power is not powder. The only thing the counselor will tell you, gentlemen, are you traveling before? You say no. I say, by the way, have a nice trip.
9: Amen.
0: One question they will ask you.
9: Amen.
0: Don't go to any particulars.
9: Amen.
0: I came to announce to you, say, have a nice trip.
9: Amen. I receive.
0: Jump and shout. Now have a nice trip.
9: Have a nice trip.
10: I decided to fellowship with Papa, and I think it was an watch night. That was the first time I'm visited. That time I used to live in Dansoman, so I went to work. I traveled, so afterwards I came back very tired, and I said I need some prayers in my life because I've been away for some time. So I came back, and that night I came to fellowship over here. So I think it was the last moment. So Papa said, whatever you have, you should come and put it on the altar. So as I dropped my seed and I was leaving, Papa called me. And Papa started the manifestation. And to me, I didn't believe it because looking at where I was, and I'm like, I'm okay with what I have. But I didn't know that God has something big for me. So, So it came to pass. So whatever he said came to life. And sometime I look at it, I'm like, what's happened? And the man was able to read everything like ditto. So he prophesied to me, I think 2012, 2013, I gained admission to invest in London to pursue my master's in real estate. Yes. So he prophesied to me that I'll be doing my master's abroad. And I didn't believe, yeah, in the UK. So I got admission the following year to pursue my master's in Sheffield. So I pursued master's in real estate, and I think I graduated the following year. And everything what he said just came to pass. And in the icing of the cake was, there was that day he was doing, man of God was doing a direction of water. He said, if you have anything, even your project or whatever that has been stored for some time that you want to see improvement or whatever, just go and drop the water over there. So I picked one of the water and I took it to my site at East Lagoon, where I'm living now. And that time, Hotman, I've not done anything. I've just bought the land. I've not done anything. I pour the water over there, and I said, God, I'm believing you. You are the only person who can do this for me. And I just sprinkled the water around in the neighborhood. I didn't know what I was doing. And it just happened so fast. So after pursuing my master's, I came down 2015, 2016, and God being so good, I finished my house and I'm living over there now. And you see, so it's just one house. So along the stretch, I've bought everything over there, the land over there, and I'm doing some estate over there. That was the same water. I just sprinkle around and go. I just sprinkled the water around, and God has just manifested. And sometimes the way it happened, I don't even believe it.
11: That means the place you spread the water, you bought that dam, the land is not yours. But now you are possessed all. And now you are building an estate there. Receive power to possess the land.
12: I receive it.
11: Is it finished?
10: Yes. So I just want to thank the man of God for everything he has done in my life. Man of God, I just want to be grateful to you, what God has been using to do for the years. And I told my senior colleague that he's a real man of God. If whatever he has prophesied have come to life for me, the same God will do same for you. Thank you, Papa.
13: The same God will do same for you.
14: Yes,
13: the same God,
14: same God
13: that has performed. The God of
14: the same God.
13: Bishop Prophet Louis
14: the same God. The same God.
13: The same God.
14: The same God. The same God.
13: Baby Biara
14: the same God. The same
13: God. The same God. The same God. The same God. The same God. The same God. The same God. The same God. The same God. The same God. Sam Renina, Sanyamina,
14: Sanyamina,
13: no one on me, Papa, Aye, Odifo Makaya, Egusunante,
14: yes, Lord,
13: Anti O Tiafun Yinara Amutia,
14: yes, Lord,
13: and Ne Enumre, what do any etre, Aye, Achimota Christian Village Junction,
14: yes, Lord,
13: Echina no pa, Anopa Co, Aye, 8:30, Aye, prophetic. Turning point.
14: Yes, Lord.
13: Ope baby and come she. Yes, and come. Ebo date.
14: Ah.
13: Echere da. Ehu echere. Esi enim. Esa ma hu akwanchere.
14: Akwanchere.
13: Ebom paye.
14: Ebom paye.
13: Ema fa hu die ni oje ya odi adia. Enye na eye Christ Vision Sanctuary International.
14: Yes, Lord.
13: The Bethphila Cathedral.
14: The Bethphila Cathedral.
13: Christian Village Junction.
14: Yes, Lord.
13: Tell me. Odi fa won to mo kon ton to so ton ya do.
14: Debi.
13: Tell. Utie me ene ezia na mafo aba na eda mano anu no udie difo atem essence na nso nti but odifo on ton moko
14: debi
13: on ton toast
14: debi
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14: yes lord
13: on ton powder yeni abefo nkuto yeni bibia sa bia ni ho
14: mpaebo we do everything prayer
13: eye by the power of the Holy Spirit tie oyo de isu oyo of your na oyo no se ton bi wo ho
14: debi
13: eyi
14: Borges.
13: Philly station be wall. Say Odifo here say obe bompire yard direction amawa. Wa obe pia akọ. No akọ to.
14: Oyo
13: no.
14: Na dia ba.
13: Na dia ba e Borges ni use. Ye ni so oyo bia ho. Borges pe. Borges olive oil. Eno ni use. Na Odifo dia den abompire ma.
14: To out here and crash na ba fa bi bra.
13: Ai. Bon homodi.
14: Na fa be hwe.
13: Ai. Me so hwe. Na be who said the Lord is good.
14: Yeah.
13: Or see, taste, come and taste and see.
14: Come and taste.
13: Taste and see that
14: taste,
13: the Lord
14: taste
13: is good.
14: And see.
13: Na echina anopa or some kesie na ekosu na ye anopa 8:30.
14: 8:30.
13: Eye mpa ebo kesie.
14: Ka pa ebo kesie.
13: Eye nkomse. Eye healing. And a miracle service.
14: Yes Lord.
13: Maybe I will be out me ka bi enyu hu frim toke mu. What ye yensa da bia utie. 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
14: to jidi anamo
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13: 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Your case will be different.
14: Your case will be different.
13: Your story will be different.
14: Your story will be different.
13: What the answer channel?
14: Make yourself available.
13: Ewa, sorry for you. Sorry for you. Timota Christian Village.
14: Yes, Lord.
13: Uba Christ Vision Sanctuary International.
14: Yes, Lord.
13: Hona osum case here where
14: you're Ekoso.
13: Ekoso. Apostle Nane, Obi Tieye, Obi Sa. 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
14: Odebe
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14: Obi tie yen. 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
13: otie
14: se ya.
13: Bank for be fan cars akọ.
14: Ebe fan focus o.
13: Focus.
14: Akwaji collateral.
13: Car na cross and ye business.
14: Wasand ye business.
13: Business o dey yen.
14: Business. Akwaji loan, akwaji loan.
13: O
14: dey ne focus a cars iko na sand ye juma.
13: Obi tie o dey cars and ni fie kra wetu efro.
14: Wetu efifi ho no mo. But this gentleman said say otie yen on radio say ya.
13: Say ya otie yen say ya.
14: And then we invited people to come to the church and let's pray. Then I will be Obi and say on share your sort of your my channel
13: part.
14: And the guy said say he's going to try Uncle Shadi or near Uncle Shadi Akobo Kaidi. And when the guy came, his story you know, and said, "Waji loan, wabobo sian our bank what in the forecast I collateral."
13: My God.
14: In the idea at near the banks are coming for the forecast because only when yes can oh so for I know Ra sorry for any media for locating or catching and say, gentlemen, most who fear for a person won't stress radia.
13: Stress radia.
14: Ah, and Yamidi for my father prayed for him and he told him, say, the banks are no more coming for your cars. Just like that, oh,
13: just like that.
14: The banks are no more coming for your cars.
13: Prophetic word.
14: Prophetic word.
13: My God.
14: None of my dear see.
13: The
14: banks are no more coming for your cars. The same banks now do a mokano.
13: My God.
14: The same banks are friendly, say.
13: I must have friend.
14: As our friend said,
13: how many were meeting?
14: How many were meeting?
13: Now loan, sikana loan number diama no enti minchi.
14: Enti minchi.
13: How much money biya?
14: How much money biya kam?
13: Now enti mi fanya juma.
14: Enti kwa nye juma.
13: Enti mi nye de enti.
14: Now me be.
13: Enti we no bad finance, but your friend bridging loan. Sani your friend.
14: Okay.
13: You are bridging. Oma bridging loan.
14: Okay. Okay.
13: Aha.
14: Okay.
13: Oh, sani your friend. Finance.
14: Okay.
13: Friend.
14: Okay.
13: Bridging loan.
14: Bridging loan.
13: Aha. Now she said, I can hold the card that I
14: hold the card that I
13: hold. But enti mi enti no. Ah. Ena bank no.